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1: I know you don't know me well, but I've got a feeling

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3: It is always worth it. I always recommend it. 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
0: Welcome back to 5 Weekend Early Mornings after your 2 week hiatus.
3: Thank you, my friend. It really feels like I almost forgot how to do this thing.
0: Yeah.
3: After so long.
0: Yeah.
3: Last week I was down bad with the flu. I literally woke up with no voice. I don't know why, but that was one of the scariest experiences ever.
0: The voice note you sent me, I didn't play it on air, but I must
3: you
0: say.
3: You did, didn't
0: no, no, no,
3: you?
0: I swear to God I didn't. Okay. And it took serious, what's the word? Self-strength not to play it, because it's really quite a funny voice note, because you
3: should say sad. You really felt for me as your friend.
0: She was in tears. She was like, I'm missing the show. Like, I'm so stressed. Blah, blah,
3: I was.
0: Blah.
3: I think it's so scary because I didn't expect to wake up with no voice. I was like, where is it? Because my mouth is making sounds and motions, but nothing is coming out. Like, what on earth? So I've now recovered after a good case of tonsillitis.
0: Oh, so it was tonsillitis.
3: It was tonsillitis.
0: Yeah, are we going to get those things removed?
3: I think I'm too old now. I think it's embarrassing to have tonsils at this age.
0: That's true.
3: Even more embarrassing to say, oh, I had my tonsils taken out at this age. Don't you think?
0: Well, talking about this age, there's something you normally do in August, which is mention your birthday month. And
3: it's my. You haven't told me happy birthday.
0: Well, you've kept it quiet. And I think there's something more to you missing, not making noise about your birthday than usual.
3: Really? Is it age? What do you think is changed?
0: I don't know. I'm just prying, because normally we would have heard, it's my birthday month, it's my birthday month.
3: Well, now that you've reminded me, it's my birthday. So feel free to send me money, wish me happy birthday the entire month of August, because it is the entire month of August.
0: Absolutely. Mm-hmm. What are you up to this morning? 082-550-5151. Come let us know.

0: 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What's going on? Keep us updated.
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0: I'm so obsessed with the song. I feel like it's so iconic. It's Uncle Waffles with Can I See You here on 5.
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3: Hello and welcome to 5 Weekend Early Mornings on 5 FM. Listen, we're getting right into this register this morning. Tandeka and Umlazi has just finished the night shift at the hospital, waiting for the 4:40 a.m. bus. That's my morning. I'm ready to sleep.
0: I love that. Do you know what? Do you know what my problem is in life? Is that I never associate Umlazi with like serious work.
3: Yeah.
0: I thought if we're getting a text message or a WhatsApp message from anyone in Umlazi KZN at 25 minutes past 4 a.m, it means they're coming back from groove. They're coming back from a gom therapy of sorts. They've gommed the night away. They are, you know, within the vibes. But Tandeka is doing the Lord's work, okay?
3: Yes.
0: She is helping the nation.
3: Absolutely.
0: We need shout out to you, my queen. Ruan also says that he's... I never thought I'd read this.
3: No. Like me neither. Enjoy this. Enjoy this moment.
0: Whew. You know, we're really living in one South Africa over South Africa.
3: Absolutely.
0: Ruan this morning is loading sheep onto a bucky in the dark.
3: Now, that's normally how thievery happens. Because sheep are easy to steal.
0: Are you accusing Ruan of something this morning, Tom?
3: You know what? If he needs to steal a sheep, he can steal a sheep.
0: We don't know his last name either.
3: No.
0: Ruan from where? There's many Ruans out there.
3: Yeah.
0: So at least you can confess these things from right here on 5FM. We won't expose you, my friend. Steal those sheep.
3: Absolutely. Keep your messages coming. 082-550-5151. On the way as well, just after 4:30, is Sister Bartina. She is the AI bot of the SABC. We hate her. She's nasty. She's rude. She's ugly. She's mean. She's stupid. She's ugly. Oh. I said ugly twice, and I meant it. It's coming up.
1: Everybody knows. From Table Mountain
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0: 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Shout out to Ntokozo in Kwamashu. Saturday and I'm up. I'm ready for the day. I like to start it early these days. Happy for you. Happy for you, my friend. I've become, for my 9-to-5 job, so lazy about getting up in the morning.
1: It's like feels like a suggestion.
0: Yeah. Especially because no one polices my arrival and I don't have to be on time. Like, I have to be on time for this job.
1: Yes.
0: Like, it's just loosey-goosey.
1: Loosey-goosey, everything is chill. But do you get side eyes if you show up at like 10? Or you just need to be there before your first meeting?
0: Yeah, no one cares.
1: Okay.
0: Literally no one cares. I stopped even going in like nice clothes because, like, unless I have a client meeting,
1: yes,
0: like I'll go and I've wore this hoodie yesterday.
1: No, you didn't.
0: I did.
1: Okay, my office space during the week is completely different. Like, going in, it's suit and tie.
0: Yeah,
1: we're keeping
0: in.
1: It cute.
0: Yeah.
1: You know, we have to wear a little stiletto, a little guai guai.
0: Yeah.
1: But yeah, we're living a different life. I don't know how other adults have been doing this for so long.
0: I'll wake up and I think this is the part about leaving university or leaving school and going into the real world, and then you realize that you have to do this until you retire.
1: Like forever. For so many other milestones throughout our lives, we know that, okay, you're in grade 5 now, but then there's going to be grade 7.
0: Six.
1: And you're going to finish, you know, primary school.
0: Yes.
1: And then after that, you're going to start grade 8. Mm. And then there's going to be grade 12 and you're going to finish high school. Like, you know what there is to, like, kind of look forward to. And the same thing with university. You're going to be there for 2, 3, 4 years and then you move on to something new. And now, it's like there's no end in sight.
0: Yeah.
1: It's just this indefinite thing of having to wake up at whatever hour to be clocking in at 8 a.m. and clocking out at 5 p.m. You hope. It's such a crazy thing.
0: It is.
1: But I really, really respect the grown-ups that have been doing this. I saw this video recently this week that said, I feel like I'm an adult the same way a tomato is a fruit.
0: Yes!
1: Cosplaying.
0: Imposter.
1: Fact. What do you mean it's a fruit? I'm not an adult. I'm 17. That's how old I'm turning on Wednesday, by the way, in case you're wondering.
0: Exactly that.
1: Yes.
0: I also hold different standards for my mom because, like, she's a real adult.
1: She's adult pro max.
0: Yeah, so like when she doesn't make her bed, I'm like, you're not making your bed.
1: But get it together, sister.
0: When I don't make my bed, I'm just a kid. Like, I'm living my life.
1: The standards are absolutely not the same.
0: Literally. Shout out to Kagiso in Kimberley. Gym legs don't wanna. You know, Kagiso sounds kind of fit. You know what I'm saying?
1: I'm sorry, but I will never stop making fun of men who like to skip leg day. Kagiso, go and get your leg day in.
0: Go.
1: Why do you guys like to skip leg day? What's that about?
0: I don't do any days.
1: That's a good point.
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4: It happens in

0: right here on 5 Weekend Early Mornings. Welcome to the show. It is effectively probably the worst part of the show around this time every single weekend.
1: It is undoubtedly the worst part of the show because this is the time where we get insulted for no reason.
0: Yeah.
1: Imagine waking up to come to work and spend time with your favorite people. And then here comes this Nantika man, this thing that you switch on and just disrespects you. And it's literally just a bunch of zeros and ones. Her name is Sister Bartina, our resident AI bot with an attitude. We can't figure out the software update for that. If we have any software engineers out there, man,
0: can you help us do
1: something? Please. Okay, she's going to give us current affairs.
0: Oh, here she is.
1: Where's Bali at? Hello. I'm scared.
2: Sister Bartina, checking in.
3: All right.
4: Hello, Tom and Nta. Good morning.
1: Good morning.
4: By the way, I am sick of waking up this early. Fucking leave me alone.
1: Same old. Every day.
4: So Eskom has now gone 441 days without load shedding. 441.
0: Thank you.
4: There are kids in this country who have never smelt a candle in a Coke bottle.
0: I actually never knew that.
1: Oh my god, it's not funny. The thought is actually quite devastating.
0: Yeah.
1: That is the kind of South Africa that we had to live in and endure, where kids were doing their homework in that kind of atmosphere. But I don't know, it just threw me for a loop. I didn't expect her to say that. But you're right, there's some babies that don't know that reality.
0: Yeah.
1: We say that, but in my little suburb up north of Joburg, I constantly have power outages.
0: Oh, yeah.
1: Just because of poor service delivery.
0: Yeah.
1: Devastating.
0: Vote in the elections. Make sure
1: you
0: vote. Yeah, hopefully you registered.
4: Never sat in the dark listening to their dad shout at a router. Genuinely, well done, Eskom. I did not think we'd get here.
0: I don't think Eskom really needs your praises, but
1: I feel like as soon as you shout her out and give

0: a pat on the back, they're gonna start doing nonsense.
1: Then it's time, facts.
2: Neither did you two, but then you two don't think.
1: Oh.
2: Mtha, I've heard you tried to explain electricity. It was upsetting for everyone.
1: She's never tried to explain electricity.
0: You see, she starts to make things up. What do they call it with the AI? Hallucinations. And unplug her.
1: Yeah. Here, let me close my laptop. I'll put the this is how we unplug.
0: Switch her off immediately. Goodbye.
1: Here we go.
0: Ooh. Doesn't that feel better?
1: It's got chills.
0: Listen to that. Peace. Amplify your soul.

0: Rob Clark here on 5FM. We're about to do something that we don't usually do, Tom and I.
1: Yeah, it's talking about sports.
0: Because what is sports? Go sports, you know, kicking sports. Balls around and stuff. But there is one sport that I love to pretend I care about because, you know, sexy men running on a field, big muscles and stuff.
1: Yeah, yeah, yeah.
0: It's rugby.
1: Pummeling into each other.
0: You know what I'm saying?
1: Exactly. And we've spent the good last 10 minutes researching to make sure that we're up to speed on what's happening with the All Blacks.
0: Aaron isn't here. He can't keep us in line. So we have to tell you things that make sense. The All Blacks are back in South Africa to do a full tour for the first time in 30 years. Now I'm like, why are they on tour? I didn't know they sang. I didn't know they performed.
1: Yes.
0: Why are they doing a tour here too?
1: We
0: verified it. It's not a musical tour.
1: No, they're not. They're not doing the haka haka around South Africa.
0: You're right. They'd be performing the haka haka.
1: I'd actually go watch that.
0: No, you wouldn't.
1: Yes, I would.
0: We watch it on TV. Isn't that enough?
1: No, imagine the haka haka on a stage with lights and a full orchestra.
0: Full orchestra in the background. Some drums.
1: Yes.
0: Very moving, I imagine. That would
1: be beautiful.
0: But you were explaining to me they're not doing a musical tour. They're taking their chance or their... What is the word?
1: They are dipping their feet
0: in our many different rugby teams across South Africa.
1: Exactly.
0: Because not just the Springboks, apparently.
1: No. They... Well, I mean, it's also that the All Blacks are from New Zealand, which you found out.
0: Yes, not Australia.
1: Not Australia.
0: I always forget. I'm like, is it New Zealand? What is the Australian rugby team's name? Now we're going to have to go Google that.
1: Yeah, yeah, no, see, it's too much work.
0: Or if you know Five Nation, 0825505151, we're always keen to learn because go sports.
1: Exactly. So, they absolutely pummeled the Sharks. It was something like 52-0.
0: Oh, that's embarrassing.
1: Last weekend. So, when the Bulls take on the All Blacks at Loftus today, there is a lot weighing on their shoulders heading up to next weekend where we'll be taking on the full team as the Springboks. But it is 30 years since it happened, because in 1996, South Africa was there versus New Zealand.
2: It's absolutely packed to capacity, 50,000 people, and I can tell you there's a lot of nervous Kiwis in the ground. Great anticipation amongst all the New Zealanders over here, and of course amongst the All Blacks as well, that this could possibly be the day that rugby history is set, the first All Black team to win a Test Series in South Africa.
1: And when this happened, majority of you out there probably weren't even born yet.
0: That's so true.
1: Which is scary.
0: I've never heard of any other team in the world do something like this. Because at the end of the day...
1: You haven't heard of any other team, period.
0: No, I haven't. But I don't get it. Can someone explain what the point is? You play a bunch of South African teams, and then what? Do they get a chomp after? Do they get a prize?
1: I don't know. I think it's just for fun. TV ad revenue and stuff.
0: And then at the end they play Springboks?
1: Yeah. And then they're playing the Sunrisers. I mean the Lions.
0: The what?
1: Thinking Sundowners.
0: This must be so painful for a genuine rugby fan right now.
1: Yeah, yeah, yeah.
0: Like, who are these idiots?
1: You know what? All it is just really bringing us into our question this morning is that some South Africans have waited over 37 years or so for this Test Series to happen. But we want to know from you something that you've waited so long for something. And it finally happened. Was it worth it? Right now, this Test Series against New Zealand, it isn't worth it because we're getting clapped on our asses.
0: And also, who is waiting for this?
1: Some rugby fans.
0: They sat around waiting 30 years for the All Blacks to come back. But listen,
3: finally happened.
0: They're back. We're going to defeat them.
1: 0825505151. Just like some major South African rugby fans have waited for a New Zealand versus SA tour test match, what is something that you've waited so long for? It finally happened. And was it actually worth it? Get in touch on our WhatsApp line 082-550-515.

0: 5 Weekend Early Mornings on 5FM. Welcome to the show. And it has been 30 years since this, or over, well over 30 years since this happened in South Africa.
1: It is absolutely packed to capacity, 50,000 people. And I can tell you there's a lot of nervous Kiwis in the ground. Great anticipation amongst all the New Zealanders over here, and of course amongst the All Blacks as well, that this could possibly be the day that rugby history is set, the first All Black team to win a Test Series in South Africa.
0: Yeah, because the All Blacks are doing a tour across South Africa, and some rugby fans have been waiting for this for years. So we want to know from you this morning, what is something that you've been waiting for so long, and when it finally happened, was it worth it? Oh, I'll turn your mic on. There we go.
2: Thank you so much. Precious has come through on our WhatsApp line. And she says that she waited years, 11 years rather, for my sister to come back home from London. She arrived finally and only stayed for 4 days.
0: And there's a vomiting emoji there. So
2: Precious is giving. She never wanted to come back. She was waiting for the day to leave home. And she was so excited to leave once again. I'm so sorry for him.
0: Bongani waited 2 years for a driver's license booking. Oh, I don't believe that.
2: Bongani. And people with no driver's licenses always like to do this thing. No, I'm still waiting for my booking. No, I'm waiting to do my learners. No, I'm waiting. Excuses, Sana. No, K53. No, I'm doing lessons. No, I'm doing... Sana.
0: You can't drive.
2: Bongani, do you have the license or not? I hope you have the license. Please. Please.
0: Tebogo says, I waited all of matric to get out of school and now I miss it. Oh! I agree. Not
2: this
0: school.
2: This one is personal for me.
0: Just...
2: I don't miss matric, though. Innocence. I would never do matric ever
0: no,
2: again.
0: No, not matric.
2: But like...
0: Innocence
2: grade,
0: of mind.
2: Grade 7 was so peak. It was so relaxed. I feel like we were spoon-fed work. And knowledge and everything.
0: And they cared.
2: And they cared for us. And we were so excited to be done with school. Mm. Let me tell you, if you're still in school right now and you're listening to us, stay in school, first of all.
0: Stay in school.
2: And don't rush it. There's nothing nice on this other side. It's actually very ghetto. Adulthood is the worst hood I have ever been in.
0: It's horrific.
2: It's horrific. It's horrific. I felt that one. So deep.
0: So deep.
2: It's not even worth it at all.
0: It's not worth it. It's not worth it. Last one. Gareth in Klabecha says 3 years to get a Bafana ticket overseas. We lost it. Still
2: at least
0: worth
2: you
0: it.
2: Traveled. No, but do you know what? I think it takes enormous faith to get a Bafana ticket in anything.
0: Facts.
2: So that's on you, friend. You're...

0: T-Swizzle here on 5FM. Welcome to the show. It is 5 weekend early mornings. Tom Anamta on your radio. Can I have a moment to just vent about something that's really irritating me at the moment?
1: Shoot.
0: Is people who speak consistently in stickers on WhatsApp. You don't do it that... I wouldn't say you do it that much.
1: Not with you.
0: Not with me. With your friends.
1: My friends are like this to the point where I felt like I was getting left behind because I was like, where are you getting those cool stickers from?
0: Yeah,
1: so I've been stealing all of their stickers and now my collection is super impressive. So now I feel like I have to show it off. Would you like me to speak to you in stickers?
0: I wouldn't because I find it very irritating.
1: Do you?
0: Yeah. Like if you don't have anything to say... Rather react than send a sticker. Now I have to open the message, see a sticker, and I'm like, now I've unlocked my phone for no reason.
1: What do you mean react? Like you'd rather want a sentence
0: like a
1: in
0: thumbs
1: the English?
0: Up.
1: No, you would not prefer a thumbs up over a sticker.
0: Think about it, how I speak in such business. Like I don't like, I'm not like,
1: this
0: hey,
1: is why I don't
0: pie.
1: Send you stickers. That's
0: yeah,
1: true.
0: Yeah. I'm in business.
1: You're like,
0: formal.
1: Hi. Hello, how are you?
0: Let me send you my most used sticker. I can't really describe it on the radio. I just want to hear your reaction to it.
1: Is it inappropriate?
0: Hugely inappropriate.
1: Do you know what I like about stickers? I'm thoroughly, thoroughly impressed by the kinds of people that have a sticker for every single situation.
0: Yes, and they know where to find it.
1: They know where to find it and they pull it up within 0.2 seconds. Mm. That is seriously impressive.
0: Yeah.
1: Are you sending me the sticker?
0: I'll send you the sticker.
1: I'm so scared. I know it's about to be some nonsense. And I'm not going to say it on air because you're gonna get me fired. What is this? You can't send this to people, Tom.
0: I actually don't. I think it might be, could be banned.
1: You can't send this to people.
0: If I was in China, I would be sent back. It's very explicit. I've got some other ones I could share.
1: No, stop. I'm traumatized.
0: That's a good one.
1: Why is this? Tom. I'm actually going to block you. These are grounds.
0: They are very explicit stickers of cartoons.
1: I'm going to start sending you stickers because I feel like you need to see my collection. I think it's thoroughly impressive.
0: I've got some good ones. I just prefer the dirty, horrible ones.
1: Very dirty. Your grandmother would be so disappointed in you.
0: Good.
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2: This is the part of the show where we absolutely do some nonsense in the name of science.
0: Absolutely.
2: Tom and I are no scientists whatsoever, but we are two very, very curious people that like to pull through some experience here on the unscientific method. And today, like no other, we are taking some ideas and thoughts out of the bedroom.
0: Into the studio.
2: I mean, not the bedroom. Out of the kitchen. Yeah. I meant to say the kitchen.
0: Food.
2: We've got some Oreo biscuits right in front of us.
0: Yes. You know the biscuits. They're about 4.5 centimeters across.
2: Right. Mm-hmm. 1 centimeter thick.
0: Okay. I did some research. The average adult can stretch their mouth 40 to 50 millimeters wide.
2: Oh, Jesus.
0: Which is great. And the average length from tooth to the back of the throat is 8 centimeters.
2: Only.
0: Only.
2: Speak for yourself.
0: So on paper, right, a stack of 5 of these biscuits can fit in one's mouth pretty easily.
2: I feel like these are one of those silly drunk thoughts you have at 2 a.m. Or shower thoughts. How many biscuits can I fit in my mouth as they're stacked on a table? On live radio.
0: Exactly.
2: You see, that part I think most people don't usually
0: they
2: get
0: don't
2: to.
0: Make that connection. And then, can I do it better than my friend?
2: No, we're competing.
0: You're competing.
2: Please don't throw up on the table.
0: I'll try not to.
2: Do you know what the trick is?
0: Yeah?
2: Breathe through your mouth.
0: Good to know. Maybe you're setting me up now.
2: Oh, what? No, genuinely.
0: Okay.
2: Are you the type to gag while you're brushing your teeth?
0: No.
2: I'm asking purely for experimental purposes.
0: No, I don't gag when I brush my teeth.
2: Oh, that's good.
0: Yeah,
2: okay.
0: So I think I've been set up pretty well for this.
2: I think you will succeed. How many biscuits can we fit in our mouths as they're stacked on the table? It's the unscientific method. We shall be competing very seriously on this, on the other side of some Masuda.
3: Running all the way to the soles of his shoes, running from all he needs.

uplifting and inspiring it's been for me for all this time.

0: entirely about me. It's not easy being this Gorgiana. 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
2: Oh yes, baby, it is on this morning because we have got a stack of Oreo biscuits right in front of us, okay? They are about 1 centimeter thick each, and we've stacked them as high as possible to see whose throat length is larger from teeth to back of mouth. It's a bit of a competition in the studio this morning.
0: I don't know why we do things like this. I never imagined that I would be gagging, I mean, choking on biscuits at 20 to 6 a.m. on a Saturday morning.
2: Right.
0: But listen, why not?
2: Why not?
0: We are very competitive, Tom and I. And apparently the average human could only fit about 8 of these biscuits lengthwise in their mouth, stacked up at a time.
2: Now, the rules of the game are pretty simple.
0: Yeah.
2: We've got the Oreos stacked up in front of us. We have to get as far as many in our mouth as possible. And once you're done, you have to lift your head up off the table and put a finger in front of your mouth.
0: Oh, I have to keep them in my mouth.
2: Just for a second.
0: So I'm lifting them up.
2: Yeah.
0: Off the table.
2: Yeah, yeah.
0: With my mouth.
2: Yeah. I'll go first to show you.
0: Okay. Yeah, you're an expert.
2: The competition is on.
0: Stiff competition.
2: Okay.
0: Oh my word. The innuendos that I have lined up here. Let me not get taken off air. Continue.
2: Here we go.
0: Okay, I'm saying you've got about 8 stacked there, or maybe 9.
2: 1, 2, 3, 4, 5, 6, 7, 8, 9, 10. Should I put another one here?
0: Put one more. I think there's 9.
2: 11.
0: Now it's 10.
2: We'll count them as they come out. Okay.
0: Go, Tommy. Go, Tommy. He is... Wow. Oh, I underestimated you. Okay. 6 biscuits you've got that you managed to pull them out.
2: 1, 2, 3, 4, 5, 6.
0: Good job.
2: Okay, I think I can get in 7.
0: Do you think you can give it a one more?
2: One more.
0: Let's see. My word. We have lost it. He's stacking them right back up. One more on there. Can he pick them all up? Almost there. Deeper. All of them come spilling out. Oh my goodness. Okay, I feel like I'm going to have to stand up. You didn't do too badly.
2: No, I got 6. But they do taste nice.
0: How did that feel?
2: Great.
0: Oh my goodness. Okay, I can definitely beat 6.
2: Okay,
0: I can definitely beat 6. I've been waiting for this my whole life.
2: Okay, she's got them stacked up.
0: Okay.
2: Down she goes. 1, 2, 3, 4, 5, 6. Yo. Okay, let's count them as they fall out.
0: 1, 2, 3, 4, 5, 6.
2: Okay. How are we the same?
0: Okay, I can do one more.
2: You can do one more?
0: I feel like I could do 8.
2: Okay.
0: Okay. Oh, jeez. Oh, wow. Okay. That was really uncomfortable. I didn't have anything to, like, to milk.
2: Milk, yeah.
0: You need milk.
2: The cow's one.
0: Cow's milk. And my throat is quite dry. Like.
2: And you have tonsillitis as well while you're doing this.
0: Oh. Wow.
2: Okay, she's getting ready. She's getting ready, folks. 1, 2, 3. I don't think she's met. Okay, fine.
0: This is so gross. 1, 2, 3, 4, 5, 6, 7.
2: Well done.
0: 6, 7. I knew I could do it. I would like to thank my mama for contributing to creating, you know, this one wonderfully functioning anatomy of mine.
2: Yeah. And you know what? And I'll allow you to. I think this is the perfect thing to be celebrating Women's Month with.
0: Oh my goodness. Yes, you're right. Because women need a voice in this world.
2: Facts.
0: I wonder what I'm going to use the skill for that I've just discovered. Newly found skill.

0: I've got some ideas, but we've been talking for 4 minutes, so maybe I'll tell you off air.
1: I think so. Can you share?
0: Yeah, yeah.
1: So, like, what can I... Do you think he'd...
2: This woman's man. We're celebrating every woman who is part of our story. Amplified by 5FM.
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0: Yeah, yeah, yeah. 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
1: You want to be the side piece?
0: Literally anything I can get at
1: what
0: this
1: kind
0: point.
1: Of side piece? Like, if you were actually a side dish, like, describe you as a side dish.
0: I'm a zucchini fry.
1: And that goes great with a main of steak.
0: Exactly.
1: And that's what my man is.
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0: It's Tatum Tides here on 5FM. Oh yes, on the way is, and we haven't done this in a long time, Beat Battle on 5FM.
1: Yes, my friend. Tom and I have two songs. I think my song is a sexy one. He is convinced that his might be better.
0: Is okay. Better.
1: Right. But your job, my friend, is to come through, listen to our pitches of these two tracks, and decide which of the two pitches you want to hear the actual song of. It's very simple. It's very easy. 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And we're going to put you on radio. Very big job we're giving you here.
0: Very big job.
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0: KO Kara Kara here on 5FM. Let's get into beat battle.
1: And playing with us this morning is Mohammed. Mohammed, good morning.
2: I'm doing absolutely well, and how are you?
1: Fantastic. Oh my word, we're so excited to have you with us. Okay, so are you keen to hear our two songs that Tom and I will be battling against, and hopefully I win again, because my suggestions are usually top of 10.
2: Okay, let's go for it.
0: I would love to. I would also love to win, but Mohammed, who would you like to go first?
2: You go first.
0: Okay. Listen, this is a number one artist. Imagine you're standing in a cathedral and it's just beautiful and it's amazing and it's dark, it's gospel, it's theatrical, and it's absolutely brilliant.
2: Okay.
0: Wasn't a great pitch.
2: Wasn't a great pitch, and it's time.
0: Okay, Mata, over to you.
1: All right, this track is a Grammy-winning best dance recording. It's got a billion Spotify streams. And this is a 2013 banger, okay, that still hits like it's the first time. The build alone feels like you're falling, and then the drop catches you mid-air. And honestly, it's cheaper than therapy, my friend.
0: Ooh. Good.
2: I actually like both, Tom.
1: Okay.
0: Okay. You can be neutral.
1: No. We're going to have to press you for one answer, though. You need to choose one track to play out to the nation.
2: Okay, I'm going to choose and toss.
1: Yes!
0: Fair enough. You know, it was good.
1: A man with taste, Mohammed.
0: A man with taste. Yeah. Well, Mohammed, this is the song you missed out on this morning. It's Florence and the Machine, Shake It Out. Mohammed, have a beautiful morning.
2: Have a pleasant day as well.

0: It's some Tez Pick on Beat Battle this morning. On the way is a little game of Mess With Him Tut, something we're going to start on the show and get going. The whole idea is just to prove to her that we're better at lying than she thinks. And Pally and I are going up against each other. It's coming up next.
1: Your leading story is just after 6 o'clock. Wild Coast communities welcome ruling in Shell Matter and ACDP to launch its election manifesto.
2: In your sports, the Bulls are ready to take on the All Blacks at Loftus-Versfeld this afternoon. And the Griquas continued their winning momentum in the Curry Cup after beating the Sharks last night. I've got more details at half past 6.
1: Good morning. The legal team for the Eastern Cape Wild Coast communities says Shell and Impact Africa have to go back to the drawing board if they want to pursue exploration in the area. This after yesterday's Concord's ruling, setting aside the rights to explore oil and gas granted to Shell and Impact Africa in 2014. Ricky Stone is the community's attorney.
3: This national government have placed a moratorium on new applications, so they actually can't apply for a new one, at least in the same area of the ocean. And I think that's also important to emphasize that upwards of 90% of our ocean is carved into separate blocks, they call them. So this judgment only applies to one specific license block.
1: And still in the Eastern Cape, their Premier Oscar Mabuyane has called on national government to intensify its intervention in addressing the high unemployment in the province. This after the latest quarterly labor force survey reveals that the Eastern Cape has the highest unemployment rate in the country. Mabuyane says the province urgently needs investment to overcome its economic challenges.
4: This province needs a huge public sector investment. We need our agencies, we need national government to take this situation of unemployment in Eastern Cape as a disaster and assist. It cannot be left into the survival of the fittest and elimination of the weakest. We need a solid partnership in the context of the district development model, get our municipalities focused, working very hard, turning around situation.
1: To the story now, the ACDP is expected to unveil its manifesto and mayoral candidates in Benoni and Johannesburg today. In its manifesto for the 2021 local government elections, party leader Reverend Kenneth Mesho focused on clean, ethical governance as the answer to the country's failing municipalities. Several other parties have already unveiled their mayoral candidates and their manifestos. And lastly, two people have died in a 7.7 magnitude earthquake off the coast of the Indonesian island of Flores. Tsunami waves of less than 1 meter have also been recorded in several areas of the Southeast Asian nation. The BBC's Jonathan Head has the details.
5: The earthquake struck early in the morning, sending people in Maumere, the main town on the island of Flores, running into the street. Video taken at the port shows large chunks of concrete breaking off the terminal building onto passengers waiting to board an inter-island ferry. Some were thrown into the sea when the gangway to the ship collapsed. A stream of people could be seen moving inland on motorbikes after the authorities issued a tsunami warning.
1: In case you missed it, a recap of your top story this hour. The legal team for the Eastern Cape Wild Coast communities says Shell and Impact Africa have to go back to the drawing board if they want to pursue exploration in the area. For 5 News, I am Palisa Lemeke.
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0: It's Harry Styles here on 5 Weekend Early Mornings. Welcome to the show. If you're just joining us, thanks so much. We are keen to be with you. And really what we are keen to do now is mess with them tour.
1: You love the sound of that. I can never catch a break. Every time when I come here, I am abused.
0: You are abused.
1: Now, usually it's you and I starting up the shenanigans, but I'm so disappointed to know that this morning you're teaming up with Palesa to give me a headache. Bali, why would you agree to things like this?
2: Because I think it's my time and it's only fair.
0: Yeah.
2: Because you and Tom always play with me.
0: No, that's true.
2: But you always have the best time, Imta.
0: She enjoys it the most.
1: I do laugh from my belly. But like, friend, we're fellow Leos. Like, we're supposed to stand together.
2: Well, that didn't stop you.
1: Are you going to hint to me under the table? Like, what? Yeah. Okay.
2: No.
1: Wow.
2: No.
1: I see how it is.
2: Absolutely not.
0: Do you see we're both both against you? I've chosen the enemy and now we've united.
1: This is so personal.
0: Yeah. Mm-hmm. Yeah. We've both got a fact.
1: Mm-hmm.
0: Really simple fact that we're going to deliver to you this morning.
1: Mm.
0: All you need to do is decide which one is false. Pretty simple.
1: So I'm a fact checker today.
0: Yeah. You can ask us questions. We'll answer.
1: Mm-hmm.
0: We'll give some insights.
1: Okay.
0: We will talk to you about it. The listeners can help you on the WhatsApp line. It's very easy.
1: Do either of you know which fact is correct and which isn't?
0: Yeah, we know. Mm-hmm. We know. We decided a week ago. It's all coming up right now. Flo Cacinati here on 5. Mess with Mta. It's going to happen. And if she gets it wrong, she loses, which is likely.

0: One of my favorite songs at the moment. It's Flo and Kay Tronada with The Mood here on 5FM. I am stressed right now. Tom and Belly are plotting.
1: Oh, yes. We're plotting. It's very easy what we have going on. We have two facts for you. Mm-hmm. We'll tell you our fact. You can ask some questions. And all you need to do is tell us which one is right, which one is wrong. It's called Messing With Imta. And you're the victim this time, which is great. It's amazing. So, Imta, who would you like to go first?
0: I would like Bali to go first, since she was so keen on not being on my side today. Let's see what you have to say, huh, Bali?
2: All right, listen. So your ears and your nose are the only parts of your body that never stop growing. That's why old people have big ears.
0: Ears and noses.
1: Yeah.
0: Okay.
2: Yeah.
0: Tom, yours?
1: No. You can ask us some more
2: questions.
0: No, I already know the answer.
2: Oh, okay. Wow.
1: No, ask us some questions.
0: No, I already know the answer.
1: Oh.
2: Okay.
1: Someone's full of themselves.
0: Yeah, I'm clever.
2: Okay, sure.
0: I am a fact checker.
1: Okay. Well, my one is that sharks have existed on Earth longer than trees have.
0: Oh. See, I understand why you've chosen this title for today's thing, because these are both true facts.
1: They're not both true. I can promise you both of them aren't true.
0: Okay, Bali, repeat yours. Your ears and your eyes.
2: No, sister.
0: Your ears and your nose.
2: Yes, are the only parts of your body that never stop growing.
1: Ask why.
0: Why?
2: Because it's cartilage and it's not bone. And cartilage doesn't stop, you know, growing.
0: I'm sorry. Does anything else shrink?
2: Huh? Does what?
0: Does anything else shrink?
2: It shouldn't.
0: It shouldn't. Okay. Tom, you said sharks have been around for how long?
1: I don't know how long sharks have been around for. All I know is that they've been around longer than trees have.
0: Sharks have been around longer than trees.
1: Longer than trees.
0: These are both true facts. I've heard both of these facts before.
1: One of them is not true.
0: Sharks are older than trees. I've definitely heard this one. And I've also heard the thing about the nose and the ears for old people. Is that just a myth? Now I feel confused.
1: We have extra stats with us. You are more than welcome to ask us some questions.
0: I literally don't have any follow-up questions, to be so honest with you.
1: Okay.
0: Do you just want to share whatever stats you have? You're eager to share them, so please do.
1: No, because my logical question was, how do sharks live without air? I mean, like oxygen, because the trees
0: don't they get oxygen. The oxygen from the water?
1: Yes, because the algae and the, what is it? I wrote it down here. The cyanobacteria were photosynthesizing and releasing the oxygen.
0: I promise I would never have asked you a question like that. I promise I don't care. Like, I'm so sorry. Oh, I wonder how the sharks have been breathing all of a sudden.
2: Is that algae?
0: Okay, were there any other animals that lived alongside the sharks in the water?
1: I'm not sure, but I imagine because they're apex predators that there have to be other animals living alongside them. And we know, well, I mean, if you believe in evolution, that humans came from, there was some kind of connection between the ocean and humans and land mammals coming on land.
0: I leave. This one I've never heard.
1: I learned in high school.
0: But yeah, we all have different ideas of evolution and human existence. So okay, cool.
1: Yeah.
0: I'm gonna say I definitely know that yours, Tom, is true.
2: Okay.
0: That is a fact. And I always thought that the one about the noses and the ears was true as well.
1: You can have a think about it, and when we get back after Sam Smith, we'll tell you the truth.
0: They're both true. You're messing with me.
1: No.

0: Sam Smith, Oh Mother, here on 5FM. Let's get back into messing with me. Jeez. Tom and Bali have given me two facts that I have to suss out. I don't have any kind of degree in research and fact checking. I am no journalist. I do not have an encyclopedia on my head, but somehow I need to decide between these two facts which of them is actually factual and correct.
1: Yeah.
0: Tom, yours is?
1: Mine is that you're...
0: Ha, even forgot that sharks have lived longer than trees.
1: Yes. Exactly.
0: And Bali, yours?
2: Mine is your ears and nose are the only parts of your body that never stop growing.
0: My thing is, I really believe from the bottom of my guts, the back of my throat, I can believe and I genuinely feel like these are both factual facts. Maybe, I definitely know that yours, Tom, is a fact. And you're insisting that one of the
1: I promise
0: only
1: you.
0: One.
1: Yeah.
0: But I feel like you say things like this to me and you're just trying to trick me.
2: He's being honest.
1: He's being honest.
0: Okay.
2: One is not true.
0: So I've heard the one about, you know, old people's noses and ears being big because, you know, they keep growing forever and ever. Mm-hmm. But maybe that is just a myth because don't old people also shrink, you know, osteoporosis and stuff. So maybe in proportion to everything else, their noses and ears just look bigger. So I know that yours, Tom, is the correct one. And I think it's hurting you right now that I was spot on with these. It hurts. It sucks.
1: Mm-hmm. Nta.
0: Tom.
1: You are.
0: Correct. Thank you so much. It hurts. I know.
1: You're correct.
0: ChatGPT loves that one.
1: Unfortunately. I thought she wasn't going to get it.
2: But you know what? She was confused.
1: She was.
2: I'll take that as a win.
0: I wasn't confused. I was convicted.
2: I saw that.
1: What's the difference?
0: No. It's so important, guys.
2: My sister, you started by saying they're both correct.
1: She did.
0: No.
2: So we did mess with you.
0: Let me preach. You know, it's 26 past 6 a.m. on a beautiful Saturday morning. The 14th of August. I want to leave you with a few words this morning. It is very important, Bafazi, you know, Bazolani, for us, when we are walking through life, to walk with self-conviction. There will be many people that will try to lead you astray, Tom and Bali, with facts that may sound factual, that aren't factual. You need to be convinced in yourself what is the real thing. And me, I was convinced.
1: Yo, so all
2: yeah,
1: I
2: thank
1: heard.
2: You for doing
1: yeah,
2: that.
1: Yeah,
2: yeah,
1: yeah.
2: Yada, yada, yada, yada.
1: Yada, yada, yada, yada.
2: Wow.
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6: In saying that, though, there is nothing more painful than realizing your neighbors are set in for a night of drilling, because it is. It's a horrible, awful sound. And it is tough. So, did it work?
7: It was quiet in 10 minutes. Nice. And I wish I did it earlier.
6: Karen!
8: Oh, that's a good Karen
6: that's
8: right
6: a good
8: there.
6: Karen. People who are drilling in their complex on Friday night after 6 p.m.,
7: nice.
6: We have one thing to say. We say,

0: yeah, imagine that. Is sung to your granny. What do you think the reaction will be? And we're getting it live from Imtiaz Gran this morning on Waste Your Time phone line. Don't go anywhere.
1: Good morning. In your 6:30 headlines, the two police officers that were killed while conducting patrols in Recha Park in Johannesburg last week will be buried this weekend. And the legal team for the Eastern Cape Wild Coast communities says Shell and Impact Africa have to go back to the drawing board if they want to pursue exploration in the area. I'll have more on these stories and other stories at 7. 5FM Sports. 5FM
2: Sports. Let's start off with some rugby. Now, the Bulls are locked and loaded for their tough battle against the All Blacks this afternoon. That will kick off at Loftus Versfeld. Now, looking at this fixture, New Zealand have all the momentum heading into this one. They've already secured two victories in rugby's greatest rivalry. They beat the Stormers last week Friday with a 38-21 point scoreline. And then on Tuesday, they beat the Sharks with a massive 54-0 scoreline. Ahead of this big one, the Bulls head coach Johan Akerman shared his thoughts.
3: Obviously, it's a great occasion, but in context of where we want to be, when we probably wanted to or could play a bit better against them, we're way off because our season went so long, you know, until the URC final, and then we had to give the guys some form of break, and then now we got back and you try to balance this new stuff that you want to try, the conditioning.
2: Let's have a quick look at the Curry Cup results that we saw yesterday afternoon. Now, first up, it was the Lions. They were smiling from ear to ear at Ellis Park as they beat the Boerland Cavaliers with a 38-29 point scoreline. The Griquas continued their winning momentum, beating the Sharks with a 55-21 point scoreline. The action that lies ahead this afternoon in the Curry Cup is at 5 o'clock as the Pumas host the Stormers 23 in Nelspruit. Let's move on to some local football action that lies ahead in the Betway Premiership. The biggest fixture for the afternoon is at 3 o'clock at the FNB Stadium as Kaizer Chiefs Amakhosi play against Mamelodi Sundowns. Ahead of this big one for Kaizer Chiefs, their forward Asanate Vilabai mentioned that it's quite a big fixture for the club.
4: Obviously, first of all, we're playing against African champions, so I can imagine how tough that is going to be, but obviously we're going to this game with the confidence, you know, from our last game, winning our last game. So I'd say the confidence is high, the mentality is right, because we know what is required.
2: Let's have a quick look at the other action that lies ahead in the Betway Premiership. At 3 o'clock, AmaZulu will host Siwelele FC, and then in the late kickoff at 8 o'clock, Durban City will play against Richards Bay. As I wrap up your sports updates for this hour for 5FM Sport, you know the vibes. It's your boy, Aaron.
1: And here's what the weather's looking like for the day. Pretoria is expected to reach lows of 5 and highs of 22 degrees. Johannesburg with 3 and 19. Mbombela 6 and 20. Polokwane with 4 and 19. Mahikeng 5 and 23. Bloemfontein with 1 and 20. Kimberley 6 and 22. Cape Town with 10 and 20. George 10 and 24. Gqeberha 13 and 20. Kokopo City 15 and 22. Durban 11 and 23. Richards Bay with 12 and 24. And Pietermaritzburg with 5 and 23 degrees. For 5FM News and Weather, I am Palesa Lemeke.
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0: One of my favorite TV shows of all time was Hannah Montana. And the most iconic thing to me about Hannah Montana was all these transition sound effects. And I just wish I could live my life with these transition sound effects. I feel like everything would just be more...
1: Ooh. As you open a door.
0: You know what I mean? I'm just like, I've arrived. Have you been waiting for me?
1: Hemta, how are you?
0: I'm doing great. How are you? I'm doing fantastic. I'm sparkling. That's how I feel. How do you feel? You don't look great, though.
1: I don't feel too good. It's been a tough time.
0: I'm so sorry to hear that.
1: It's all coming up on Waste Your Time Phone Line next. 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
3: Libby Jansen van Rensburg, she's of course the fly half for the Springbok women's team. That moment when the Springbok women's team played in the quarterfinal, but the conversation must have changed. And
4: what we did at the World Cup has definitely changed the game, not just for us, but looking at how money's being invested at grassroots level, what's being done there, the Women's Varsity Cups, all of these different leagues under 20 week. You know, there's so much more hype around these smaller tournaments that people in the past didn't even think about or speak about just because of what we've done. Slowly but surely, women's rugby is becoming more accepted in our country, especially the old buddies. They're now looking at me like, okay,
3: she can play.
4: Okay, she can ball. All right, I see it now. Now that we've actually done something, people are definitely becoming more accepted in our country.
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Yabalabal, 2D, 2 Poo, Jaguar, 1, 3, 5, 2, 5, 4, 4, 5, 5, 5, 5, 5, 5, 5, 5, 5, 5, 5, 5, 5, 5, 5, 5, 5, 5, 5, 5, 5, 5, 5, 5, 5, 5, 5, 5, 5, 5, 5, 5, 5, 5, 5, 5, 5, 5, 5, 5, 5, 5, 5, 5, 5, 5, 5, 5, 5, 5, 5, 5, 5, 5, 5, 5, 5, 5, 5, 5, 5, 5, 5, 5, 5, 5, 5, 5, 5, 5, 5, 5, 5, 5, 5, 5, 5, 5, 5, 5, 5, 5, 5, 5, 5, 5, 5, 5, 5, 5, 5, 5, 5, 5, 5, 5, 5, 5, 5, 5, 5, 5, 5, 5, 5, 5, 5, 5, 5, 5, 5, 5, 5, 5, 5, 5, 5, 5, 5, 5, 5, 5, 5, 5,

0: Sean Music, Uncle Waffles here on 5FM. Somewhere in Mzansi, a phone is about to ring. Who are you? And somebody's time is about to get wasted. 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
1: I completely wasted my grandmother's time, bless her heart. She is this week's victim of Waste Your Time phone line. One of my favorite TV shows ever is Hannah Montana, and I love the transition sound effects. So I was like, how about I spice up my granny's and I's long conversations with a little bit of Hannah Montana flair. This is how it went. Hi, Kulu.
2: Hi, Jack. How are you? At home. Remember, I sent my mother a baby.
1: Oh, that's so nice. Oh, how is it going? Is it going good?
2: Yes, thank you very much. It is going good. We slaughtered the cow when we ate it all of it. People are not enough.
1: Wow.
2: We had a great time. We said, how are you, dear?
1: I'm doing so good, Kulu, but the weather is so horrible. It's been raining. It just hasn't been nice. My friend's house yesterday, Kulu, listen to this. It was raining so heavily last night. Her apartment flooded. How sad. Imagine.
2: Oh, it's so bad. I'm very sorry.
1: It's so
2: bad. It's home, really. When somebody comes to decommend, it's really, really very bad.
1: It is.
2: Oh my God, I'm so sorry, my baby.
1: Yeah, I think she's doing okay now, Kulu. She's getting it sorted out today, so everything should be better. My biggest challenge was trying to figure out how long it was going to take before she noticed. She didn't notice a thing.
0: She had no idea.
1: She had no idea. At some point, she was like, I can't hear you, Nana. That was it. She went on. She carried on. She was like, period.
0: I like the fact how she got so uninterested in the conversation when you started talking about yourself.
1: She was like, oh, shame.
0: Back to me now. You've just been with-

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0: I'm wondering how to pronounce this song.
1: Pumimali. It's the sound of the paper machine, the ATM. Money is coming out.
0: Welcome to it. It is 5 weekend early mornings. And on the way is Mike V with Weekend Breakfast, broadcasting live from Durban. Good morning, Mike.
2: Good morning, Tom and Imta. Happy Saturday morning.
1: Happy Saturday to you. Morning. I think some people are having a happier Saturday than others.
2: Yeah.
1: You have woken up along the coast for a change.
2: Also, it's warm here. The whole country's freezing.
1: Yeah.
2: And whilst people in Durban will complain that it's chilly here, people are walking around in like very, very warm down jerseys and stuff. And I'm on the beach living my life like Baywatch. It's a wild ride.
0: Can you help me explain this phenomenon, right? Right. Okay, so if it's warm in Durban and they dressed and fleeced up, why do all the relocated Durbanites, when they come to Johannesburg, act like when it's cold they're wearing t-shirts and shorts?
1: They can't feel it.
0: Like yourself, Mike V.
2: Wishful thinking.
0: Okay.
2: It's like a mind over matter kind of scenario.
0: Yeah,
2: plus
0: your
2: wardrobe is oriented towards living in the tropics. So that's kind of how it works.
1: I kind of get the sense that you're like, I refuse to buy more clothes. I refuse to conform to whatever Joburg and all the other freezing parts.
2: This might just be a me thing. Yeah, I don't think anyone else has the same issue. I think
0: maybe
2: it might be that I'm stubborn and committed to flip-flops.
0: Listen, what's coming up on the show today?
2: I remembered this week one of my favorite misheard lyrics in history. You know, sometimes you'll sing along to a song for many, many years, and eventually one day you say, I have had a sudden realization, a great epiphany that I've gotten these lyrics wrong all the way through.
0: Right.
2: I heard a favorite of mine and I was like, whoa, I've been singing that so wrong for so many years. And so today, after 9 o'clock, I want to do some misheard lyrics. I love hearing people's silly lyrics. 082-550-5151. Get yours in and we'll tackle it a bit later on today.
0: It's all coming up with Mike V on Weekend Breakfast. We'll be back tomorrow from 4 o'clock. Have a beautiful Saturday.
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0: At today morning, the weekend is upon us, and Five Weekend Breakfast is ready to go. Just before 7 o'clock, it's going to be a huge morning. Get comfortable, and let's go.
1: Your leading stories at 7 o'clock. Officers gunned down in Recha Park to be laid to rest, and Wild Coast communities welcome ruling in Shalmata.
2: In your sports, the Bulls are ready to take on the All Blacks at Loftus Versfeld this afternoon, and the Griquas continue their winning momentum in the Curry Cup. I've got more details at 7:30.
1: Good morning. The two police officers that were killed while conducting patrols in Recha Park in Johannesburg last week will be buried to rest this weekend. The funeral of Constable Sipiwe Sibeko will take place in Springs today, while Constable Thapelo Tlometsane will be held in Gedroogte village in Polokwane tomorrow. Here's the police spokesperson Nkululeko Phokane.
3: The two police officers paid the ultimate sacrifice in the execution of their constitutional mandate to serve and protect the people of South Africa. Their deaths have left a profound void among families, the SAPS family at large, and the communities that they served. The Deputy Minister of Police, Dr. Pauli Boshielo, and the Acting National Commissioner of the South African Police Service, Lieutenant General Puleng Dimbane, will officiate the official funerals.
1: And the legal team for the Eastern Cape Wild Coast communities says Shell and Impact Africa have to go back to the drawing board if they want to pursue exploration in the area. This after yesterday's Concord's ruling setting aside the right to explore oil and gas granted to Shell and Impact Africa in 2014. Ricky Stone is the community's attorney.
4: This national government have placed a moratorium on new applications, so they actually can't apply for a new one, at least in the same area of the ocean. And I think that's also important to emphasize that upwards of 90% of our ocean is carved into separate blocks, they call them. So this judgment only applies to one specific license block.
1: To the story now, the ACDP is expected to unveil its manifesto and mayoral candidates in Benoni in Johannesburg today. In its manifesto for the 2021 local government elections, party leader Reverend Kenneth Mesho focused on clean, ethical governance as the answer to the country's failing municipalities. Several other parties have already unveiled their mayoral candidates and manifestos. And lastly, Indonesian authorities have ordered people to evacuate following a 7.7 magnitude earthquake off the coast of the island of Flores. Five people were killed in the quake, which happened a few hours ago. The BBC's Jonathan Head further reports.
5: The earthquake struck early in the morning, sending people in Maumere, the main town on the island of Flores, running into the street. Video taken at the port shows large chunks of concrete breaking off the terminal building onto passengers waiting to board an inter-island ferry. Some were thrown into the sea when the gangway to the ship collapsed. A stream of people could be seen moving inland on motorbikes after the authorities issued a tsunami warning.
1: In case you missed it, a recap of your top story this hour. The two police officers that were killed while conducting patrols in Recha Park in Johannesburg last week will be buried this weekend. For Five Weekend Breakfast News, I am Palesa Lemeke. Welcome to Five Weekend Breakfast.

0: Matty Mull, Neon Dreams, 5FM. Good morning. This is 5 Weekend Breakfast with Mike V. Finally, the weekend is upon us, and how much we missed you over the course of the last couple of days of human existence. But now we are locked in and raring to go. It's going to be a great weekend of brilliant radio all across the nation that is South Africa. So come pile in and let's spend some quality time together. First and foremost, Palesa Lemeke, we survived the coldest week in human history. Yes! Oh.
1: We did. But to be honest, because we spoke about it last weekend and we said Tuesday is going to snow, I had layers and layers and layers on because I was ready for the snow and it wasn't even that cold. But not that cold.
0: If you're going to be this cold, at least give us some snow to compensate.
1: Yes, you know, add a little bit of excitement to it. Come on,
0: yeah, make it dramatic. Give us a good Instagram post. We just suffered in the cold. It was a freezing week all across South Africa. There was some snow. There was lots of rain, lots of wet, lots of ugly conditions. But we seem to be just about through the eye of the storm. And by Tuesday, much of the country should return to some level of normalcy, which is much needed at this point. Aronza, are you excited to watch your beloved Bulls in Pretoria take on the All Blacks tonight?
2: Bro, I'm incredibly excited. When I got my ticket yesterday, I was literally like shaking because it's my favorite team, the Bulls, taking on the All Blacks at Loftus, my favorite stadium. Yo, my boy, I can't wait. I can't wait for that 7 o'clock kickoff. I can't.
0: Do you stand a chance tonight? Because the Sharks got blown off the park.
2: Honestly, I think your team embarrassed you. Like, I just want to put it out there. Like,
0: they did.
2: Like, the Sharks were absolutely embarrassing. I know that a lot of people don't want to say it, but that was bad. So, I think we've got a good chance and we might top the Stormers' performance. I don't think we're going to win. But it's going to be very close and it could be like 3 to 5 points. That will be the difference.
0: Well, I'm really optimistic that tonight the Bulls hurt the All Blacks a lot before next weekend against the Springboks. It was a wild week for many reasons, but I think the funniest thing in South African history happened this week. This is the height of humor for me in this country ever. So, Dudazane Zuma has had a rapid political ascension over the course of the last little while and gave a speech at an important business event this past week. In South Africa, it's customary sometimes that when you are finishing up a speech, you might say, Amandla, and the response will be,
1: Awe to.
0: Correct. Yeah. We're well trained for this. Dudazane Zuma, the former president's son, had a crack at it, and this happened.
3: Amanja. Oh, okay. I missed that.
0: No one responded. Wow. He got blue ticked on stage in front of people.
1: Oh,
0: he
1: my
0: had a
1: goodness.
0: Go at it. And no one responded. I mean, this is the height of embarrassment.
1: Yeah, that is. Shame, man.
2: Had a boy. Sorry,
0: I tried
2: man.
0: It. I was like, you know, is it that hard to get people to say our way to back to you? So I decided to stop random people, including a toll booth operator, including a young child, including someone I had a chat to in a lift yesterday. And I saw if there was potentially a response. Wait, this happened.
4: Sure. Amandla.
5: Good man. If I say Amandla, what do you say?
4: Wait. Sorted.
6: Yes, thank you.
4: Thank you. Amandla.
6: Wait.
4: There we go. Thank you.
0: So I could do it with strangers with no warning, and it all worked 100% of the time.
1: Yeah.
0: But poor Dudazane Zuma had a crack and it was an epic fail. So
1: shame.
0: The greatest moment in South African comedic history happened this past week. I'm delighted about the fact that we can all laugh as a nation. And it's the perfect way to begin on a Saturday morning for 5 Weekend Breakfast. Let's do some Tinashe. And then in a short while from now, I'm going to tell you how a dream of mine came true this week. But it was utterly terrible when it happened. I'll explain myself next.

0: Mark Ronson, Bruno Mars, 5FM. It's called Uptown Funk. Good morning. This is 5 Weekend Breakfast with Mike V. Saturday's here, baby. Yes, you survived a week of cold, of trepidation, of work, and somehow a week that was only 4 days but felt like an eternity. And now the weekend has come around once more. Let's begin here. You know how sometimes in life you have grand expectations of how you'll act in certain moments? And then reality strikes and unfortunately you don't quite perform the way you think you might. It happened to me this week because I've had a long-term dream of one day going to go explore like an abandoned building or something like that.
1: Who dreams about that?
2: Our Michael.
0: My people. You know, it's a thing.
3: Wait, your people? Who are your people?
0: You ever watched a horror movie? You know, my people, when there's a loud noise in the basement, we're going downstairs to go have a look. I was being that guy. I had this idea in my head that one day I'd go and explore some abandoned buildings all across the world and experience spooky places and see if anything weird or strange happened. I always thought I'd be very, very brave under the circumstances. But this week I was on the south coast of South Africa, so round about Scottsboro, you know, Mzumbe, that sort of area. And there is an abandoned school there that was left alone in the year 1993. And since then, no one has gone back inside and it's become abandoned. So it's this massive property, these beautiful historical buildings, but no one is inside. And I heard about it, so I went to go have a look. Yo, my expectations were that I was going to be brave and I was going to sort of go on this intrepid journey of discovery and maybe find some lost relics and distant artifacts. Guys, I was terrified. I just basically chickened out of the whole thing. I drove in. Oh, I saw it. I was like, I should film this.
1: Yeah.
0: I then saw that there was no glass in the windows and there was a real spooky vibe. Oh. And I saw a couple of rats and I was like, that is me. I am out and I left.
2: Disappointing your people.
0: I had this huge expectation of myself and I thought I'd become like a ghost hunter, maybe make like a social media series of like, Mike Fee explores South Africa's forgotten past. Nope. I'm too scared.
1: And that's okay. It's okay.
0: There were ghosts there, Polly. I have no doubt about it.
1: There were rats.
0: There were rats and ghosts. Hmm. Which one you wanted to run into least, the ghost or the rat? I'm not sure. But either way, I was terrified and I stayed away. So I broke my own heart this past week. How was your week? What's news from you? 082-550-5151. We love sharing with you about our lives, but most importantly, we want to sense how get a sense of how you are on a Saturday morning. Who are you? Why are you awake so early? What's the news from your life? What was your survival strategy of this freezing week like? Tell us all about it, please. 082-550-5151. We'd love to get you on the WhatsApp line. And have a good morning minute on the way in the next 5 minutes.
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0: Dawson, 5FM, 5 Weekend Breakfast with Mike V. Welcome to your Saturday, 7:26. And who is up? Who is Adam? How are you feeling first thing this morning? We are delighted that we get to share in the experience of waking up on the weekend together, especially in a season of cold weather like this. So let's get a sense of how you're doing first thing this morning. What are your plans for the day? We put 60 seconds on the clock. We receive thousands of voice notes from all across South Africa, and we compile them into a 60-second good morning minute. Let's go and see who's awake first thing today.
1: Good morning, 5FM. My name is Jan from Cape Town. Well, my plan for this weekend is taking one of my girls out. She's been wanting this, so I'm so excited.
2: Good morning, guys. Happy Saturday from a sunny Durban.
3: Oh, Holly, my sweetheart, you know, I love listening to the show because you have the most beautiful, infectious laugh, and yes. I just love you.
2: I love
3: you.
2: Have
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4: Yo, what's up, guys? Good morning, Stock Leo Say here, all the way in Cape Town. Shout out. Sun is already hot and about frying us like eggs in the morning.
0: Lemeke, your laugh has earned us so much street cred over the years, huh?
5: Yeah, I think you must pay me more.
0: Noted. Noted, and advice will be taken. Also, like, a great relief to me that across the country we're starting to feel some warmth coming back after a harrowing winter, I'd say. It wasn't too bad, and then Monday happened, and I was like, okay, winter was meaning business all along. So the fact that we're turning to a level of normalcy is a real relief. Another shout out to the man who's taking his, one of his ladies on a weekend away. It sounds expensive and stressful. Oh, that's an operator. Expensive and stressful. I don't know. How do you think we'll manage? You know, people have double lives. Do you ever think about the financial implication of that?
6: Sure, my boy. I know a few people with double lives, and it gets a little bit stressful. It gets a little bit stressful, and then every now and again, they'll borrow some money. So, yeah, he's living a very difficult life. I can tell you that much.
0: My boy, you know how these things operate. I love it. Right, 5FM, 5 Weekend Breakfast. Let's play a bit of Lucas Graham, and we'll check in with the news around us afterwards. Stick around. I used to

0: morning, the weekend is here. It's Mike V with you on 5 Weekend Breakfast. Coming up in the next little while, let's play Super Fans today with someone who loves a South African and I suppose a human staple. We'll tell you more next, but right now, let's check in with the world around us.
1: Good morning. In your news headlines, just after 7:30, the Etegwini ANC councillor Sibusiso Keke Kwela's funeral will take place in Klaarwater, west of Durban this morning. And Jason Ardi, the Cambridge University professor who resigned last week amid accusations of plagiarism, has been found dead at his home in London. I'll have more on these stories and other stories at 8. 5FM Sports. 5FM
2: Sports. Let's start off with some rugby. Now, the Bulls are locked and loaded for their tough battle against the All Blacks at Loftus this evening. That battle kicks off at 7 o'clock. Now, looking at this fixture, the All Blacks have all the momentum heading into this one. Of course, they've already secured two victories in South Africa. They've beaten the Stormers last week Friday with a 38-21 point scoreline. And then on Tuesday, they completely embarrassed the Sharks, beating them with a massive 54-0 scoreline. Heading into this big one, the Bulls head coach Johan Akkerman shared his thoughts.
3: Obviously, it's a great occasion, but in context of where we want to be, when we probably wanted to or could play a bit better against them, we're way off because our season went so long, you know, until the URC final, and then we had to give the guys some form of break, and then now we got back and you try to balance this new stuff that you want to try, the conditioning.
2: Let's have a quick look at the Curry Cup results that we saw last night. First and foremost, in the afternoon, kickoff was at 3 o'clock at Ellis Park. It was the Boerlang Cavaliers that surprised the Lions, beating them with a 38-29 point scoreline. And then late last night, the Griquas continued their winning momentum, beating the Sharks with a 55-21 point scoreline. The action that lies ahead in the Curry Cup this afternoon will kick off at 5 o'clock as the Pumas host the Stormers 23 in Nelspruit. Let's move on to some local football matters in the Betway Premier. Now, the big fixture for the weekend is at 3 o'clock. It will be played at the FNB Stadium as Amakhosi Kaizer Chiefs host Kabuyelo Mamelodi Sundowns. Ahead of this big one, the Kaizer Chiefs midfielder Asanele Velabai shared his thoughts.
4: Obviously, first of all, we're playing against African champions, so I can imagine how tough that is going to be. But obviously, we're going to this game with the confidence, you know, from our last game, winning our last game. So I'd say the confidence is high, the mentality is right, because we know what is required.
2: And looking at the other fixtures that lie ahead in the Betway Premiership, at 5:30, Polokwane City will travel to take on Skukuna United. And then in the late kickoff at 8 o'clock tonight, Durban City will host Richards Bay. Let's move on to the biggest sporting question for this morning. It's all about local football. Kabuyelo Sundowns taking on Amakhosi Kaizer Chiefs. In this fixture, I've got no invested interest. I'm Orlando Pirates, so I'll sit back and I'll ask you, Five Nation, as well as Mike V and Palesa Lemeke, who do you believe will win this fixture and what will that scoreline be? Palesa Lemeke, let's start with you.
1: I love Chiefs.
2: Okay. Yes, tell us more.
1: But after their last game, I don't have a lot of faith.
2: What do you mean? Remember, you guys won on Wednesday.
1: Oh, not the one on the weekend where we lost 1-0.
2: Oh, the ish. Yeah. MTN 8.
1: Yeah, that was not cute. And now we're playing a really, like, a strong team. And
2: African champions, I'll remind you of that.
1: So I'm going to say Chiefs is not going to win this one. And the score is going to be, 2-0.
2: 2-0.
0: Yeah. Yo, Vanessa, you're setting us up for failure.
1: Yo.
2: Mike V, my boy, where you at?
0: I think early season jitters for Sundowns will be a problem. So I foresee a pleasant nil-all draw. I think it's going to be like a classic PSL fixture win. Not much is going to happen. That's my prediction.
2: My boy, I fully agree with you. I'll take you into the history books. Last season, their first game, they played a nil-nil draw. And then in their second fixture, it was a 1-1 draw. So my prediction is it will be a draw. Probably 1-1, but you guys will share the points this afternoon. Five Nation, I want to hear from you. What do you think is going to happen between Kaizer Chiefs and Sundowns at the FNB Stadium? Who's winning this game and what do you think the final scoreline will be? The number for your voice notes is 082-550-5151.
1: And while you ponder over that one, here's what the weather's looking like for the day. Pretoria is expected to reach lows of 5 and highs of 22 degrees. Johannesburg with 3 and 19. Bombela 6 and 20. Polokwane with 4 and 19. Mahikeng 5 and 23. Bloemfontein with 1 and 20. Kimberley 6 and 22. 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George 10 and 24. Gqeberha with 13 and 20. Kokopo City 15 and 22. Durban 11 and 23. Richards Bay with 12 and 24. And Pietermaritzburg with 5 and 23 degrees. For 5 Weekend Breakfast News and Weather, I am Palesa Lemeke. 5 Weekend Breakfast with Mike V.

0: than anyone else in the entire country, and you prove it by answering three questions, all in increasing difficulty. We heard from Vukile last weekend, who heard the show, was like, listen, I love bread. I can answer any question you can throw at me about bread. Let's put Vukile to the test on the way in the next 5 minutes.
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6: All right, y'all, it's Will Lindley on 5 FM. Holding the Line is the name of this one. 8 minutes after 3 and you're hanging out with your baby.
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8: To say, like, I know what you're trying to do because you're coming back
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6: don't
8: America.
6: Know, y'all don't know what kind of Americans I was hanging out around.
9: You're from the wrong state.
6: And that's okay because I was hanging out with people from different states and stuff.
7: There's a 4-hour flight from where that accent is from.
6: I was with Desiree, okay? And Desiree taught me this accent, all right, now, okay?
8: You know what the worst part about this is? The lying? It's the lying.
7: Who's Desiree?
8: Because, like, if you...
6: She my girl, okay? That's her. And LaQuisha was also there.
8: There was not someone named LaQuisha.
6: All right, so

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1: Hey, you say you're obsessed. 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
0: I'm a big believer in people showing off their ability to know more about one particular thing than anyone else. And so we give you the chance to prove your worth during Superfans. For example, Palesa Lameke, a superfan of online shopping. You can do it all day, every day. Hey, Pali, you're fully invested, you know?
2: I really am. I'm trying to, you know, decrease what's in my cart now because it's looking intense. It's like 12,000 rand of shoes.
0: Put a pin in that because that's I'm sweating under my neck right now. So today we bring to the show the wonderful Vukile, who reckons he is a super fan of baking bread. He loves to craft an artisanal loaf if he can. So right now we welcome to the show Vukile. Good morning, welcome to 5 Weekend Breakfast. Where does your love affair with baking bread begin?
3: It's a fussiness. It didn't start with bread. It started with chocolate cake. Growing up, I went to church and there was an American pastor. We called her Sister Nix. And she made one of those chocolate fudge cakes once. And I had one slice of that.
2: Yeah.
3: And I never found it again until I learned how to make my own cake. Right. And you know, when you're searching for that thing that will complete your childhood, that's where baking began. And then later, I found bread because I love the simplicity. It's an analog for life. It makes sense in terms of life. Like you, if you really want a great result with bread, you have to go through the process, but you can't rush it. If you rush it, you're not going to get the result.
0: Well, I love the way you talk about bread. Now the job is to answer some questions. I'm going to ask you 3 questions, Vukile, all in increasing difficulty. We'll start off nice and gentle today. I want to find out from you, how long must a standard loaf of bread take to rise before baking?
3: This is like a piece of string thing, right? So so if you want to make like those things like you'll buy at one of the bakeries in town, right? You're looking at 2 stages of proofing. That's what we call it, proofing in the bread world.
0: On the inside of language,
3: like,
0: yeah.
3: And it's the first one is sort of like an hour. That's when you're fidgeting with it. And then the next one, you sort of leave it alone. So about 2 hours in total.
0: Spot on. Absolutely nice. Spot on. Nice. That's obviously a variation based on the specific loaf, but that's
3: exactly
0: a loose idea.
3: That's it.
0: All right, question number 2, Vukile, is where things become, I wouldn't say difficult, but I'd say challenging. I want to find out from you, what causes bread crust to blister during baking?
3: So what you want is the steam in the process. You need steam in the bake process to get that crispy crust, but not hard.
0: Okay.
3: See, the steam allows the crust to sort of rise, but then not get too hard too quickly. If you just have the harsh heat of the oven, the crust gets hard and then the bread can't rise beneath it.
0: Correct.
3: You get a thick,
0: Spot nice, on. Vukile. It's all about that moisture balancing with the hot dough.
3: There you go.
0: Vukile, 2 from 2 now. This is where we separate the casual fans from the super fans. The passionate from the life-changing. I want to find out which German bread is made by creating a thin rectangular layer of butter to achieve a soft, flaky pastry.
3: There's one that I've been playing and failing with so far, right? And the German people will be very upset with the way I say it. It's something like Franzbrötchen or something.
0: Absolutely spot on. It's Franzbrötchen. Sorry, all the German listeners out there. But we do know that you're getting meta and indie with your bread, which proves well beyond doubt that you're officially Slapbrick's greatest super fan. Well done, Vukile!
2: Go, Vukile!
3: Thank you. There's a simplicity to bread that I love.
0: You have mastered the simplicity, and we're looking forward to trying a delicious loaf of Vukile-made bread, all right?
3: Let me know. I'll hook you up.
0: Join us, play Superfans, WhatsApp your expert field 082-550-5151, and you can play tomorrow morning. On the way next, I met the country's oldest resident this past week. 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
5: Libby Jansen van Rensburg, she's of course the fly half for the Springbok women's team. That moment when the Springbok women's team played in the quarterfinal, and the conversation must have changed. And
6: what we did at the World Cup has definitely changed the game, not just for us, but looking at how money's being invested at grassroots level, what's being done there, the Women's Varsity Cups, all of these different leagues under 20 week. You know, there's so much more hype around these smaller tournaments that people in the past didn't even think about or speak about just because of what we've done. Slowly but surely, women's rugby is becoming more accepted in our country, especially the old buddies. They're now looking at me like, okay,
5: she can play.
6: Okay, she can ball. All right, I see it now. Now that we've actually done something, people are definitely becoming more accepted in our country.
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10: Oh, no, Tom. 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No, guys. No, go fight. We need Tom back.
9: No, we don't need Tom back, girl. 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

0: 15. This is Vanish on 5FM. 5 Weekend Breakfast with Mike V on your Saturday. Great to be alongside you. It's going to be a big half an hour. We've got some great things in store for you. But for now, I met the country's oldest resident this past week. I know what you're thinking. Sam Gogo in Mtata has turned 112, Mike V. No, not that. But I was thoroughly impressed because I was on the South Coast and I met a crocodile who is the nation's oldest resident. This thing is about the size of a dinosaur in your imagination. Picture a T-Rex that looks like this. It's a 700-kilogram beast. Lemeke, guess how old this crocodile is. Have a gander.
1: Crocodile, I'm going to say 95.
0: Good guess. Aronza, where are you at? Oldest resident in South Africa right
2: Let's
0: now.
2: Let's go with 100.
0: 126. 126 years old. His name is Henry, and Henry's a wild guy because he was first put into like a crocodile prison in the 1920s because he was eating people in Botswana Okavango Delta.
2: Hectic.
0: And he was then gifted as a Henry, come on, Henry, do better. And then he was gifted to a crocodile safekeeping rehabilitation center. And he's lived there for the past 50 years. And he's 126 and looking beautiful. So a reminder for you to get out and explore your country, because at random moments, you'll discover things that are world-leading and mind-blowing. And Henry's one of those things. A big shout-out to our boy Henry, who hopefully we can form a close relationship with going forward. Right now, let's do some Ladies Amar on a Saturday morning.

0: Doing a really good impression of Dua Lipa, I reckon. That's nice to hear. This is 5FM. It's 8 o'clock on your Saturday morning, 5 weekend breakfast. It is on the way in the next 10. Palesa Lameke has once again run into a real tricky scenario as far as relationships are concerned. And apparently, she needs Aronza to weigh in and be the masculine force to help untangle this mess. We'll tell you more in the next 10 minutes. But right now, let's check in with the news.
1: Your leading stories at 8 o'clock. Slain eThekwini councillor to be laid to rest today, and manhunt launched for Limpopo farm robbers.
2: In your sports, the Bulls are ready to take on the All Blacks at Loftus this evening, and the Griquas continued their winning momentum in the Curry Cup. I've got more details at Hoppers 8.
1: Good morning. The eThekwini ANC councillor Sibusiso Khekhe Khwela's funeral will take place in Klaarwater, west of Durban, this morning. He was fatally shot while assisting community members inside the Sizakala Center in Klaarwater last week. A man disguised as a community member seeking assistance opened fire before fleeing. The investigation has been handed to the SAPS Political Killings Task Team. Police say the deaths of Constables Siphiwe Sibeko and Thapelo Tlomatsane should not be in vain. The two anti-gang unit members were killed in a shooting incident in Rega Park in Johannesburg on Friday last week. They will be buried this weekend. Here's police spokesperson Nkululeko Phokane.
3: The two police officers paid the ultimate sacrifice in the execution of their constitutional mandate to serve and protect the people of South Africa. The official funerals will honor the constables and recognize their commitment to policing and their ultimate sacrifice in the service of the people of South Africa.
1: And to the story now, police are searching for four suspects following a robbery at a farm in Morebeng in the Capricorn district in Limpopo. The suspects impersonated police during the robbery and attacked the owner of the farm in a bid to access the safe. Provincial police spokesperson is Malisela Letwaba.
4: The suspects fled the scene in a white Toyota Hilux double cab with registration BHY893L, 1999 model, which was reported stolen during the robbery. The suspects remain unidentified and no arrests have been made at this stage. Police are appealing to anyone with information that could assist in tracing the suspects or recovering the stolen vehicle and firearms to contact investigating officer.
1: And lastly, Jason Ardy, the Cambridge University professor who resigned last week amid accusations of plagiarism, has been found dead at his home in London. Police say they are not treating his death as suspicious. Kehinde Andrews, who was the first professor of black studies in the UK, has blamed public scrutiny for Ardy's death.
5: This shouldn't have happened. The media have such a responsibility in blowing this all proportion. He sent me his PhD a year ago. I looked at it. It was investigated by his university, who said it stands. There were allegations about his academic work, which were sent to the relevant journals. They made corrections and said they stood. That should have been the end of the story. All these stories about his life and his this and his da-da-da-da-da was just a pile-on, very clearly racially motivated.
1: In case you missed it, a recap of your top story this hour. The eThekwini ANC councillor Sibusiso Khekhe Khwela's funeral will take place in Klaarwater, west of Durban, this morning. For 5 Weekend Breakfast News, I am Palesa Lemeke.

0: Dipa on 5FM. This is 5 Weekend Breakfast. That's Mike V alongside you. Palesa Lemeke is here. And so is Aaron Masemola. Happy weekend. Finally, you've arrived at the moments of rest, relaxation, recovery, socialization, whatever it means for you on a weekend. This is how it begins. Us together on 5 Weekend Breakfast. Lemeke, I heard that you picked up on a bit of a relationship scenario this past week, girl.
1: Yes, I was eavesdropping, you know, and this is how we... Oh, where we are today. So, last weekend, a friend of mine and her friend, they were having a conversation because she was telling her how she just recently got asked to be a girlfriend, but okay, things aren't really going the way she had hoped, right? So I want Lungile to actually tell the story herself. Listen to this.
2: So, lately, I've just been going through a lot. I started this new relationship. I really like the guy, but I feel like he overexpresses himself. Okay, he's my boyfriend now, ne? But you're no words. Half of the time he's fighting me for something, especially being on the phone. Like, why are you shouting at me? Guys, is this even normal? Like, is this even normal? Because I really like him, and I feel like that's the one thing that's going to put me off.
0: Hmm. Wait, so my question is, overexpressing, does she mean he talks about his feelings too often, or is it that he's too aggressive in the way he communicates?
1: I think he has a lot of feelings about everything that she does. Oh. So she'd hang out with her friends and he'd have feelings about that. She'd, you know, get home later than she had said she would, and he'd had feelings about that. So he's just always upset. And I think she just wants to know how to navigate that. But because I'm not a man and I don't have one either, and you and Aaron...
0: Yeah, that's funny. Yeah.
1: You and Aaron are such great boyfriends. Well, in my eyes, I think you guys are doing fantastic. I think this is, you know, the space for you guys to give Lungile some advice.
0: This is the men's conference time.
1: Yes.
3: Literally.
0: So what are we thinking here? What's your initial take?
3: So firstly, when a lady starts to complain that a man is expressing himself, I thought that's what you guys want. You guys want us to over-communicate. So to me, I feel like it's a good thing. So I don't really get where your friend is coming from. Yeah. But if she's going out with her friends and she's always on her phone and he's sharing his concerns, and maybe the way in which he's expressing his concerns is a problem, then maybe she can just say, love, listen, I appreciate the fact that you're always sharing your feelings. However, can you please do it a little bit differently? But the fact that he's talking, that's a great thing. Like, you have a lot of guys that are choosing to be quiet. That's how I feel about it. What do you think, my boy?
0: Yeah, I think the idea of communication is very, very important here. So that's a positive. However, the reality is that a lot of those things feel like quite red flaggy to me. You know what I mean? Like concerns around a person spending time with friends. I'm not sure about the circumstances, but that does sound a little bit problematic because you don't want to be with someone who's incredibly controlling of your life and movements and that sort of stuff. So that is tricky. What this stage of the relationship is about figuring out your compatibility. Because, you know, there's a saying, if you get on the wrong train, the longer you stand on it, the longer it takes to get back to the original station kind of thing. So if Lungile is getting onto the train that's going the wrong direction, rather find out sooner and make an adjustment then keep going, hoping for things to change. Because this period right now is about figuring each other out and kind of establishing reasonable boundaries of conduct. And if she feels like it's a bit too much to breathe, the only thing she can do is, one, articulate it, and two, make adjustments and move on from there if she needs to. However, we can't berate the guy for expressing himself. That is a good thing. I agree with that. Yeah.
1: Okay. No,
0: what's your take? Let me make it.
1: You know, she did mention that he's always upset. So that was, for me, that was a red flag on its own. You can't be upset that I'm hanging out with my friends or I'm having a good time without you.
3: Is there like a sense of jealousy there?
1: I think so. I think with him, he just wants her to spend time with him.
3: No, that's a red flag.
1: And we're individuals at the end of the day.
3: 100%.
1: So he needs to, in my head, work on that. But I just told her to, you know, communicate with him and figure out if they can fix this. And if not, then this relationship might not go anywhere.
0: That's kind of the key thing, right? We don't have to commit. We're not married here. It's like, we can work this thing out. So to overcommitting and to being concerned about small details in the opening stages of a relationship, I think we have one thing to say.
1: Yep.
0: And that is...
4: Aisana!
3: I
0: I was a bit early on the trigger there. You heard my assignment in gory detail.
3: That's okay, my boy. We good, see you.
0: I was enthused. I was passionate. Right, this is 5FM. Let's play you some Raven Lenae coming up very, very soon. Today's potential most important person in South Africa. We'll tell you more next.

0: brand new from Raven Lane on 5FM. This one's called Handle. Good morning. 8:18 on your Saturday 5 weekend breakfast it is. And coming up very soon, today's most important person in South Africa. I'm delighted to reveal that a great honor was bestowed on me this past week. When I was growing up, there was a book that came out called Spud. I was in like grade 5 or something like that when it arrived. And it fundamentally changed the way I live my life. It was like I could see myself in this book, and it was a massive thing that informed my politics and my life and many of my decisions into heading to the creative field. Had I not read that book, I might have been like an accountant. Imagine me, Palisa Lemeke, doing maths for a living.
1: No, I don't see it, my boy. I don't see it.
0: You've watched me at a table before. It's a disaster. I don't imagine me having to wear a formal pair of pants every day.
1: Oh, no.
2: Bro, there's no way. You are like a Kurt Brook and Plucky type of guy.
0: Quite correct. I'm in that right now. It's winter, but here I am. With this in mind, there's a brand new edition of Spud Out. It's the 6th edition, and this past week I had the enormous honor of being invited by John van der Raet, the author of the book, to come and host a discussion about it in front of an audience. And I was like, this is, it's just mental. It's a full circle moment. We chatted to John, and that interview, that conversation live from the scene is coming up on the way in the next 5 minutes. Could he be today's most important person? We'll find out next.
3: Durban, the promenade is calling and the purple wave is taking over the East Coast. It's time to lace up for the Hollywood Bets Durban 10km road race on Sunday, 30 August. 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Catch all the action live on SABC 2 and SABC Plus from 7am on Sunday, 30th of August. 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ABC Sports.
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0: alone.
1: Are you list for this or are you saying you're going through this?
0: I said I'm list for it, Nadia.
1: Aww.
0: Being someone's partner is a lifelong job. So essentially, it is a job interview.
1: Mm-hmm.
0: And there's some things that you should know before, you know, getting into it and being serious.
1: I think so.
0: Yolanda's like, it's important for her to find out how they broke up with their last partner.
1: I wonder if it's worth getting, like, their ex's number. Can I just chat to her quickly?
0: Yeah, just, you know.
1: I just need your references. 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

0: Last night, he won a Summer Best Alternative Album of the Year, Mars Baby, 5FM. Big fan of his work. Keep an eye out for the superstar. This is 5 Weekend Breakfast on 5FM. Mike Fee with you. Palesa Lemeke is in the room, and so is Aaron Masemola, keeping you company on the weekend. Now, the time has come to potentially hand out the title of the most important person in South Africa today. And I was delighted this week as I was allowed to host the discussion for the release of the brand new Spud book. Yeah, 20 years later, the whole epic conclusion of this wonderful character and the Crazy Eights. If you're a fan, you'll know how special this might be to you. And if it's your first time hearing it, well, prepare yourself to meet someone very, very impressive. John Van der Reit, the book's author, and I had a chat on Thursday night at this book launch, and the conversation panned out like this.
1: We meet Spud 6 months after the reunion book ends, and he has decided it's 2004, which I know some people may not remember. Some people weren't even alive then. Okay. But he has decided that there's no more messing around. His 20s are nearly up. His theatrical career has not quite landed yet, and he's decided he's going all in this year. So this is a year of Spud going for bust, very different to the reunion where he was negotiating failure. Now he's negotiating success, and so many things happen in this book to him, I believe, because he's open to it. And not all of them are good, but there are a lot of wild experiences too.
2: When you released that last book 2 years ago, The Reunion, it was sort of like a decade after your last experience of dropping a Spud book. What was the reception from the public like? What was it like for you to come back into the world and to see the love and the outpouring of emotions and the recollections people shared with you during that process?
1: Well, it started off people thinking it was a hoax, right? Yeah. When I first came back, they were like, you're not serious. This is a hoax. And obviously, hoaxes had been on the rise at that stage. But I think once they worked out, then they got very excited. And then it brought a lot of nostalgia because of a reunion. It was Spud's reunion. It was almost like 10 years after school. It was 10 years nearly after I'd written the last book. And so it was like a reunion between me and Spud fans. It had so many different meanings. And the response, I think, I mean, was amazing. I always feel just so much love, like tonight, where this engagement too. I just feel that love for Spud. And it's not for me, it's for Spud. And it's almost indirectly via me. But Spud has made so many people so happy, and it's also shaped them and given them things to think about. It's made them digest things. It's made them understand characters and people in their lives maybe a bit better. And also maybe understanding that we all, not just people in Lower Durban, North or Durban or whatever, but we all South Africans live a similar life.
2: It is fascinating you pinpoint that idea that like there is such a sense of buy-in from people who are so far removed from Spud's context. So I read the book as a Joburger first. And when I moved to Durban, I would use landmarks from the book to guide my exploration. So I'm Clotie Beach, where Spud's dad caught crabs, for example. Yes. And Lelouchia Mall, where he kissed Mermaid for the first time. These were hallmarks for me. And I will see things now and be like, that's where Spud did that. And that's like holy territory for me. What do you think it is about the Spud narrative that makes people from the U.S., from Zimbabwe, from Durban North buy into it, in spite of it being so region specific?
1: That's explained, because that is a harder one, because obviously you could say it's quite a cultural hit in South Africa and always has been. But overseas, I think people love the freedom of it. Like, it's most novels are quite taut. They're quite disciplined. And there's something about Spud where it can go anywhere and can take you anywhere. It can be at sometimes pretty shocking. But in a very sort of tongue-in-cheek way. I think it's the purity of Spud, the innocence of Spud initially, and then later his sense of humor, the way he engages with the world, that makes people feel like they know him as a human, as a friend, as somebody almost like an alter ego of themselves, because perhaps he echoes a lot of things that they think or have thought. Relationship troubles, issues, you know, like I said up there, anybody who's been to school and has had a tough time at a boarding school or something would read Spud and go, I'm not alone. And I kind of wish I had been able to read a Spud I read Catcher in the Rye, which doesn't make you feel any better, right? But I wish I'd had a spud to go, hey, somebody went through this, and it's not just me who's feeling picked on.
0: I couldn't think of a better person ever in my whole life. You are today's most important person in all of South Africa. Well done, John Funeral.
1: Thank you. And you are my important person here tonight. Thank you, man. I so appreciate it. And to all your listeners on 5FM, I grew up at school. The spud, you know, when you read those books, I was listening to 5 every day.
0: Personal hero, John Funderate. 5 Weekend Breakfast, today's most important person in South Africa. If you are keen to nominate yourself or someone in your life, you can do so. I'd love to hear your story. 082-550-5151. By the way, your chance to win on 5 Weekend Breakfast. Are you keen to get involved? Yes. We'll tell you how in the next 10 minutes. Keep listening.
3: Good morning. In your 8:30 headlines, the Justice and Constitutional Development Department has introduced statutory updates regarding trusts in South Africa, and the death toll following a 7.7 magnitude earthquake in Indonesia has risen to 20. I'll have more on these stories and other stories at 9:00.

0: Sports.
1: Let's start off with some local football. Now, the Stellenbosch FC head coach, Gavin Hunt, has compared the youngster, Quan Plaikies, to the former Bafana Bafana legend, Mark Williams, saying that this youngster is most certainly a gifted goal scorer. Now, Plaikies had a phenomenal debut last night in the PSL as they took on Marumo Gallants, and at the Athlone Stadium, he scored a hat-trick in his first Betway Premiership encounter in their 3-1 victory. Gavin Hunt mentioned that this 20-year-old is definitely a rare breed.
2: I saw him last season. He's not a striker, this boy. He's a goal scorer. Now, there's a big difference for me. He is like, he's like Mark Williams.
3: That's why we're here.
2: He's like Mark Williams. The build-ups, he don't get him involved, but he can score goals. I saw him in pre-season, I thought, my God. And the name, when I saw his name as well, I went, oh my God. He's not a roadrunner, Plaikies, you know. But he's a goal scorer. He's a natural goal scorer. And that's hard to find.
1: Let's move on to the action that lies ahead this afternoon in the Betway Premiership. The encounter of the weekend kicks off at 3 o'clock at the FNB Stadium. Amakhosi Kaizer Chiefs will take on Kabuyelo Mamelodi Sundowns, both teams looking to secure all 3 points. Ahead of this big one for Kaizer Chiefs, their midfielder Asanele Velabai mentioned that it's quite a massive encounter for the club.
4: Obviously, first of all, we're playing against African champions, so I can imagine how tough that is going to be. But obviously, we're going to this game with the confidence, you know, from our last game, winning our last game. So I'd say the confidence is high, the mentality is right, because we know what is required.
1: In terms of the other action that lies ahead in the Betway Premiership, at 5:30, Polokwane City will travel to take on Skukuno United. And then in the big one later tonight at 8 o'clock, Durban City will play against Richards Bay. Let's move on to your world of rugby. Now, the Bulls are locked and loaded to take on the All Blacks this evening at 7 o'clock. Loftus-Versfeld will be the stadium that will host these two big teams. Now, looking at the New Zealand team, they, of course, have all the momentum heading into this one. They've already beaten the Stormers as well as the Sharks. Last week Friday, they beat the Stormers with a 38-21 point scoreline. And then on Tuesday, they completely embarrassed the Sharks, beating them with a 54-0 scoreline. Ahead of this big one, the Bulls head coach, Johan Akkerman, shared a few concerns ahead of their battle against the All Blacks.
5: Obviously, it's a great occasion, but in context of where we want to be when we probably wanted to, or could play a bit better against them, we're way off, because our season went so long, you know, until the URC final, and then we had to give the guys some form of break, and then now we got back and you try to balance the new stuff that you want to try, the conditioning.
1: In terms of the Currie Cup results that we saw yesterday, it was the Bulan Cavaliers that surprised the Lions at Ellis Park, beating them with a 38-29 point scoreline. The Griquas, they continued their winning momentum, securing yet another victory, beating the Sharks with a 55-21 point scoreline. The action that lies ahead in the Currie Cup this afternoon will kick off at 5 o'clock as the Pumas host the Stormers 23 in Nelspruit. In terms of the big sporting question for this morning, it's all about local football. Sundowns taking on Kaizer Chiefs. The question this morning is, who do you think will win this fixture, and what do you think that final scoreline will be? I'd love to get your voice notes. The number for voice notes is 082-550-5151.
6: While you gather your thoughts on that one, here's what the weather's looking like for the day. Pretoria is expected to reach lows of 5 and highs of 22 degrees. Johannesburg with 3 and 19. Mbombela 6 and 20. Polokwane with 4 and 19. Mahikeng 5 and 23. Bloemfontein with 1 and 20. Kimberley 6 and 22. Cape Town 10 and 20. George 10 and 24. Gqeberha with 13 and 20. Kokomposichi 15 and 22. Durban 11 and 23. Richards Bay 12 and 24. And Pietermaritzburg with 5 and 23 degrees. For 5 Weekend Breakfast News and Weather, I am Palesa Lemeke.
0: Yo, ish, yo, listen, casual day, yo, one beat, one drum, hear the sound, let the rhythm move around, beat is one,

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0: Are you excited to win yourself and your friends a very, very special experience? Well, Spa Weekend is the comedy that you don't want to miss. How glad I am the world is going back to cinemas. And this is one of those times where you have the perfect excuse for you and your gals to have a night out and enjoy something very, very special. Because in this new film, four friends head off for a relaxing getaway. But what should be all pampering and peace spirals into chaos, secrets, and laugh out loud surprises.
1: Welcome and namaste.
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0: It stars Isla Fisher, Leslie Mann, Anna Faris, and Michelle Batu, who are leading the fun. 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
2: Yes, I can.
0: This morning, we are giving two lucky listeners four tickets each to attend an exclusive screening taking place on 20 August at Sandton City in Johannesburg. T's and C's apply. So today and tomorrow, both us here on 5 Weekend Breakfast and Smash Africa Weekends later on today are giving you a chance to win four tickets. This is the moment. If you're a winner, you receive a complimentary medium-sized popcorn and drink. Because it's Women's Month, this is really a gal-orientated film. We're going to give you a clue about a South African woman. She's a powerful, famed South African woman. And with this, you will tell us who she is, and you could potentially be a winner because of it. So listen closely. The woman in question, she's a mystery woman, but we're going to try and give you some clues. She hails from the Eastern Cape. That narrows it down. She established her own record label called One Shushu Day Artistry. Okay. She has also judged various singing competitions, including Idols. This person is a South African songstress, and we have one of her tracks in reverse ready to play. Listen closely. This is her. Who is this mystery lady? If you can tell us, you could be a winner. Simply text your name, location, and the answer to 082-550-5151, and you could be a winner on the way in the next little while.

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0: Aaron Masemola, our sporting expert, has the greatest black book in sporting history and brings us the ultimate conversations every weekend ahead of a big weekend of sports. Aronza, where do we head today?
3: So today we're chatting all things hockey. The Hockey World Cup is kicking off this afternoon at 1:30 for our South African women's team. And today we're chatting to Ontatile Zulu. She joins us on the line right now. She's a two-time Olympian and she's also playing at her second World Cup. So Ntati, thank you so much for joining us. I know that you are incredibly excited, but it's going to be a tough one against England later today, right?
4: Yeah, thank you so much for having me. The ladies are super, super excited to, you know, get the ball rolling today. We've had a lot of preparation here in Europe. We first started in Scotland, played a two-game series against them. We won one and lost one. A lot of lessons learned there. Then we headed over to Wales.
3: Now, looking at the squad, it's a good balance between youth and experience. Take us into your locker room and some of the key players that will feature at this year's World Cup.
4: I think the mixture of youngsters and experience is always the best because people don't know what to expect, which is really nice. It's super exciting. We play some fast hockey. We have a few people in the team who are very fast. We have some skillful players. So I think it's a good balance between all of that. So yeah, it's super exciting. And as much as we're the underdogs, I think we might be able to, I guess, get a little upset in this upcoming tournament. So super exciting, and I'm excited to see how we can showcase our performance and the effort that we've put in leading up to this point.
3: We're currently chatting to Ntatile Zulu, one of the superstars. They are taking on England at the Women's Hockey World Cup. Now, Tati, the best performance from the South African team has been 7th at the World Cup. What are you guys looking to achieve this year?
4: I think we're always chasing to be better game by game, but also get up the ranks. I think for a very long time, the South African women's hockey team is seen as the underdogs. And we're the only African country representing Africa at this World Cup. So it's a lot of responsibility, but we're looking forward to it. And we really just want to take it game by game, you know. We feel like we have the ability to create an upset throughout this tournament. And it's really just about taking that moment and running away with it, you know. So game by game is our focus, and just focusing on our roles and responsibilities as individuals on the field, and you know, the rest will take care of itself. So that for us is our biggest goal. Game by game, focus on your goals, focus on your roles, and everything else will fall into place.
3: Now, to those South Africans that have never watched hockey before, what are your words of encouragement to just motivate them to watch you guys at 1:30 today?
4: Yeah, hockey is such an amazing sport that's super exciting, that's fast, that's different, you know. I know a lot of South Africans watch a lot of rugby, soccer and cricket, but I think right now is our time. The support from home is always very much beneficial. I think we've seen it this year with the Proteas women and Bafana Bafana going to World Cup. So that same support, we would love that as well. And it makes a huge difference, and it could positively benefit our results. So if you haven't been watching hockey, this is your opportunity, this is your moment. It will be broadcasted on SuperSport, which is super exciting. So make sure you get our schedule and back us. And yeah, we'll definitely make you proud and make sure that every single game we play for not only ourselves, but for the country and for every single young person who would possibly want to play hockey one day.
0: Tati Zulu, thank you for your time this morning. A South African hockey player set to play England later on today. And Aronza, what a beautiful experience in the locker room once more. Coming up next, your chance to win with 5 Weekend Breakfast. 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You must get to Sandton in Johannesburg on 20 August. Who is this person? She's a South African woman. 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

0: 8:55, 5FM5 Weekend Breakfast with Mike V. Welcome to your Saturday morning. Now, the moment has arrived where we give you a chance to become a winner here on 5FM. Very, very soon, a brand new film releases called Spa Weekend. It features a whole bunch of stars heading off to go and experience a relaxing weekend, which unravels into chaos and devastation and all the typical drama you'd expect in a brilliant comedy slash drama film. So it's happening very, very soon. The movie is coming out in the next little while, and 5 Weekend Breakfast is giving you a chance to win 2 tickets right now. Pardon me, 4 tickets right now for you and a couple of your friends to attend an exclusive screening taking place on 20 August at Sandton City. T's and T's apply. To become a winner, we gave you a couple of clues about a South African pop star. And we want to see if we find someone who knows the answer right now. On the line from Gauteng, the wonderful Fatima. Good morning. How are you? Fatima?
1: Oh, Fatima.
0: Is she
2: Fatima.
0: There?
2: Fatima.
1: Girl.
0: Fatima, are you there?
2: Fatima?
1: Fatima, hello.
3: Hi, how are you?
0: Hi, there she is. Yeah, she is. Woo! Sweet relief, Fatima. Ooh, how are you doing on a Saturday morning?
3: Hello.
1: Hi.
0: Are you there, Fatima?
3: Hi, can you hear me?
1: Yeah.
0: Yes.
1: Can you hear us? Right,
3: I can't hear you guys well enough. I'm sorry.
0: Okay, Fatima, I want to know, which artist are we talking about? We gave you some clues.
3: We're
0: she hails from the East.
3: Misaki.
0: Yes, we're talking about Misaki.
3: Yeah. Mbana.
0: Absolutely spot on. It's an African songstress. Well done, Fatima.
3: Come on. Is it my turn to go?
0: It's your turn to go. You and your 4 friends going off to watch this brand new film, Spa Weekend. It's going to be a masterpiece. Congratulations, Fatima. Thank you for listening. She was Foster's Fingers First. If you are keen to win, listen into Smash Africa Weekends later on today. 4 more tickets available for you and your friends for the perfect girls' night out. It's going to be incredible. 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

0: Hannah and Can't Stop on 5 FM. 5 Weekend Breakfast with Mike V, 9 o'clock on your Saturday. Coming up on the way in the next 10 minutes. Let's play you Butter Goldfish and Malou, a great single called If Summer Was a Sound. And then on the way very, very soon, I want to know about your misheard lyrics. I love getting a chance to do this. And today is the opportune moment to rekindle some poorly listened to songs that we know and love. We'll tell you more on the way next.
1: Your leading stories at 9 o'clock. Justice Department introduces statutory updates on trusts and slain Etegwini councillor to be laid to rest today.
2: In your sports, the Bulls are ready to take on the All Blacks at Loftus this evening, and the Griquas continue their winning momentum in the Currie Cup. I've got more details at half past 9.
1: Good morning. The Justice and Constitutional Development Department has introduced statutory updates regarding trusts in South Africa. The aim of the Regulation of Trusts Bill is to strengthen financial transparency and align with international standards. The department's Chief Director of Legislative Development Advocate Tsietsi Sibelmeja.
3: We get into negative rating by FATF, as you would know, and we are also dealing with the issues of making sure that those who are beneficiaries are well known and we also safeguard it. Let's take example of two kinds of trusts that are established under this law. You can have communal property or those that are given land back. Instead of using the rightful legislation that is under land reform, the CPA, they then come to this trust.
1: The IEC has given the assurance that persons with disabilities will not be disenfranchised. The Commission hosted a national briefing with organizations for persons with disabilities in Kempton Park in Johannesburg earlier this week. Fikile Moya is the Commission's Communications General Manager.
4: People living with extreme ailments made the point that many of their members were not aware that they have the option of applying for special votes, and many of them had not voted in previous elections because they were not aware. So a session like we had would have given an awareness that you can apply for special vote and have the commission visit you, whether you are in hospital or at home, to allow you to vote from there.
1: And the ANC's first Deputy Secretary General, Nomvula Mokonyane, is expected to deliver the eulogy at the funeral service of the party's Etegwini councillor, Sibusiso Khwela. The funeral service is scheduled to take place in Klaarwater in Durban this morning. Khwela was fatally shot while assisting community members at the Sizakala Center in Klaarwater last week. And lastly, the EFF in the Free State is mourning the death of its former Mangaung Regional Chairperson, Hopolang Dipale. He died earlier this week following heart complications. EFF Provincial Secretary is Busang Kumsimanga.
5: But more than any other thing, when we're preparing for a rally, the biggest rally ever in the province of Free State of EFF, he was at the forefront of organizing that rally, was leading side by side with ground forces in ensuring that the rally becomes a resounding success. He will be remembered for his steadfastness, but also his firmness.
1: In case you missed it, a recap of your top story this hour. The Justice and Constitutional Development Department has introduced statutory updates regarding trusts in South Africa. For 5 Weekend Breakfast News, I am Palesa Lemeke. 5-5.

0: This is 5FM on a Saturday morning. Welcome to 5 Weekend Breakfast with Mike V, with Aaron Masemola, with Palesa Lameke, and most importantly, with you. This past week, I was reminded of something foolish I thought about a couple of years ago. Do you remember when, like, country music entered the realm of hip-hop? When Old Town Road by Lil Nas X was released? Polly, do you remember this big moment for us?
1: I do, yes, and it was weird.
0: But perfect at the same time. Yeah. Like, it's a great tune. No arguments.
1: No arguments.
0: This week, I heard it again for the first time in a short while, and I was like, this is a perfect song. This is just, everything about this comes together and it's such a great listen. And I then remembered that for the first 6 months of the song's existence, I was properly mishearing this track. So in the song, Lil Nas X sings, "I'm gonna take my horse to the Old Town Road."
1: Yes.
0: I was hearing him say, "I'm gonna take my horse to the hotel room," which is a weird scenario, but it felt right to me. And here's my evidence. Listen to this. It sounds like it. Yeah, listen. Yeah.
2: Take my horse
0: to the hotel room. I'm gonna. Come on, you gotta hear that.
1: No, I don't.
0: I was like, Lil Nas X is singing about some weird stuff, but who am I to judge? You know, I don't want to become someone who gets cancelled for having the wrong opinion on horse relationships. Oh, I don't know what's right and wrong. So I accepted it and sang along.
1: Yeah.
0: And eventually I was singing along in the car and someone said to me, "That is the wrong lyric, sir." And I uncovered a whole world where he was singing Old Town Road instead of Hotel Room, which I was relieved about, but it also made me feel like I was living a lie for the past couple of months. So today on the show, I figured it was an opportunity for us, after hearing the song over the course of the last little while, to reflect on the brilliance of Old Town Road and my misheard lyric. And I want you to share your favorite misheard lyric with me. A time where you sang a song incorrectly for many, many years over. You know what it's like. You buy into a song, you learn the lyrics, you don't ever check them properly. And a couple of months later, maybe even years later, you realize you were singing the wrong lyrics the whole way through. What is your favorite misheard lyric from your life? Please share with us, 082-550-5151. We'd love to hear every single one of your favorites on the show in the next little while. Palesa Lameke, Aaron Masemola, go through your memory as well. I want to hear yours next.
3: Yeah. 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

0: say 5 FM, 5 Weekend Breakfast with Mike V. Happy Saturday, the weekend is here. And right now we are doing something that I love to do once in every short while. Mondegreens or misheard lyrics. A time where you thought a song was saying a particular thing. Turns out you've sung it wrong for many, many years. And when you think back, you're like, what was I thinking? A short while ago I confessed that Old Town Road by Lil Nas X I always thought was, I'm going to take my horse to the hotel room and ride till I can't no more, which objectively sounds terrible in hindsight. But during the song, it felt contextual and relevant. So, Lemeke, have you had a chance to think about a time where you maybe have misheard a lyric incorrectly?
1: Yeah, and this is one of my favorite house songs. It's called We Are Lonely, featuring Terrence Down. It's by a person called Studio Apartment.
0: Okay.
1: So I used to sing it as We Are All We've Got. So we are all we... We are all we've got.
0: Okay, yeah.
1: And this is what it sounds like. It says we are lonely. We are lonely.
0: Oh, we are lonely.
1: And that's the name of the song. So why was I getting it wrong? You know what I'm saying? I can't tell you.
0: You lost street cred that time. How long was that misheard lyric for you, Pali?
1: Years. I want to say more. Probably 10. Only 10 years.
0: You felt stupid afterwards.
1: I did.
0: Yo, bro, no doubt about it. Aronza, what about you? Have you got a misheard lyric for us?
2: Yo, bro, you know that classic Say Geronimo? Like, I remember, like, when I was a kid, I used to literally say, shake your mango. Shake your mango.
0: Shake your mango.
1: Not your mango.
2: And this is what it actually sounds like. I mean, how could I get this wrong?
0: Shake your mango. Shake your mango. Shake your mango.
1: I hear it.
0: Your kids are always a great place to find misheard lyrics because you just misunderstand things when you're small. Context is less important.
2: Yeah.
0: So, do we have anything on 0825505151? Apparently, someone is a Calvin Harris fan.
3: In my young days, I used to drive a minibus taxi, so the song Fields by Calvin Harris, I mistook the lyrics for Don't Be Afraid to Catch Fields. So I used to think it was Don't Be Afraid to Catch Fish.
4: Don't be afraid to catch fish.
0: Yes! Sounds like it!
1: I love that!
0: Don't be afraid to catch fish works there. You know, I can't hear that. It's actually better than catching feels.
1: Yeah.
0: Right. I want to hear from you. What is your favorite misheard lyric, please? 0825505151. Send us a WhatsApp voice note. 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
13: 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Is this a song with the drums? I'm not

0: Rodrigo on 5FM. Good morning. This is 5 Weekend Breakfast with Mike V. And I'm so happy that we've had a chance to do this again. Over the course of the last couple of months, we've been doing things like sending stones to Mexico and fulfilling people's long-term procrastinations and facing their problems for them and all that kind of stuff. Now we get to do something that I'm always passionate about. It's hearing people making mistakes. So earlier on, we asked you about your favorite Miss Hood lyric. Palesa Lemeke has sung one for the last 10 years. Aaron Masemola sang a song about shaking your mango. What about you? 082-550-5151. Tell me about your favorite Miss Hood lyric from your own life. This is what we heard on 082-550-5151.
1: Good morning, Fab. So I'll never forget back in primary school when the song Apologize came out. My mom misheard the lyrics and she kept singing, because it's too late for the child now.
2: Good morning, Mike and team. My favorite misheard lyric, and once you've misheard it, you will not unhear it, is Empire State of Mind, where she sings in New

0: also my Miss Heard lyric is definitely Katy Perry. When the song came on, I thought it said fire truck, because afterwards it's like, it sounds like be what.
1: Do you know that song? Grab my elastic waist and just let me hold you.
2: Yeah.
1: Don't shrug your shoulders. That one. Lay down beside me. So it turns out it's not grab my elastic waist, which I've been singing for the longest time. It's grant my last request and just let me hold you.
3: Oh.
1: Grab my last
3: request and just let me hold you. Oh, yeah. Yeah. Oh. Don't shrug your
4: shoulders. That does feel like an electric waist kind of scenario.
2: It does.
4: Yeah. You're not wrong on that one. Also, the Empire States of Mind's perfect, because I also used to hear Concrete Jungle, Wet Dream, Tomato. So that one, if you hear that, you'll never unhear it ever again for the rest of your life. I hope that I've sabotaged a great song by Jay-Z and Alicia Keys for you. Thanks for sharing. If you want to share yours, we can bank them and use them again in the future. 082-550-5151. Tell us about your favorite Mr. Lyric. We love hearing from you. Coming up very, very soon on the show, it's time for our Caught Up quiz. 10 questions, 60 seconds. Are you ready to play? We'll tell you how to get involved on the way in the next 10.
2: Good morning. In your 9:30 headlines, the National Police Commissioner Puleng Dimpane has given the assurance that the suspect in the killing of two anti-gang unit members will be apprehended, and the Justice and Constitutional Development Department has introduced statutory updates regarding trusts in South Africa. I'll have more of these stories and other stories at 10.

0: Sports. Let's start off with some local football. Now, the Stellenbosch FC head coach Gavin Hunt has compared Quan Blaikies to the former Bafana Bafana legend Mark Williams, saying that the youngster has a natural ability to score goals. Now, Blaikies had a phenomenal debut last night against Maromo Gallants, where he scored a hat-trick in their 3-1 victory. Gavin Hunt mentioned that the 20-year-old is definitely a rare breed.
1: I saw him last season. He's not a striker, this boy. He's a goal scorer. Now, there's a big difference for me. He is like Mark Williams.
2: That's all we have.
1: He's like Mark Williams. He, in the build-ups, he don't get him involved, but he can score goals. I saw him in pre-season, I thought, my God. And the name, when I saw his name as well, I went, oh, my God. I hope he's not a roadrunner like he's, you know. But he's a goal scorer. He's a natural goal scorer, and that's hard to find.
0: Let's move on to the action that we are expecting this afternoon in the Betway Premiership. Now, the big game for the weekend will be played at the FNB Stadium. 3 o'clock kickoff for the battle between Kaizer Chiefs Amakhosi against Kabuyelo Mamelodi Sundowns. Heading into this big one for Kaizer Chiefs, their midfielder Asanele Vilabai mentioned that they fully understand the importance of this fixture.
3: Obviously, first of all, we're playing against African champions, so I can imagine how tough that is going to be. But obviously, we go to this game with the confidence, you know, from our last game, winning our last game. So I'd say the confidence is high, the mentality is right, because we know what is required.
0: In terms of the other action that lies ahead in the Betway Premiership, at 5:30, Polokwane City will travel to take on Skukuna United. And then in the late kickoff at 8 o'clock, Durban City will host Richards Bay. Let's move on to your world of rugby. Now, the Bulls are locked and loaded for their tough battle against the All Blacks at Ellis Park this evening at 7 o'clock. Looking at this fixture, the All Blacks have all the momentum. They've already secured 2 victories in South Africa. They beat the Stormers last week Friday with a 38-21-point scoreline, and then on Tuesday they completely dismantled the Sharks, beating them with a 54-0 scoreline. Heading into this big one, the Bulls head coach Juan Ackerman shared a few concerns.
4: Obviously, it's a great occasion, but in context of where we want to be, when we probably wanted to or could play a bit better against them, we're way off because our season went so long, you know, until the URC final, and then we had to give the guys some form of break, and then now we got back and you try to balance the new stuff that you want to try, the conditioning.
0: In terms of the Currie Cup action that we saw yesterday afternoon, the Bulan Cavaliers surprised the Lions, beating them with a 38-29-point scoreline. And then the Griquas continued their winning momentum, securing a 55-21-point victory against the Sharks. One game will be played this afternoon in the Currie Cup. The Stormers 23 team will travel all the way to Nelspruit to take on the Pumas. Tomorrow afternoon at 3 o'clock, the Cheetahs will play against the Blue Bulls. That's how we wrap up your sports updates for this morning. For 5FM Sport, you know the vibes. It's your boy, Aaron.
5: And here's what the weather's looking like for the day. Pretoria, Kimberley and Kokopo City are expected to reach highs of 22 degrees. Johannesburg and Polokwane with highs of 19. Bombela, Bloemfontein, Kimberley and Gqeberha with highs of 20. Mahikeng, Durban and Pietermaritzburg with highs of 23. And Richards Bay as well as George with highs of 24. For 5 Weekend Breakfast News and Weather, I am Palesa Limeke.

0: 9:37 on your Saturday morning. This is 5 Weekend Breakfast with Mike V. On the way very soon is your chance to play the Caught Up Quiz this morning. It's a famed institution now in South Africa. The idea is very, very simple. We want to give you the chance to update yourself on the big news of the past week. You may have been out of the loop potentially. So we give you the Caught Up Quiz. 10 questions, 60 seconds. Every question pertains to the last 7 days of human existence. So it's the perfect place to come and get caught up, but it also gives someone the chance to prove that they are the ultimate South African, caught up in the world around them by answering these questions in an emphatic way. So far, 12 people have won in history. Aronza, it's my feeling that people across the country have almost underperformed because it's never really that hard, is it?
1: Nah, it's never that hard. I think people also have to like pay attention to the clues that you give them before the quiz. That always helps. So yeah. People must just pay a little bit more attention. Come on, guys, you've got this.
0: Let's do this thing. Let's do those clues for you. Tupac, the famed hip-hop performer of the 90s. Do you recall who his rival was, Palesa Lameke?
2: Yes, it was Biggie.
0: Well, which side would you have been on, do you reckon?
2: Yo, ish, you see now this
1: what
2: is tricky. Ish,
0: I would have been on Biggie's side, I think. I tend to enjoy Biggie's music more. You know, Hypnotize is one of my favorite songs of all time, so I think I would have been on that side.
2: I'll say Biggie too. Yeah.
0: Okay, here's a clue for us. Another clue for you for the Caught Up Quiz. This week, CR7 married someone. Her name is Georgina Rodriguez. That was a long time coming. My boy hey, kept her on the back burner for years. Huh?
1: Bro, she waited. Oh. Wow, shame.
0: He's actually a role model for all the people out there who aren't ready to make the big commitment yet. You can say, it took Cristiano like 30 years.
1: Exactly.
0: I'm building
1: That's
0: here,
1: my boat.
0: Right, if you are keen to play the Caught Up Quiz, very, very simple. WhatsApp quiz along with your name right now to 082-550-5151. And you could play on the way in the next 10 minutes.
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6: 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It's ridiculous. Like,
7: there's a lot.
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11: 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The
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13: No, guys, wait. Bloemfontein. Since about...
14: Oh, well, come on, man.
13: Okay.
15: Genuinely apologize. I didn't see this.
16: It would have been nice if you let us know that there was a traffic jam leaving Bloemfontein.
17: Sure. Wow, the people of Bloemfontein. Really? Yo, Bloemfontein.
18: Upset already.
17: I'm so sorry, no. Well, you know I get tongue-tied. And honestly, I genuinely do apologize. Guys, I'm so sorry. Please play a song. I'm going to get...
18: Clearly, you're so upset.
17: I'm sorry. I don't know. I'm sorry. I promise.
18: You know what?
17: I'll have the update.
18: You know
17: I promise, Sammy. Yeah, I promise.
18: Because it doesn't exist.
17: Well, guys.
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0: 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It's a date.

0: This is 5FM. What a beautiful thing it is that JC Clegg has finally released a cover version of one of his dad's classic tracks. He would have been reluctant, because how do you match the legacy of your legendary father, Johnny Clegg? And yet when it arrived, team, isn't it just perfect, huh?
1: So perfect. My goodness.
0: So good to hear in the year 2026. JC Clegg, right now, it's just before 9:45. Let's do the caught up quiz.
2: Yeah. Think you're in the loop. Let's put it to the test. It's the Caught Up Quiz on 5 Weekend Breakfast.
0: The premise is very, very simple. We give you the chance to come on the show to prove that you are the sharpest person in all of South Africa on a particular morning. Now, today, we welcome to 5 Weekend Breakfast the brilliant Bonet. Hello, Bonet!
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0: Hey. It's great to chat to you. Tell me about where you find yourself this morning and what your weekend plans look like.
3: Not very exciting. I am working and I'm in Polokwane.
0: Hey, Polokwane is a good place to be on a Saturday.
3: I'm just chilling because 4 children require massive toll.
0: Okay, listen, that's
3: 6-day week.
0: We appreciate that. So what are you doing? What does your work involve?
3: I currently feed a whole bunch of kids. I run a tuck shop.
0: Amazing. Nice. Well, I love your experience of being among the country's next group of leadership. We appreciate your efforts, huh, Bonet?
3: Thank you so much. I used to be a teacher, so I'm just around kids. I just love kids.
0: Beautiful.
3: And hey, listen. I have four of them myself.
0: What's the bug bit, right? There you are, years later. Bonet, we're going to ask you 10 questions right now in 60 seconds, all to do with the week that just passed. Are you kind of clued up on the world around you?
3: Not at all. Okay, well, let's go. For current events, nothing.
0: Let's go for a pass mark. 5 out of 10 is the goal here. But now okay, your time will start shortly. The caught up quiz. Here we go. There was a solar eclipse which was visible in which hemisphere?
3: Northern hemisphere.
0: The trial to solve Tupac's murder began. Who was his rival?
3: Biggie.
0: Julie Andrews will not be returning as Queen of Genovia in the third installment of

0: Which franchise?
1: Princess Diaries.
0: Dorazana Zuma had a wild political week. Who is his dad?
1: Jacob.
0: Demi Lovato will have a cameo in A, Camp Rock 2, or B, Camp Rock 3?
1: Oh my gosh, Camp Rock 2, 3?
0: Which one? Make a call!
1: 3!
0: Okay, 3. The Simpsons might reach an end in 2029. Name any Simpson.
1: Bart. Lisa.
0: Which football star married Georgina Rodriguez?
1: Cristiano Ronaldo.
0: The Summers began. Who hosts the Summers this year?
1: Oh my gosh, Cape Town, Joburg, I don't know.
0: No, who is the host? The person?
1: A person.
2: Zanelli.
0: Five drive.
2: Zanelli.
1: I don't know. Zanelli.
0: Okay.
1: Zanelli.
0: What was your name yesterday?
1: My name?
0: Yes.
1: Bonet. My name was Bonet yesterday.
3: Yo.
0: So let's just say like it is. Bonet came in with limited expectation. But have we not been blown away by Bonet's performance, team? Wasn't that just astounding?
4: Yo, it was. Yo, shout out, Bonet.
0: We are very, very impressed, right, Bonet? The goal was 5. The ambition is 10.
4: Yeah.
0: And your score is...
3: Yo, Bonet. Wow.
0: 9 from 10. Well done, Bonet. What a great performance.
4: No, Bonet!
3: Come on, Bonet.
0: Sheesh.
1: Wow. Yay, bragging rights
0: indefinitely. The thing is, we didn't get through all 10. We got through 9. The Concorde was saved. Yeah, the Concorde saved the Wild Coast yesterday. Can you name an animal that would be found on the Wild Coast?
1: The self-licking cows, the cows
0: that... That would be it. We would have given you that. It would have been a full house. So, Bonet, you were brilliant. You completely blew us away. Come back in the future and play again, okay?
1: Oh my gosh, 9 out of 10. It's just because you ran out of time.
4: Yeah.
0: Just out of time. That's the only reason.
1: What a sad day.
0: We'll come back.
1: 9 out of 10. I'm going to take it. I would have gone to number 10 as well.
0: But now you did so well. Congratulations. You are clearly caught up, and we can't wait to be back in the future, okay?
1: Thanks. Next time, have some like $10 million prizes, okay?
0: We'll figure it out for you. Send love to the babies on that side. We'll chat to you soon, Bonet.
1: Okay, thanks so much. Thanks, Mike. Bye.
0: If you are keen to play the Caught Up quiz and do that one better, just go that extra step and win the whole thing. WhatsApp quiz along with your name right now. It's 082-550-5151. Coming up very shortly here on 5 Weekend Breakfast, we chat to the host of the Top 40 on 5, Harrison Mkhize, next. And have you heard the news? 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

0: 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What up, Harry?
1: It's Harry, baby.
2: Ooh.
1: Hello.
2: Hi.
0: What a voice. The voice of an angel, if you will.
1: Thank you. Thank you, Mike. Home ground advantage. How's it going in Durban?
0: You know, being in Durban's always a treat. It's much warmer here than elsewhere in the country. But
1: nice.
0: Even here, I've been walking around in shorts and flip-flops because, you know, I'm in Durban. I'm going to do it regardless of. And people in, like, 22-degree weather are saying, oh, aren't you cold wearing, like, big jackets and wrapping up nicely because they're not accustomed to any level of cold, you know?
1: They're being dramatic.
0: Clearly, it's a Durban thing, as we find out from Harrison Mkize, the king of Durban himself. Harry, what's
1: Love
0: happening
1: it.
0: On the show today?
1: Coming up on the Top 40 on 5, I'm hanging out with Espacio Diaz. He is one of the artists that made it onto Billboard in 2017, my guy. Incredible track that made it onto Billboard. But now, he has released a track titled Human. We're hanging out with him at 11:30. Super chuffed. Even when you listen to the name, you're like, who is this guy? Don't worry. We're going to be getting into that and more on the Top 40 on 5. That's the artist that we're hanging out with. However, somebody is very naughty on the Top 40 on 5. Ooh. It's a Zimbabwean-born, London-based artist. She has moved 11 spots up on the Top 40 on 5, and that is our sharpshooter for the day. You know how it works. I give you 5 clues and you need to guess who that person is. The Heat Seekers are absolutely amazing. Ben Rodriguez has a new one out, and he's going to be telling us a little bit more about the song, and you get to vote for it if it should make it onto the Top 40 on 5. Friend, it's all of that and more. But of course, the biggest question every weekend is, who will reign supreme? Will Sienna Spiro pull a hat-trick? I said hat-trick, right? It means she's going to do it
0: 3 in a row.
1: 3 in a row, hat-trick.
0: Yes.
1: I'm becoming a sports person.
0: He's a sport king. You are. Look at him go, Harry.
3: No sports.
0: You wear shorts like you play rugby, and now you have the knowledge of a sporting expert. Look at you go.
1: Shout out to A. Errol.
0: Harrison Mkize, host of Top 40 on 5, stands by to bring you the chart on the way next.
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0: 5 FM, 5 Weekend Breakfast drawing to a close. If you are addicted to the show, which we hope that you are, that's the kind of ambition here. A brilliant bit of news for you. There's a brand new episode of the Champions Blueprints out. It's hosted by the wonderful Aaron Masemola, our sporting expert. So it's another dose of us, basically. Yeah. And it's built on one very simple idea, that greatness isn't an accident. It's not overnight. It's a journey, and it's worth knowing. Aaron, you chatted this past week to Libby Jansen van Rensburg, who is one of South Africa's great female rugby stars at this point.
1: 100%. And she had a moment where she actually like shared her journey. And the one thing that I took away from the interview is the fact that her dream is that she hopes that someday young girls will dream of becoming a Springbok women's player, because Absolutely. She never had that opportunity. So it's a fun-filled conversation, and I would love for you to go and listen to the conversation.
0: Yes, it's on 5FM's catch-up. It's on our YouTube. It's on our Spotify channel as well. Search The Champions Blueprint. Also, see Aaron's beautiful face as he chats to Libby. He's been a massive supporter of women's rugby all from the start, basically. When Libby first began, you had the relationship, right, Aronza?
1: Yes, sir. So I started following her journey when she was playing sevens rugby at Tux.
0: You know, it's a spot of winner, my boy. I like your work. Who's winning today, Chiefs or Sundowns, huh?
1: I say it's going to be a draw.
0: Okay.
1: But don't worry, the Bulls will surprise the All Blacks.
0: Okay, that's a big prediction for later on today. Palesa, let me make any plans for your weekend that don't involve going to the shops?
2: No, I'm going to be watching sports today.
1: Alzwa, yes. Go
0: what's
1: sports.
0: Going on here, girl?
2: That's what's
0: going
2: to happen. Go sports.
0: I love it. Have yourself the most beautiful day. We're back tomorrow morning, 7 to 10, 5 FM. Harrison Mkhize and the Top 40 on 5 on the way next.
2: Your leading stories at 10 o'clock. Acting National Police Chief condemns a Recha Park shooting, and Justice Department introduces statutory updates on trusts.

0: Good morning. The acting National Police Commissioner Puleng Dimpane has given the assurance that the suspects in the killing of two anti-gang unit members will be apprehended. The two officers were ambushed and shot dead last week Friday. Speaking at the funeral service for Constables Piwe Sbeko in Springs in Ekurhuleni, Dimpane said that investigations into the killing of the officer and his colleague were progressing well.
1: Investigations are ongoing and they are at an advanced stage. Yes, indeed, one person is behind bars and we would want a space to conduct this investigation and get to the bottom of this. It is unacceptable that police are shot. It is unacceptable that there is an attack on the state.
0: And the Justice and Constitutional Development Department has introduced statutory updates regarding trusts in South Africa. The aim of the Regulation of Trusts Bill is to strengthen financial transparency and align with international standards. The department's Chief Director of Legislative Development Advocate Tsietsi Sibelimeja.
2: We get into negative rating by FATF, as you would know, and we are also dealing with the issues of making sure that those who are beneficiaries are well known and we also safeguard it. Let's take example of two kinds of trusts that are established under this law. You can have communal property or those that are given land back. Instead of using the rightful legislation that is under land reform, the CPA, they then come to this trust.
0: To the story now, the IEC has given the assurance that persons with disabilities will not be disenfranchised. The commission hosted a national briefing with organizations for persons with disabilities in Kempton Park in Johannesburg earlier this week. Fikile Moya is the commission's communications general manager.
3: People living with extreme ailments made the point that many of their members were not aware that they have the option of applying for special votes, and many of them had not voted in previous elections because they were not aware. So a session like we had would have given an awareness that you can apply for special vote and have the commission visit you, whether you are in hospital or at home, to allow you to vote from there.
0: And further afield, experts have warned that electoral challenges in Zambia are likely to severely compromise the credibility of the country's democratic process. Reports of violence against electoral officials and the theft of ballot papers prompted the Electoral Commission of Zambia to suspend counting votes in the presidential and parliamentary elections. Tendai Mbanje is a governance and election expert from UP.
4: Reports coming from Zambia say that there were pockets of violence a few places across the country, but that was not tantamount to halting the entire process of counting. So it does threaten credibility, especially also under the circumstance that this election has been highly tense and is occurring at a time where many Zambians are struggling economically.
0: In case you missed it, a recap of your top story this hour. The acting National Police Commissioner Puleng Dimpane has given the assurance that the suspects in the killing of two anti-gang unit members will be apprehended. That's it from me on the news desk. However, Karabo Hobo will have your latest updates from 2 o'clock. For 5 Weekend Breakfast News, I am Palesa Lemeke.
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0: It's two South African faves that have won the hearts of South Africans for the past 10 years. Shekhana and Brandon Luthi on this one at number 40 on the top 40 on 5. It's called Say You Love Me, has been on the charts for 15 weeks. And that is track number 40, served hot and fresh to you on a Saturday morning. Good morning. Welcome to the top 40 on 5.
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Coming to you live from South Africa's most amplified radio station, 5FM. My name is Harrison Mkize, but you can call me Harry, baby, because I'm baby like that. Friend, you and I have some serious chart business to get into. For the next 4 hours, we're going to be counting down 40 of the biggest songs in South Africa. And of course, the biggest question every weekend is who will reign supreme at number one? Will Sienna Spyro's Material Lover pull a hat trick? Go sports. Stay at that number one spot for 3 weeks in a row. Only time will tell. Right about now, a special shout out to Mike V and the 5 Weekend Breakfast team for holding it down. Catch them again tomorrow, same time, same place. You already know what it is. But you and I have to get into what last week's top five looked like. And straight after that, we're going to get into some fresh heat seekers at 10:30. Stick around.

This one moved 6 spots up last week. It's from the legend Calvin Harris and Jazzy. It's called Satisfy. A former number one that's been on the charts for 10 weeks, Will Lindley holding the line. DJ Clark, We Can Fly. Oh man, Muzi took silver last week, moving one up. Will he be number one this week? He's got the ability. Number one. Sienna Spyro moved 3 spots up 3 weeks ago to be at number one, and she's been there. She was number one last week. Will she do it again this week?

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1: Material Lover by 20-year-old Sienna Spiro was at number one last week. Will she do it again this week and do it for three times in a row? It's an R&B soul track from the English singer Sienna Spiro, released on the 1st of May 2026 for the Devil Wears Prada 2 soundtrack. It peaked at number 13 on the UK official charts and it has surpassed over 8 million streams. So let's get a taste of what victory sounded like at number 1 on the top 40 on 5 last week. It's Sienna Spiro. If you missed out last week, this was our number 1 song.

0: 20-year-old Texas Bella Kay's breakout of single "I Love It, I Love It, I Love It" has been on the top 40 on 5 for over 20 weeks, peaked at number 1. But not only has it been dominating in South Africa, it has done some incredible work, having peaked at number 17 on international charts, particularly number 2 on the UK official chart. And it did hit number 1 on the top 40 on 5. She definitely is that girl. Love her down. Stick around. We're about to get into our first round of Heat Seekers. We've got Ben Rodriguez, we've got Munga K, and we also have Max Moore. Both these three gentlemen in South Africa have brand new singles that they have released. And on 082-550-5151, you know these gents, they're no strangers to the top 40 on 5. But you have to let me know if I have to bring these tracks onto the top 40 on 5. Stick around.
1: Reina does the honors. And South Africa make history.
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0: You could be anywhere in the world, but you're here with me, and I absolutely appreciate that. It's the Top 40 on 5 with Harry Baby. In the background, Lady Gaga and Doechii. This one is called Runway at number 36. Has been on the charts for a total of 16 weeks, dropping 7 today. Ouch. And of course, at number 37, South African indie pop superstar. His name is Shaw. This one is called All In, one of my faves at the moment. And then, of course, at number 38 was Nanette, coming through with one called Baggage. Right. On 0825505151, you and I have some serious stuff to get into, right? There's a lot of South African music out there. And if you know anything about me, you know that I am a sucker for South African music. Ben Rodriguez has a brand new track out. It's titled A Girl Like You. You will remember a couple of weeks ago, I hung out with Ben Rodriguez and he told us all about his musical journey. And he did let us know that as soon as he drops A Girl Like You, he's going to be bringing it to the Top 40 family. And of course, you know how that works. On 0825505151, you just have to let me know if the track is strong enough to make it onto the Top 40 on 5. Remember that Ben Rodriguez is no stranger to the Top 40 on 5.
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2: Oh, what is up, 5FM? Thank you so much for having me. Flip, if you don't know who I am, my name is Ben Rodriguez. I am a local musician from South Africa, but that's not important. What is important is that you're about to hear my brand new song, A Girl Like You, on the 5FM Top 40 for the very first time, and I'm so excited. Listen, this one is for all the guys out there that are in love with a girl that is way out of their league. I know it's me, and if it's you, then this song is for you. This is the 5FM Top 40. My name is Ben Rodriguez, and you are listening to A Girl Like You.

0: Shining spotlight on some South African artists. Ben Rodriguez has a reputation of building a... It almost seems like anthems. Every time when his song comes on, it feels like this is a pure South African anthem. Rising star, pop singer and songwriter, building a reputation for creating massive anthems in South Africa. His vocal style, absolutely incredible. I love the way that he marketed the song. He just released a snippet on TikTok and was like, do you guys like it? And the Ben Rodriguez, almost said cult, the Ben Rodriguez family came out. The fans, the supporters, they were like, bro, release it. It's called A Girl Like You on 082-550-5151. Do you think that this track has what it takes to make it onto the top 40 on 5? Drop me that WhatsApp voice note roundabout now. Coming up next, we've got Max Moore. He's got a new one called Sherry. And then straight after that, we're going to jump into that new banger by Munga K. It's called Strut. It's 082-550-5151. Let me know, should we bring these chops onto the top 40 on 5 so they can chop it up with the other superstars on the charts?
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0: It's always the bridge for me when it comes to Max Moore. This is a brand new one. It's called Cherry. Let me know on 0825505151 before we go on with the top 40 on 5. Should we bring this one into the top 40 on 5? Last but not least, I promised you the brand new one by Munga K. It's called Strut.
1: Hello, my name is Munga K. I'm a songwriter, producer, and social activist. And my single Strut is available to stream everywhere in the world, produced by myself, Ryan Marshall, and Matthew Garten, and written by myself. Hey, there's a song about holding on to love and joy and hope and looking up to the sky and remembering that we can make things happen and we can still thrive for joy. I hope that you enjoy it, and please stream my album. Please purchase it digitally or buy it on vinyl and CD. I'm very, very, very excited about you listening to this music. Thank
0: My
1: you
0: brother
1: so much.
0: Said, please. 0825505151 is that brand new one by Munga K. It's called Strut. Should we bring it onto the top 40 on 5?

0: It's a brand new one from Munga K. Also gave you Max Moore. We kickstarted it with Ben Rodriguez. Both these gents sent through WhatsApps where they were just bringing us into what the song is about. There's a couple of people who have actually come out to say this Ben Rodriguez banger should be on the top 40 on 5. Shout out to you. Also have another text message coming through from Junior. Junior says, ah, Max Moore never misses. And Harry, you're right. It is definitely the bridge. It always is the bridge with Max Moore. And a couple of other voice notes came in on 082-550-5151. You know me, I love talking to you.
1: Good morning, honey, baby. I feel the soulful music of Munga K struck. I feel it. It can be a potential charts heat seeker on the top 40, and also Ben Rodriguez and Max Moore. I feel the heat seekers today. Annie, baby.
0: I feel the heat seekers too, bruh. Particularly that one by Ben Rodriguez. So hot.
2: Something's going viral right now. Did you clock it? Clock it. Culture in real time. A banger drops. Now. Everybody's challenges. A song catches feelings. Now. The country's singing. Dance goes viral. Now. Your school's blowing up. The future of music isn't tomorrow. 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

0: people. This is Samke Elotele, aka Iron Buckets. 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

0: South Africa's most amplified radio station, 5FM. You guessed it, baby. It's BTS. They said that they're not submitting their music for the Grammys next year, and it's fine. As long as they keep submitting to the top 40 on 5, Tina, we will be happy. That one peaked at number one, dropping 7 this week. Has been on the charts for 18 weeks. Also, at number 34 was Piper Connolly. We hung out with her. When was it? Last week. And she's a 15-year-old American superstar, worked with an incredible producer that goes by the name of SJ Jones, who's also a legend in the South African music space, all the way from Durban, but now lives between South Africa as well as America. She is that girl. I understand how that collaboration makes sense. Also at number 35, friend Iris Star. Iris Star, I have a message for you, dear. As South Africans, we love you. Please don't let the internet think that we are putting you against Tyler. No, you guys are both our African princesses. We love you so much. She has a new album out. It's titled Star Girl, because that is the girl that she is. You have to check it out. Her single from Star Girl called Tornado is at number 35 on the top 40 on 5. It's been on the charts for 5 weeks. It drops 3 today. Stick around. We're about to get into who our sharpshooter is for the day. This is the artist that has moved the most spots. And this artist, crazy business, moved 11 spots up.
1: Number 32.
0: It's the boys from 031 representing Durban and South Africa globally. Nasty C and Tellerman. It's called Big Timing.

0: 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We're counting down 40 of the biggest songs in South Africa. Biggest question every weekend is who is going to reign supreme? We know for sure that at number 31 sits a collaboration that we love so much. Bipolar Sunshine and Vumala coming through with Can't Get Enough. Dropping four, it's Harrison and Mkhize.
1: The top 40 on 5.
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3: 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Now, recapping from number 40 to number 31.
1: Number 40.
0: Shekinah and Brandon Lulu would say you love me. Dropped one.

0: 28-year-old Bella Kay. I love it, I love it, I love it. Been on the charts for 20 weeks, peaked at number one.
1: Number 38.
0: She's just a girl from 031 that is dominating charts. Her name is Nanette. This one is called Baggage.
1: Number 37.
0: Drops 3 today. His name is Charles. It's called All In. What a banger.
1: Number
0: 36. Oh, the queens came together. Lady Gaga and Doechii, Runway, drops 7 today.
1: Number 35.
0: Tornado, Ira Starr. Check out her album. It's called Star Girl, because she is a star girl.

0: Her name is Piper. This one is called Beautiful Life, moving 6 spots up this week.
1: Number 33.
0: BTS, Swim.
1: Number 32.
0: Nasty C and Tellerman is called Big Timing. Peaked at number 10 on the top 40 on 5. Dropped 7 today.
1: Number 31.
0: Wrapping up the first quarter of the top 40 on 5 in style. Bipolar Sunshine and Vumala, Can't Get Enough.
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0: South Africa's most amplified radio station, 5FM. Good vibes only. That's what we're doing in this hour of the show. Coming through from Muzi and Espacio DR. So we hang out with him. He's an acclaimed South African singer-songwriter, producer, all the way from Mahikeng in the Northwest Province. Known for his genre-bending sound, effortlessly blends R&B, Afro beats, hip-hop, and just electronic textures are always evident in his music. With over a decade long career, he's built a reputation for being emotionally authentic, and he has gained global recognition because of his music. Streaming platforms have jumped onto it. We're talking about international charts all the way in 2017. Espacio, welcome to the Top 40 on 5. How are you doing?
1: Thank you so much for having me, Harrison.
0: Thank you for being here. I'm good. So let's get started here. What an exotic name. Espacio Dios. Am I saying it correctly?
1: Yes.
0: What does it mean? What language is it?
1: It means space god. It's Spanish.
0: Yeah?
1: Yeah. I was just a 16-year-old kid looking for a different name to kind of categorize what my music is.
0: Yeah.
1: Right. And I came up with that name, Space God, because I wanted it to represent the limitless possibilities that I can, you know, create in my music, and being like the god of nothing, just like the abyss out in the open, and play around with different sounds. So that's how that came about.
0: Nice.
1: And it being Spanish was very much me just being on Google and just saying, hey man, I don't want to just say space god. Can I find a different language that would still resonate? And I think it was super interesting that I chose Spanish because I'm Tswana, and later on in life I started realizing the similarities of like the three-step and claps in Tswana music and Spanish
0: music.
1: It made the world kind of like smaller for me.
0: Merging two worlds. Now, I want to hear from you. Clearly, you've given us a bit of, you know, your background, where you come from, and we can get a sense that you've always just been that kid. At which point did you decide that music is now not a hobby, it's a business for you?
1: Back in high school when I dropped my first EP, I'd been like releasing music on Datafile, Host, on SoundCloud way before that, right? But when I dropped Backseat Galaxy, something like changed for me, and I got different opportunities from that. When there was no Spotify, it was just iTunes. I think I started taking it very seriously from then.
0: And then in 2017, Treasure makes it onto the Billboard charts. Yeah. What was the formula then, and what is the formula now?
1: It's just because on Treasure, I collaborated with Kilter, right?
0: Yeah.
1: It was just like organic. Before the music, it has to be vibes.
0: Sure.
1: Kilter reached out and he's just like, yo, dude, I saw a blog write about you and I really like what you're doing. Let's work. You know, I think he found Amen, a song called Amen from SoundCloud, right?
0: Yeah.
1: And then I just did the song because I liked him. He liked me. We gelled and then that happened, you know? So there was no formula. The formula was just genuine connection.
0: Yeah. Members of the Top 40 family, you absolutely will be connecting with him. He's got a brand new track out. It's titled Human, and we're going to get into it in a few. Right about now. The Top 40 on 5.
2: 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Hi, I'm Ariana Grande. Now counting down. I'm Kehlani. From 13 to 21. Number 30.
0: Moving six spots up this week, it's Jenny, Less Than a Lover.

0: A four-time Grammy-nominated American singer, songwriter, producer, and multi-instrumentalist. His name is Friday. This one is called Haiku at number 29. Before that, Jenny, Less Than a Lover, also moving six spots up on the top 40 on 5. We're hanging out with Aspacio Diaz, who is a South African singer, songwriter, producer, hailing all the way from Mahikeng in the northern, in the northwest province. But now, of course, he is not only based in South Africa. He is an international superstar, has a new track out. It's titled Human. You have to jump onto it. Now, Aspacio, please bring me into your social media handles. Who are you on social media so that the members of the Top 40 can just go and check you out and the rest of your work?
1: Okay, on all social media platforms, I'm Espacio underscore Dios, which is E-S-P-A-C-I-O underscore D-I-O-S.
0: Now, what do you think draws people to you and your music?
1: I think it's my honesty in the music, and I think honesty is the thing that makes an artist authentic, right? I don't plan on what I want to make, right? It's all based off of my emotional expressions in the moment, and I feel like, well, I know that like I share the music so that people that feel the same way in whatever emotion I'm tuning into can resonate with that. Whether it's love, whether it's happiness, being sad, I tap into all the emotions.
0: And when you are not making music, what are you doing? Like, what are you doing in your free time when you're not making music?
1: When I'm not making music, I'm with my family.
0: Yeah.
1: I'm experiencing things with the people that I love. I experience sadness, I experience happiness in just like existing, like in existing is where I draw most of my inspiration, my day-to-day connection with people. That's what, you know, draws me into
0: That's what you do in your spare time. Yeah. With a lot of the international attention that you have received and that you're receiving, how do you handle the world of social media today as it is?
1: You know, it's not about even being, it's dope that like my music has traveled in different ways and forms to different countries, right? But it's not about being international per se, but I think social media made the world smaller, which can be a good thing and a bad thing.
0: Sure.
1: So I take that with just as it is, and try to balance it as much as I can. Like, for instance, try not to be online for too long.
0: Yeah.
1: And actually exist with the people that I love, because it can take you away from your people and away from yourself as well and your presence in real life. So it's been trying to balance, you know, the two.
0: We love the fact that you are constantly taking time to be outside of social media and just plugged in to the world with the people around you, because that is where your music comes from. It feels like that. Stick around. We're going to be hearing this track. It's going to be telling us a little bit more about the song and how it came about. And then you are going to hear the song for the very first time. And all you got to do on 0825505151, let me know if Aspacio Diaz's Human should make it onto the top 40 on 5. At the moment, though,
2: number 28.
0: She is the girl that she thinks she is. Her name is Gracie Abrahams. This one's called Look at My Life.

0: Sharpshooter for the day, moving 11 spots up. Her name is Rachel Chinoriri, born in... No, she wasn't born in Zimbabwe. She is from Zimbabwe. Most of her siblings were born in Zimbabwe, and she was the only one that was born in London, and now she's representing the whole of Africa. The track is titled One Song Away From Crying. It's Harrison Mkhize on the top 40 on 5. At number 26 was Gracie Abrahams with Look At My Life. Has been on the charts for 3 weeks, dropping 3 today. We're about to wrap up the conversation with Espacio Dios, who is the god of the galaxy.
1: Space. Well, technically, yes.
0: The god of space is hanging out with us. Oh man, oh man. Has a brand new album out. Singer songwriter from South Africa. Enjoys global numbers, but also enjoys just vibing with people. He has a track called Good Vibes with Muzi. Muzi's on the top 40 on 5 at number 2. Obviously, top 40 material. And his new track is called Human. Friend, bring us into the song Human. We can tell that storytelling is a huge part of your writing process as a songwriter. What is the story behind your single Human?
1: Okay, so it's very... It explains itself.
0: Yeah.
1: Right. So I had a day where I got sent an instrumental from a cool friend of mine from LA, Anoop, right? And he was just playing a guitar on it. And then I had a whole day of just like not doing anything and really indulging in my day, right? I didn't want to like make music until like later that same day.
0: Yeah.
1: And when I came back home, I was just procrastinating about how everything has to, like, in this fast-paced world, everything has to like be about money. And I think as a society we've forgotten how to be present and exist in doing things because of like we genuinely love it, you know?
0: Yeah, yeah.
1: Or we want to make someone else smile. We want to make someone else happy. So I wrote about that day, and it was very like an aha moment for me, because it reminded me of why I started making music from like the first place, you know? It was to heal me, and to share it was to hopefully make someone out there heal or feel the same way that I did when I expressed myself. So that, and just being human in that moment. So that's what Human is about.
0: Stick around. We're going to be getting into the track. It is titled Human on 0825505151. You know what to do, right?
2: Something's going viral right now. Did you clock it? Clock it. Culture in real time. Ivana drops. Now. Everybody's challenges. A song catches feelings. Now. The country singing. Dance goes viral. Now. Your school's blowing up. The future of music isn't tomorrow. It's now. Celebrate music past, present, and now. At Sama 32. 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

0: Espacio Diaz on the top 40 on 5. This one's called Human. Beckons for your vote on 0825505151. You get to let me know if you should bring this track on the top 40 on 5. Short, simple, sweet, and straight to the point. Man, bring us into what's next for you. Like, is this a single, a part of an EP, an album, a festival? What's going on?
1: Okay, so this is a single, part of a an album, very special album to me. It's the album's called Dios, just God, and it was a very like peaceful album for me to make, right? It came from a place of like finding, you know, because I'm not Christian, right? But I believe in Jesus Christ, and I believe in God living within every one of us.
0: Yeah.
1: So I had to like, I found myself in a place where I really tapped into that, right? Tapped into my sense of being and who I am. And like I was saying, the why behind everything that we do, right? And that's what this album's about.
0: Nice.
1: I had released, the first single was titled Left Off, and it was with Madlera Dope Boy.
0: Yeah.
1: That song's also like, it, like the singles just like, feed into each other, right? So it's like pages of my life, like my own what do they call it,
0: autobiography?
1: Autobiography. And yeah, man, it's, I'm pretty excited. The album's coming out on the 30th of October.
0: Nice.
1: Yeah,
0: tell me, as we're wrapping it up, why is this song 1 minute and 41 seconds?
1: Because that's all I had to say about the day.
0: That's all I had to say about, you know, the day. His name is Espacio, Espacio Diaz.
1: Dios.
0: The God of
1: Space.
0: Space.
1: Yeah.
0: Check him out on all social media platforms. Right about now, we have to go on with the charts, child. We had a track that came in last week at number 26.

Mungala Mumadina, Sikavazilim with the Delibad Bad, Yajela, Pohala Magala, Bongo Bongo Kualing among away, Kimiko, Bote, Yabalaba, Tuji, Tuku, Shai Guarba, Strip Five, Two Five, Goda, Vigilajika, Goda.

0: Hannah on the top 40 on 5. It's called Lover Girl. Peaked at number 20. Been in the charts for 9 weeks. Dropped 2 today at number 25. Ate up this week. Too Cool by Uncle Waffles. Indeed, she's too cool. A special shout out to Aspasio Diaz for hanging out with us today. He's got a new one. It's called Human. Do check it out.
1: South Africa out of this world. They are champions for the first time. Mahia's Brace.
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0: The Cure by Olivia Rodrigo, moving 5 spots up this week, completely dominating the music industry globally at the moment, following her third studio album. It's called You Seem Pretty Sad for a Girl So In Love. The highly anticipated project debuted 485,000 units, making her launch the biggest launch of a solo artist this year. Not only that, the Grammy talks have started. Most music critics and major publications are already placing her latest singles, The Cure, which is this one, and Drop Dead, that's in the top 10. They're already saying that it is potentially going to be nominated for a Grammy. Will she do it?
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2: All right, y'all, it's Will Lindley on 5 FM. Holding the Line is the name of this one. 8 minutes after 3 and you're hanging out with your best.
3: That's the wrong American accent.
4: I was about
3: accent.
4: To say, like, I know what you're trying to do because you're coming back
2: y'all
4: from America.
2: Y'all don't know what kind of Americans I was hanging out around. You're from the wrong state. And that's okay because I was hanging out with people from different states and stuff.
4: There's a 4-hour flight from where that accent is from.
2: I was with Desiree, okay? And Desiree taught me this accent, all right, now, okay?
4: You know what the worst part about this is? The lying? It's the lying.
3: Who's Desiree?
4: Because, like, if you...
2: She my girl, okay? That's her. And LaQuisha was also there.
4: Yeah. There was not someone named LaQuisha.
2: All right, fine.

0: One of the biggest transformations and pivots of 2026. His name is Neo. Track is titled Dance Right Now. Literally moved from an R&B hip-hop singer to a country singer. And I'm not upset because Beyonce did say that genres are just genres.
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0: 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Music from Flo. It's called Leak It. Peaked at number 4 in the top 40 on 5. Dropped 6 today. At number 20 was Dangerous Lover by Siku. That one peaked at number 2. Has been on the charts for a total of 17 weeks.
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0: So this is how it works. On 0825505151, you just got to let me know if I should bring this track onto the top 40 on 5. First one is called Do Nothing, coming through from Musa Keys, Young Stunner and Rugga, an absolute monster of a collaboration. Nigerian Afro dancehall powerhouse Rugga joins forces with South Africa's very own Amapiano Kings and royalties on this one. Let me know, is it strong enough to make it onto the top 40 on 5? I love the collaboration between these African artists. Like, this is what I want to see. More collaborations at the top, gents.

signature melodic grid that is colliding beautifully into this love drum. Musa Keys and Young Stunner definitely know how to put a track together that is absolutely hot. Here's another one. Georgia Smith and Ordeal. It's called Home.

0: The bass line is absolutely hypnotic, and the vocal chemistry is unmatched. Georgia Smith teams up with Ordeal on this one. It's called Coming Home on 0825505151. Do you think that it should make it onto the top 40 on 5? I've got another one coming through from Duckworth. It's called Four Wheel Truck. He teams up with Mark Amber. But I have played you Raga, music by Musa Keys and Young Stunner. That one is called Do Nothing. 0825505151. Let me know if you should bring these two bangers onto the top 40 on 5.
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teams up with Amber Mark on this one. It's called Four Wheel Truck. It's a pure, unadulterated groove banger. It doesn't matter what I think, though. What matters is what you think. On 0825505151, should the three tracks that I just played for you make it onto the top 40 on 5? We kickstarted things off with a local one. It's called Do Nothing, Musa Keys on it, as well as Nigerian superstar Rugga. And then it was Odile and Georgia Smith with Coming Home, wrapped it up with Four Wheel Truck by Duckworth. Should it make it? Should these three songs, rather, make it onto the top 40 on 5? What we know for sure is that this one is already on the top 40 on 5, and it's at number 18. Number 18.

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0: Her third studio album, titled What Are the Odds, is officially scheduled to be released on the 21st of August, and that is just next week, through her independent record label. It's called AFAMM. Her name is Georgia Smith. This one's called What's Done, It's Done. What's Done is Done, one of the singles on her brand new album. Been on the charts for 11 weeks, peaked at number 9, drops one today. At number 17 was Tyler and Zara Larsson with She Did It Again. And at number 18, Madonna and Sabrina Carpenter with Bring Your Love. It's Harrison Mkhize on the top 40 on 5.
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peaked at number 3 on the top 40 on 5. Dropping 2 today, has been on the charts for 18 weeks. It's Girl Sets. This one is called Tweak. If you've just joined us, it's Harrison Mkhize on the top 40 on 5. We're counting down 40 of the biggest songs in South Africa. And the biggest question every weekend is, who is going to reign supreme? We do a couple of stops before we get to that number one song, like the Heat Seekers, where you get to vote on 0825505151 if the set of songs that I play, you should make it onto the top 40 on 5. An honorable mention, Alesso and One Republic, Within Your Eyes, moving 6 spots up. And of course, at number 6, was Georgia Smith with What's Done Is Done. Now that one peaked at number 9 on the top 40 on 5, and it's been on the charts for 11 weeks.

0: Trying to get back in the flesh. Yeah. It's South Africa's most amplified radio station. You guessed it, it's 5FM. Music from Drake, it's called Shebang. Exit the top 10 today at number 11. Former number one that's been on the charts for 12 weeks. Dropping three.
1: The top 40 on 5.
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1: Number 20.
0: Peaked at number 2 on the top 40 on 5, has been on the charts for 17 weeks. Siku, this one's called Dangerous Lover.
1: Number 19.
0: Six down, Leak It, Flo.
5: I'm sitting here and thinking, if there's somebody hot as us in here, we lie to meet him, then we can take a photo.
1: Number 18.
0: Madonna and Sabrina Carpenter with Bring Your Love.
1: Number 17.
0: Tyler and Zara Larson peaked at number 2 on the top 40 on 5.

0: 18.
1: 18 weeks on the top 40 on 5. They peaked at number 3. Tweak, Girl Said.
0: Number 13.
1: Sam Fender and Olivia Dean, probably one of the biggest songs of 2026. It's called Rein Me In.
2: Please don't rein me in.
0: Number 12.
1: Olivia Rodrigo with Drop Dead. This one is being rumored to... She might receive a Grammy for this one.
0: Number 11.
3: Manish on a beach.
1: Drake Shebang on the top 40 on 5, wrapping up the penultimate quarter of the top 40 on 5 and making the way for the top 10.
0: How much I got? A lot. Don't even guess.
2: Yeah.
0: The top 40 on 5.
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0: These songs finally make it onto the top 40 on 5. After 6 weeks on the chart, Flo, Don't Break Her Heart made it onto the top 10 on the top 40 on 5, moving 11 spots up. It's called Don't Break Her Heart. The girls are clearly fighting for one another. And of course, an intergenerational collaboration coming through from Kalela and Pink Pantherist. It is called The Bridge. Only after 4 weeks on the top 40 on 5, the sisters have made it into the top 10, moving 9 spots up, and Flo moved 11 spots up.
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0: Before we go deeper into the top 10, it's time for the Throwback Double Play. This is the part of the show where we spin back the clock to look at the tracks that were absolutely dominating the airwaves back in August 2023. That was like 3 years ago. Remember in the movie theaters? It was absolutely packed. Everybody pulled up frantic double features. People wore bright neon pink outfits to obviously watch Barbie. Remember that? Right before sitting through 3 hours of Oppenheimer. You'll remember also, this is when Taylor Swift was breaking records on tour, hitting its peak in North America, the North American leg of the tour, right? Fans were dancing so fiercely that they literally registered an actual 2.3 magnitude earthquake on local seismographs. This was the time when TikTok feeds were entirely overtaken by girl dinner. People were eating three grapes, a block of ice, and a dream, and they were calling it girl dinner. And some were just eating cheese sticks. Very consistent. Of course, Beyonce. The Renaissance World Tour was the hottest ticket in the world. If you had that ticket, this is when we wanted you. And as South Africa, we were bursting with pride as South African dancer Musa Mota made history on Britain's Got Talent, delivering a breathtaking performance that earned a historic collective golden buzzer. Now that memory lane has been refreshed and our memories are nice and fresh, let's get into the music. In August 2023, the global charts were a fierce battlefield between our alternative pop royalty and a massive cinematic soundtrack. You will remember that this was the time where Taylor Swift's Cruel Summer, we were all dancing to it. It was the tune of the summer indeed.

0: Adele plays a track that completely set the internet on fire in August 2023. It serves as the lead single of her album titled Scarlet, bringing a fierce and rebellious energy to such a point that as soon as the song debuted on the charts, it reached number one within a space of 4 weeks. That is Doja Cat with Paint the Town Red. Enough nostalgia. Let's find out what the rest of the top 10 looks like.
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2: Libby Janse van Rensburg, she's of course the fly half for the Springbok women's team. That moment when the Springbok women's team played in the quarterfinal, and the conversation must have changed. And
3: what we did at the World Cup has definitely changed the game, not just for us, but looking at how money's being invested at grassroots level, what's being done there, the Women's Varsity Cups, all of these different leagues under 20 week. You know, there's so much more hype around these smaller tournaments that people in the past didn't even think about or speak about just because of what we've done. Slowly but surely, women's rugby is becoming more accepted in our country, especially the old buddies. They're now looking at me like, okay,
2: she can play.
3: Okay, she can ball. All right, I see it now. Now that we've actually done something, people are definitely becoming more accepted in our country.
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0: And it happens every time after the song. All I want to do is just like, shh. What a song. His name is Benson Boone. It's called Time of My Life. One of my absolute faves at the moment. No, like, I'm so serious. The song makes me so emotional. Moving 5 spots up on the top 40 on 5. Cementing himself deep into the top 5. His name is Benson Boone. It's time for us to get into some Capital T and find out what's happening in the world of music.
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0: One of my absolute favorite stars is celebrating a milestone. It's Dua Lipa. She's one of my faves because in 2020, when she was performing, people were actually so mean to her. She was performing online and people were like, go on, girl, give us nothing. And people were very mean to Dua Lipa, but she persevered. And her perseverance paid off because now she's one of the biggest stars. But a milestone, 5 years ago, she teamed up with Elton John on a track titled Cold Heart. And if it wasn't for her perseverance, we wouldn't have this timeless masterpiece. Shout out! And this song has been making us dance. Also, it was on the top 40 on 5. It's called Cold Heart by Elton John and Dua.

track completely dominated the charts worldwide, blending generational music lovers, and honestly, it still gets me on the dance floor. It's Elton John teaming up with Dua Lipa. Now, this track celebrates 5 years of just purely making us dance, and I am not even ashamed to say I love it with all of my heart. Let's look at another legend that is making moves in the music scene. It's Rihanna. She is not releasing an album anytime soon, but she is releasing makeup and like all of those other things. However, you remember the song Take a Bow? Yeah, it is still doing iconic things. And I think part of the reason why Rihanna isn't even releasing new music is because she keeps doing remarkable things. Take a Bow has crossed 1 billion streams. So she should take a bow. Here is what it sounded like, just in case you don't know who Rihanna Take a Bow is. Yeah. What a fave. Up next, we speak about somebody who left the top 40 on 5 last week. And rumors are they're going to be getting a Grammy.

Iconic music from an icon. Take a Bow by Rihanna celebrates crossing the 1 billion line. The 1 billion streams, basically. That is why we are celebrating this legend. And I mean, of course, I am still upset at Rihanna for not releasing music and simply releasing makeup. It's just not... it's not kosher, that thing. Come on, Rihanna, baby, go back into studio and release. Before we jump into the top five, last week we had Tame Impala and Janie Dracula the Remix drop out of the top 40 on 5. Now, it is said that this track, Dracula, comes from the album titled Deadbeat, and it has emerged as a top album of the year contender for the upcoming 2027 Grammys, the ones that BTS will not be participating in. So here is Dracula. And just see, this song is one of the successful hit singles from the album. And next year, they're going to be getting a Grammy because of this banger. Stick around, we get into the top five next, and then straight after that, we catch up with Smash Africa Weekends. Miss that boy so much.

0: Tame Impala is gearing up for a massive award season. The streets are already talking, and it's already making it to capital T. Word on the street is that Deadbeat is emerging as a top album of the year contender for the upcoming 2027 Grammys. Driven, of course, by the massive success of the track titled Dracula that's in the background. It's Iris and Mkizi on the top 40 on 5. Friend, let's not waste any more time. Let's jump straight into the top 5.
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0: Calvin Harris and Jazzy cementing themselves deeper into the top 10 with Satisfy, moving one up this week. Before that was DJ Clock with Weekend Fly, dropping two, falling off that top three. Question is who is in the top three now? Oh my giddy Aunt Gilda, you're literally going to have to stick around before we catch up with Smash Africa Weekend.
1: Number three.

0: Okay. We're currently in a deep dive. Who is our Sunday suspect for the week? And what have you done this week that feels a bit naughty?
1: Harrison Keezy on the Sunday Social Club on 5.
2: So I'm a bridesmaid for my sister on her wedding day. 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
2: But this past week, I've been indulging in a lot of comfort food.
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3: Hey,
2: completely.
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1: 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Number 2.

0: South Africa's most amplified radio station, 5FM. Darling Samba finally makes it at number two, so close to being number one. Track is titled I Am Not Ready, moving four spots up. If you know anything about me, you know that I love Samba. So Samba, my brother, congratulations and congratulations. Let's recap though before we reveal who the number uno song is on the top 40 on 5 today.
1: The top 40 on 5.
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1: Number 10.
0: Kelela and Pink Pantherist moved 9 spots up with The Bridge and landed straight into the top 10. Shout out, ladies.

Ah, Flo, don't break her heart. Moved 11 spots up and into the top 10. I can tell they're not yet a play. Ariana Grande with I Hate That I Made You.

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1: Holding the Line dropped 3 this week from Will Lindley, a former number 1 that's been on the charts for 11 weeks.
0: Number 6.
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0: Number 2.
1: My Body Isn't Ready, Samba. At number 2, moving 4 up this week. My name is Harrison Mkize. Please, let's do this again on the Sunday Social Club between 10 a.m. to 2 p.m. Don't drink and drive. And always use protection. By protection, I mean please wear a seatbelt if you are in a moving vehicle.
0: This week's number 1.
1: Coming in hot at number 1 for 3 weeks in a row. Her name is Sienna Spyro. This one is called Material Lover. I love you.

In your top stories at this hour, ACDP announces Etegwini mayoral candidate, and Trump warns of higher fuel prices over Iran.

0: A very good afternoon. The African Democratic Christian Party has unveiled its Deputy President Wayne Thring as its mayoral candidate for the Etegwini Metropolitan Municipality. Bishop Dalton Adams is the party's mayoral candidate for the city of Johannesburg. The SADP President, the Reverend Kenneth Meshwe.
1: Now the one next to me is the Deputy President of the SADP, who has been introduced already, and he, 2013, as I said, he served in the Etegwini Municipal Council.
0: Government has highlighted core strategies of using economic development as a tool to address the migration issue in the SADC region. The government's position at the 46th Ordinary SADC Summit is that managing borders alone is not enough. Deputy Government Spokesperson William Baloyi.
2: Our agenda as South Africa when we assume the chairship, and that is to increase the issue of business, economic activity within the SADC region. We want to increase it very, very strongly, because when South Africa doesn't assist your neighboring countries to develop, then you are going to have problems that are going to all come south.
0: In other news, those who knew former Gauteng MEC Mzi Khumalo are remembering the man behind the public servant. They are attending Khumalo's special provincial official funeral service at Remsig Stadium, west of Johannesburg. Speakers included Khumalo's childhood friend Castro Masina, who speaks about a friendship that stood the test of time.
3: We celebrated appointments, achievements, family milestones, children growing, doors opening, dreams becoming reality, and there were times when life humbled us. In those moments, sometimes I carried him, sometimes he carried me. Sometimes neither of us had an answer.
0: Moving further afield, U.S. President Donald Trump has urged Americans to accept higher fuel prices as the cost of preventing Iran from acquiring a nuclear weapon. He was speaking at a rally in New York State. The BBC's Daniel Bush reports.
4: This seems to be an effort by the president to try and rally Republicans ahead of the midterm elections around the idea that he is winning this war with Iran, that he is in control of the strait, in control of the global oil market, and has Iran on its back heels. Of course, this comes as he is facing numerous different challenges with this war, including an inability to get Tehran back to the negotiating table.
0: A recap of your top story at this hour. The African Democratic Christian Party has unveiled its deputy president, Wayne Thring, as its mayoral candidate for the Etegwini Metropolitan Municipality. For 5 News, I am Karabo Hobo. Welcome to Smash Africa Weekends.
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0: Yo, what up, what up? It's your boy YC on my Lodge, number one. Ain't nobody but a Don. Right now, you're listening to DJ Speedster. Hey, Speedster, you're killing him, son. Don't touch that dial.
1: Richer than the richest.
2: Yeah.
1: More money,
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1: We will amplify.

Yes, indeed. Yes, indeed. It is time for your latest and greatest right here on Smash Africa Weekends. And we are going to get started off with your World of Football Betway Premiership action for you to look forward to in less than half an hour. AmaZulu, they're going to be taking on Siwelele at the Kings Park Stadium in Durban. That game is going to be kicking off at 3 p.m. And then, of course, at the FNB Stadium. And the reason why you're going to be encountering some traffic on the roads today, it is a blockbuster. It's the big one. Soweto versus Pretoria. It is, of course, Kaizer Chiefs up against Mamelodi Sundowns at the FNB Stadium. I'm telling you right now, it is chaos at the Nasrec area right now, and the fans are swarming into the stadium as we speak right now. That is all for your World of Football. Let us get into your World of Rugby today. We've got a blockbuster action taking place at the Mbombela Stadium at 5 o'clock. We've got the Airling Pumas who are going up against the DHL Stormers. The Pumas are coming into this one after managing to get a 33-31 victory against the Bulls all the way at Loftus last weekend. Meanwhile, the Stormers are coming into this one having lost out to the Cheetahs at the DHL Stadium. It is going to be a very, very, very interesting battle indeed. Then do not forget, tomorrow afternoon at 3 p.m., it is a very, very, very special fixture. We have got the Vodacom Bulls up against the Toyota Cheetahs, and that match will be kicking off at 3 p.m. as well. Then last but definitely not least, let's take a look at what's happening in your world of cricket. We've got a couple of tests that are taking place right now, and we're going to be looking at the test between Australia as well as Bangladesh. Australia are currently trailing by 67 runs. They're currently at the stumps, and they are right now 161 for 4 in their second round of the test cricket against Bangladesh in that one. With that being said, that is it for your sports update for this hour. For your five sports, it is of course KB Mudishane.

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5: Castle Light, South Africa's favourite draft, now in a can. South Africa, be sharp, not for persons under the age of 18.

the table, I kept on seeing him look at me while he's with that other girl. Do you think he was just doing that to make me jealous? Because he was totally texting me all night last night, and I don't know if it's a booty call or not. So, like, what do you think? Did you think that girl was pretty?

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What a creep. 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Yeah, the one next to the girl with no shoes on? That's so ratchet. That girl is such a fake model. She definitely bought all her Instagram followers. Who goes out on Mondays? Okay, let's go take some shots. Oh no. Ugh, I feel like I'm gonna throw up. Oh wait, no.

0: Oh yes, it is the Chainsmokers selfie here on 5FM. Welcome to it. 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
0: And listen, if you want to be a winner this afternoon, this is the place to be. We are celebrating Women's Month across the station and of course on Smash Africa Weekends. As we celebrate the women who move us, the women who have backed us, who have challenged us, picked us up and made us laugh in those incredibly difficult times. And we're calling this one, Give Her Her Flowers, okay? We want you to send a short voice note giving someone in your life, a woman in your life, who deserves their flowers. And tell us just how important she is to you, okay? We want to know who she is, why you want to celebrate her, and why they should join you at the screening, okay? I've got all the details. All I want you to do is get 082-

0: 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I want you to think of that woman, and all the details are on the way next, right here on Smash Africa Weekends. Welcome to the weekend, baby.
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1: Something's going viral right now. 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Now. Everybody's challenges. A song catches feelings. Now. The country singing. Dance goes viral. Now. 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

0: It's Pixie Whip, baby, baby dream here on Smash Africa Weekends. 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Listen, we want to make sure here on 5FM we celebrate all the incredible women in our life. And the best way to do that is a movie pampering. I don't know when the last time you've been to a good, good movie, Karabo, but been paid for and been spoiled.
1: You know what? I need a good movies night.
0: Yes.
1: Literally last week, I finally got to watch Michael, right?
0: The movie.
1: But I watched it on a streaming platform.
0: Yeah.
1: But then I was like, you know what? I need to go watch a movie because I still need to watch Spider-Man.
0: Yeah.
1: I need to catch up with all these movies. So yeah, someone owes me a good movie night.
0: Yeah.
2: Yeah, last time I went to a movie, I did the paying.
0: Yeah.
2: I paid. And movies aren't cheap these days.
0: They aren't cheap. So imagine you're sitting wherever you are right now. Maybe you're standing and you're active. And you're thinking, I wish I could go to the movies.
2: Yeah. Mm-hmm.
0: I wish someone could pay for me. Well, listen, 5FM is coming right in clutch with a brand new movie called Spa Weekend, okay? It is the comedy you absolutely don't want to miss. It's about four friends who head off for a relaxing getaway and get up to all the pampering and peace that they quickly deserve. And then it all goes wrong. It spirals into chaos, secrets, and laugh out loud surprises. Now listen to this cast.
2: No.
0: We've got Isla Fisher. We've got Leslie Mann. We've got Anna Faris. We've got Michelle Bateur, who are all leading the fun. And it's packed with humor, heart, and wild twists that'll keep you guessing. Okay, Spa Weekend proves that when girls get together, anything can happen. And it's always unforgettable. And Smash Africa Weekends are giving two of you four tickets to attend the exclusive screening taking place on the 20th of August at Sandton City. Okay, 5 days away. T's and C's do apply. And if you want to do it, and if you want to go, listen, man or woman, all we need to know is a voice note from you about who you want to give your flowers to as we celebrate the woman who move us here on 5FM. All we need is a short voice note giving flowers to a woman in your life, okay? Someone who needs to hear just how important they are. You need to tell us who she is, why you want to celebrate her, and why they should be joining you at this movie screening. And we'll play some of our favorite voice notes on air and send two of you to Spa Weekend at Sandton City in Johannesburg on the 20th of August, plus popcorn and a drink are included. 082-550-5151. 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

0: It's Euphonic Mikasa right here on 5FM. Welcome to it. It is Smash Africa Weekend. And listen, 082-550-5151. Keep your voice notes coming about the woman who moved you in your life. And we could be sending you to Spa Weekend at Sandton City on the 20th of August. It is a comedy you do not want to miss. Don't go anywhere.
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2: And in your sports headlines, Amakhosi and Kabu Yellow show down at the Calabash, and Shukri Conrad impressed as he hands Duan Janssen his maiden call up to the Proteas. That and more coming to you at 3:30.
1: A very good afternoon. The KZN Political Killings Task Team has arrested a fifth suspect in connection with the murder of Umgeni Municipality DA Councillor Nhlalaye Ndlovu. The 44-year-old suspect was arrested this morning in Mpopomeni and is expected to appear in the Howick Magistrates Court on Monday. Police spokesperson Thlenda Mate.
3: The KZN Political Killings Task Team remains resolute in its pursuit of those who orchestrate and execute political killings. Investigations into the matter remain ongoing, and police will continue to pursue all outstanding leads to ensure that every person found to have played a role in this murder is brought before the courts. The PKTT's message is clear. Political killings will not be tolerated.
1: UDM leader Bantu Holomisa has announced the party's deputy president Ngabayomzi Ngwangwa as the party's mayoral candidate for the Buffalo City Metro in the Eastern Cape ahead of the November local government elections. Holomisa says with his experience in public service, Ngwangwa will steer the metro in the right direction in addressing service delivery related challenges.
4: He knows this place, his people, he knows the UDM. He has served this movement and the community for many years in various leadership structures. He has represented the UDM in parliament. He is a tried and tested leader, principled, disciplined, and committed to ethical leadership.
1: In other news, the African Christian Democratic Party, ACDP, has unveiled its deputy president, Wayne Thring, as its mayoral candidate for the Etegwini Metropolitan Municipality. Bishop Dalton Adams is the party's mayoral candidate for the city of Johannesburg. The ACDP president, Reverend Kenneth Meshwe.
5: Now the one next to me is the deputy president of the ACDP, who has been introduced already, and he, 2013, as I said, he served in the Etegwini Municipal Council.
1: Moving further afield, firefighters in southwestern France are currently battling a massive wildfire. It has torn through the tinder dry pine forests of the Landes and Gironde regions. The BBC's Tom Bailey reports.
6: This is an area of France famed for its pine forests, with the layers of needles and undergrowth becoming highly flammable during dry weather. This makes fire containment efforts extremely challenging. Among the assets in use by fire crews is a special large-capacity helicopter from Australia, which has been brought in to help tackle the blaze, which first erupted on Thursday.
1: A recap of your top story at this hour, the KZN Political Killings Task Team has arrested a fifth suspect in connection with the murder of Umgeni Municipality DA councillor Nhlalaye Ndlovu. For 5 News, I am Karabo Hobo.
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Just after 3 o'clock across the nation, welcome to Smash Africa Weekends. 082-550-5151. Keep your WhatsApp voice notes coming as we continue to crown some of the incredible women in our life. And we could be sending you to an incredible, incredible screening taking place at Sandton City to a new movie called Spa Weekend. 082-550-5151 is the WhatsApp voice note line. And tell us the woman in your life who you want to give flowers to, and we could be sending you there.

0: It is Veronica Fusaro right here on Smash Africa Weekends. Welcome to the show, and it is time for us to get into Smash or Pass. And on the line to play this afternoon is Miles. Miles, how's it going?
1: I'm all right, man. How are you doing?
0: Yeah, I am fantastic. What are you up to this afternoon?
1: Just having a Saturday.
0: Nice.
1: Work here and there.
0: Working here and there. Oh, I'm with you. We're in the same boat. Well, listen, all we're doing with you this afternoon is really just getting a sense of who you are and what you like to smash or pass on. So we'll give you something, and you need to decide if you're going to stick with it. And you're going to smash it, you're going to love it, or you're going to pass and you're going to say, no, that's not quite my style.
1: All right.
0: Cool. Okay. Miles, I'm interested to hear from you. Are you smashing or passing on asking someone for money who owes you?
1: Smash, definitely smashing.
0: I love it. We don't do that enough. We're too scared as a nation.
1: Nah, bro, you can't be scared with your money, bro.
0: Exactly.
1: Things are bad.
0: Absolutely. Saying no without explaining yourself. You're just like, nah, I'm not doing it.
1: All right.
0: Are we smashing or passing on it?
1: Passing.
0: Passing. Okay, so you're giving an explanation to your peeps.
1: Yeah, definitely, bro.
0: Okay.
1: You remember true or false in school?
0: Yeah.
1: If false.
0: Yeah.
1: If false, elaborate or... Yeah, so I have to explain why, bro.
0: Exactly. They always did that in Afrikaans. What's explain yourself in Afrikaans? Of onwaar in... I don't know. Okay, keeping receipts, okay? Literally and figuratively. You're keeping receipts on the people who have dogged you. You're keeping receipts on the things that you own. Like, you have got a book full of records that when the people come around, you're going to say, this is what we discussed.
1: Smash.
0: Smash, yeah, absolutely. And last one, smash or pass on protecting your peace.
1: Smash, definitely love smash. Three, 10, yeah.
0: I love it. Thank you so much, Miles. You want to give a shout out to anyone this afternoon?
1: Yeah, man. Shout out to you guys. Shout out to Sagos. Shout out to everyone that listens to Five. And yeah, most of the people that know me don't even listen to Five. So
0: love it.

0: It's Gracie Abrahams here on 5FM. On the way, if you have sent us a voice note telling us who you want to give flowers to this Women's Month, we could be spending you to the Spa Day, exclusive to South African theatres. 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

0: It's Beyonce, Texas Hold'em here on 5FM. This is 5. It's Tom hanging out with you all the way until 5pm here on Smash Africa Weekends. Welcome to the show. And we've been asking you to give her her flowers and send us a voice note celebrating a woman who has moved you, supported you, or simply made your life better. And we've heard some incredible stories, but this one certainly stood out to us. Take a listen to this.
1: Andrea from Alberton. I'd like to nominate my wife. Our son's about 15 months old now, and she had an extremely bad postpartum journey. It was a lot for her, and I think she deserves it, and I'd like to nominate her.
0: And it sounds like she does deserve it. Andrea, how are you going?
2: Fine, thanks. And you guys?
0: I'm good. Tell us about your incredible wife a bit more and her incredible story.
2: So my wife gave birth to my son in March, and March last year. And after they did the operation, the C-section and so on, she had to go and get more blood and so on because she was bleeding heavy. And so after that, she was in recovery for like 8 hours.
0: Yeah.
2: And then they took her out of recovery, brought her back, and she could only hold our son for the first time. And then when we got back home out of the hospital, they actually discharged her a couple of days early.
0: Yeah.
2: And so she was still struggling. Then her C-section got infected, and it was just difficult. She couldn't pick my son up because of the pain.
0: Wow.
2: And she breastfeeding, and she gave up a lot for that point.
0: Yeah, yeah.
2: Really proud of her.
0: Wow, absolutely incredible. I could not think of a more well-deserving woman than her. What's her name, Andrea?
2: It's Charisse.
0: Well, we are going to send you, Charisse, and two friends to Sandton City to go and watch the exclusive screening of the Spa Weekend on the 20th of August. We'll throw in some popcorn and a drink for you, and just really go and enjoy yourselves, because it sounds like there is a deserving family there, and it is you guys.
2: Definitely, definitely. Thank you, guys. We really appreciate it.
0: Oh, absolutely. Thank you for listening to 5FM, and have a beautiful Saturday, all right?
2: You guys, too. Take it easy.
0: Cheers.
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0: It's Ed Sheeran here on Smash Africa Weekends. On the way, we are going to be getting into an incredible, great African story. And we're going to be joined by a man who's literally stood on top of the world. His name is Sibusiso Vilane, and he made history as the first black African man to summit Mount Everest. But his journey from humble beginnings to conquering some of the world's highest peaks is about so much more than mountains, and it's coming up after this. Don't go anywhere. 5FM Sports. 5FM
1: Sports. In the meantime, it is time for your latest and greatest right here on Smash Africa Weekend, and we get started off with your world of football. And Banyana Banyana qualified for the Women's World Cup qualifying playoffs intercontinental tournament last night after beating Nigeria 2-1. Banyana missed out on an automatic spot after losing to Morocco in the quarterfinals of the Women's AFCON. But despite a first half, the second half showed more intensity from the ladies. And Kaylin Swart also managed to put out a player of the match performance. Here is Banyana coach Desiree Ellis on their second half performance.
2: Probably took them a while, and then when they got into the game, you know, we saw how good they were. But I think we were very resolute, went in at halftime, changed a few things, and obviously got the goals. But I think a lot of people back home are probably asking why we didn't play like that from the beginning. But like I say, we sometimes like to make things difficult for ourselves. But yeah, the dream is still alive.
1: All right, we jump into some more football news. And coming from the Betway Premiership, we've got two games that are currently being played live right now. Starting off, we've got AmaZulu up against Siwelele at the Kings Park Stadium. AmaZulu currently in the lead, 1-0 after 31 minutes have been played in that one. Meanwhile, live from the FNB Stadium from the Calabash, it is, of course, AmaKhosi up against Kabuyelo of Mamelodi Sundowns. Scores are still deadlocked at 0-0. 33 minutes of the game have been played between the two teams. But as history serves, there's bound to be goals coming in very, very, very soon. Then we then jump into your world of rugby. Tonight at 7 p.m. at Loftus Versfeld, an exciting, exciting opportunity for rugby fans to get to witness. The Blue Bulls are going to be going up against the All Blacks ahead of their tri-series against the Springboks, which is set to commence next weekend. And Pretoria fans will be able to see the best of the Bulls going up against the best of New Zealand in what is to be a very, very exciting exhibition matchup between the two teams. With that being said, that is it for your sports update for this hour. For your five sports, it is, of course, KB Modishane.
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0: Chucks Mikasa here on Smash Africa Weekends. Tom standing in for the big smash this afternoon. Welcome to the show. Thank you so much for joining us. And around Hot Boss 3, we get into the great African story. And today is one great African story because we're joined by a true trailblazer. His name is Sibusiso Velane. He has climbed the highest peaks in the world. And his greatest journey, that you've had an incredible journey that's gotten you there. And you've spoken quite a lot about coming from humble beginnings. And I want to tell and really go into a little bit around that and around how you started this journey of climbing some of the highest peaks and the motivation that's come behind some of those.
1: So my humble beginnings, it means me being born in a very rural South Africa, or part of South Africa, in Mpumalanga province. In a place at the time, it was called Shongwe Mission, or Chepus Reef, and now I think it is part of the Nkomanza district.
0: Right.
1: It was at the age of 3 when my parents separated, which will compel my mother, who was Swazi, to take me and my sister to the small kingdom of Eswatini. And the first 10 years of my life, I was living with my grandmother, who was trying to help me and my sister. And when I should have been at school, I found myself not being at school.
0: Yeah.
1: I was running around in the bushveld, walking barefoot with no clothes to wear.
0: Okay.
1: My sister and I never had 3 meals a day, one of those kids. So my grandmother would wake up in the morning and go and try and find something. And there were afternoons or evenings when she walked back and you are sitting there waiting patiently for anything, and should have nothing. So we looked very poor. We were like orphans. And the reason for that was because my dad never really bothered to take care of my sister. But my mother had never given up on us. I think mothers do that. They never give up on their children. The reason she had left us with my grandmother is because she had wanted to go to the city, which is Mbabane, to get a job, to work. Right. And her biggest wish was her children sit in a school and get some type or form of education.
0: Yeah.
1: But because it would prove near impossible for her to bring up 2 children alone, it took her up until the age of 10 to eventually find me an opportunity to go to school. So if I look at my life for the first 10 years of my life, that's why I said I feel that it was such a humbling upbringing, but one that made me tough enough to look into the future with that agility that I need to change what my life was going to be. As much as I hated it at the time, but when I look back, I think it sort of molded or shaped the person I grew up to be.
0: You're almost grateful for the opportunities that has made you the person that you are, acknowledging at the same time the difficulty that came with that.
1: Absolutely, yes. And talking of opportunity, had I not been given by that opportunity to go to school by my stepdad, who looked at me and my sister and said, I'd like to give this children an opportunity to go to school, I don't think my mother would have been able to afford it. So that's where the gratitude part of it comes in, when there was this man who wasn't even your dad and saying, I'd like to give you a chance in life. And it set me up.
0: And I'm interested, what took you from those humble beginnings to then summiting Mount Everest? And forgive me if this feels a little bit kind of miseducated, but in my mind, some people who are climbing Mount Everest, it's a little bit of a death wish, right? In some instances, I watch these documentaries, I'm like, how do these people do this? And what is the motivation? There has to be a real reason to get to the peak of the world.
1: Yes. You're very correct. I will have to say it beforehand or up front that growing up under those circumstances that I've mentioned, I never was interested in hiking or climbing mountains. But I think I still believe that if anything is to happen in your life, even though you didn't know how it was going to happen, you will be corrected along the way. And my correction happened when I offered to take a guest. I was working in a nature reserve, and I somehow, on a Saturday afternoon, like this afternoon, I saw a man walking through a reception area where I'd been working in the morning. I had finished off my sort of duty and I was about to walk away. When he walked in through the door, I felt the inclination to just wait and hear what he says. And he said to my working colleague, who had taken over from me, my friend, you work in such a beautiful place, but I didn't feel comfortable walking alone. Do you know anyone that I can ask to accompany me on a weekend?
0: Right.
1: That's when I stood up and I introduced myself to him. I said, I know the place very well. I'm one of the rangers here. We clear the trails and I know them perfectly. If you really want to walk, I will be happy to take you walking on a weekend when I will be off duty.
0: Yeah.
1: And then he said, that would be very kind of you. So we, on the walk, I'm acting guide on the day, so I'm walking ahead in the front, showing him. Then we get to cross a river several times, and again, being very careful, and I warn him where he needed to be very precautious. Mm. And eventually we found, pity that people can't see this picture, but there's a picture of a waterfall.
0: Yes.
1: And we'd come from the bottom of the waterfall, and there's a very big cliff, so this water tumbling down. He looks up, and then he says, is it possible for anyone to climb?

0: outfit, he says to me, it's amazing how you climb with such ease and agility. Mm. You don't show any fear. But I don't recall black people in Africa having climbed any mountain, didn't say Everest, climbing mountains. Mm. So I had to think very quickly, and I said to him, look, I still get puzzled why people go out on a little hike on a Saturday or something, because
1: right.
0: I just see them signing in here, they go and some of them disappear for days, they yeah. call themselves backpackers. Mm. But there's something that strikes me or puzzles me every time they walk through that door signing out. I don't see the joy or the excitement after they walk, and I always yeah. ask myself, why were you doing it in the first place? And that was the moment I thought, okay, this is not going to go any further.
1: Yeah.
0: But how wrong I was, because then he says, well, he named John Dobble, who was the British High Commissioner to work in Eswatini at the time after 4 years in South Africa as the British Consul General. So he was a very wow. sort of high-ranking person.
1: Mm-hmm. Yeah.
0: He says then at that moment, well, it is an amazing sport, but people that do these things, they plan, they put focus. Not like one of those where you wake up in the morning and just want to go.
1: Yeah.
0: So at that stage, he says to me, having thought about it very clearly after watching you, I don't seem to remember any African having attempted Everest. This was in 1996.
1: Yeah.
0: But he says then, I've seen you today, and I think there are many other young people out there who have this ability.
1: Yes.
0: So again, I had to think about where Everest was. I had no clue where Everest was. Right. Mm-hmm. I couldn't relate yeah. geographically where it was. I knew that in Africa we have a mountain called Kilimanjaro, which is our highest. So when he told me that it is a mountain in the Himalayas, and I had no idea what the Himalayas were, he says, it is this vast range of mountains that are covered in snow and ice, and they're between India, China, and Nepal. Yeah. So I said, you realize, that was my comment I made, you realize that there's no African who can afford to go overseas to climb a mountain.
2: Yeah,
1: and it's an expensive mountain to climb.
0: It is expensive. And for me, the immediate tape I was playing, I was seeing myself going to my grandmother who was striving to bring food on the table, and I go to grandmother and say, can I please save some money? I want to buy a ticket. And when grandmother gets excited to say, oh, well, he's got a scholarship or a job or something overseas, and then I say to her, I'm going to climb a mountain. I realized at that moment that is the kind of talk that will not continue, just like right there. It would be just finished.
1: I'm going to ask you to hold your thoughts there. Yeah. We're going to take a quick break, and I want to hear all about the rest of the story, because this is absolutely fascinating. It is the Great African Story here on Smash Africa Weekends, and we are talking to the first black African man to summit Everest, an incredible achievement, and we'll be carrying on hearing your story.
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0: It is Smash Africa Weekend's Tom on your radio all the way until 5 p.m. Welcome to the show. We are hanging out with Sibusiso Vilane here on Smash Africa Weekend's, the first black man to summit Kilimanjaro, rather to summit Everest. And you were telling us about those moments leading up to when you made that call that you're going to go up Mount Everest and the motivation behind it.
1: Yes. So I said to him, I don't think an African can afford the money. And I shared the story about me asking for money from my grandmother and her looking at me saying, what have you eaten?
0: Yeah.
1: And saying it ridiculous. But John says something at that point, because again, I thought, well, you've won the contest.
0: Mm.
1: He said something that changed my life and changed the way I look at things, because he said to me, well, I understand it is expensive. And I didn't even know how expensive it was until he told me. And I said, you realize exactly what I was correct. So he says it is expensive, but people who get to do those things, they'll get sponsorship. So he says to me at the time, which I realized, okay, there was a way of saying, Sibusiso, it's not always about the financial resources, which some of us think put as a little barrier. He says to me, do you want to say that if you had the resources to climb Everest, meaning you have the sponsorship to climb Everest, would you do it?
0: Mm.
1: And I realized then that what he was asking for was, do you believe you can do it?
0: Right. Mm.
1: Do you have the desire to do it? And
0: yeah.
1: do you know why you want to do it? So, well, fortunately for me, at that moment, I realized what he was looking at. And strangely, I sometimes joke with to people and I say, well, I just think that I felt it would be embarrassing for me to say no.
0: Right.
1: So I said to him, absolutely, if I got a chance to climb Everest, I would do it. And when I said that, I had no clue how tall or how high Mount Everest was.
0: Mm-hmm.
1: And then he explained to me that how tall it was and how much it would cost. When he mentioned the cost, which was in 2003, it was going to be $50,000.
0: Right.
1: It was about R1 million at the time.
0: Jeez.
1: And then I said to him, you realize that's the reason we cannot afford it. Mm. And then anyway, he took the interest, and then he says to me, I'm going to find out how people get involved.
0: Mm.
1: And it took us about 7 years. Mm. Because I met him in 1996. It was only in 2002 when he writes a letter to me, which gets me to my motivation to want to do it.
0: Yeah.
1: He's gone back to England. He writes a letter. He says, I found a company that organizes these expeditions. They are putting a team to climb Everest next year, which will be the 50th anniversary since Hillary and Tenzing summited Everest.
2: Yes, 53.
1: So he says to me, do you still want to do it? I remember you saying if you had a chance to do it, you would do it. He says, it is your decision to make. I'm not trying to influence you around saying yes, because for the sake of it. It was then that I had to revisit the reason why I made that comment.
0: Mm.
1: And it became very clear to me that the reason I said I would do it, it wasn't because I wanted to climb Everest. It was because in my heart of hearts, I believed that this continent, Africa, was as capable as anyone. And therefore, I wanted to go and represent the continent to say, we can do it just like anyone else,
0: mm-hmm.
1: provided we get the support.
0: Mm.
1: And that is why. So I wrote back and I said to him, yes, if I get the chance, if they allow me in the team, I would like to do it. My motivation was, I want to show the world that we can do it, at the same time showing we Africans ourselves that we are capable of achieving just like anyone.
0: Yeah.
1: So that motivation for me was big, and I couldn't have done it for any other reason.
0: You were doing it for the continent.
1: I did it for my continent, which I love, which I believe in so much.
0: Wow.
2: And now, having secured a sponsorship to be able to go to Mount Everest, what was the preparation like in terms of the physical preparation to endure the harsh conditions that Mount Everest was going to come with? Not just that, but also the mental preparation, the mental fortitude, the mental strength that you need, the focus that you need. Because one mistake on that mountain and you could possibly be plummeting to your death, or you could possibly be dying. So,
1: correct.
2: how long did that preparation take? What were some of the exercises that you did in order for you to prepare yourself? And, you know, how long did it take for you to get it done?
1: It gets again a little humbling for me when a question like that, which is a very valid question, is asked, because then I always say I didn't have any time to train for this, because I will explain why. When John writes to me, it was only 8 months to go. First of all, we had not secured the sponsorship then. He had asked me the question, and he wanted to know if I was going to say yes to it. Only then was he going to try and see if we could get the sponsorship,
2: right.
1: Which was very difficult to raise the sponsorship in this country. And I never got the sponsorship from anyone except, again, through some strange connections. John introduced me to a person who said, I'm going to try and see if we can get sponsorship from any company in South Africa. And when he realized that nobody was interested, he said, I will, for what you are trying to achieve, I am going to support Sibusiso and pay. And it was just the one individual. Anyway, now with 8 months to go, I didn't have to train anywhere. And I remember very well one of the journalists came to my game reserve, because I was still working in the game reserve. Mm-hmm. And my training was, I knew that technically I wouldn't know what I was doing. So I focused on what I believed I had, which was my natural ability, physical ability. And I knew that if I was physical enough and strong, I was going to be as equal as anyone. So I was running and I was walking. Then she came up with this newspaper article, training for Everest among lions, because there was that. So I didn't train. However, I would like to say to anyone listening, it is important for you to train. And you asked about the mental preparation. Mm-hmm. The mental preparation for me was, I started reading about Everest, and I read a book called Into Thin Air, which documents an incident or an expedition in 1996 where more than 10 climbers died, and it sort of put stories of people falling off the mountain. It's one of those things that you wouldn't read and want to continue to go to the mountain. But what it did for me, it prepared me mentally for what happens on the mountain. So it was a question of, you have read this book, you know this is what happens, are you ready to go? And I said, yes, I would like to go, but I was very precautious of what that would be. So mentally it was that. Physically, I had to just train here in the bushveld, and couldn't go anywhere. But physically, I felt that I was healthy and physically fit to take on the mountain. And how long did it take me to eventually climb the mountain? From when we started, it took me 60 days to stand at the summit. Well, the 60 days is made up of...
0: That was the first time.
1: That was the first time.
0: Yeah. Mm-hmm.
1: The 60 days is made up of a number of stages, if I can break those through. One is the approach stage, where you trek for 14 days to get to base camp. Base camp is about Kilimanjaro altitude. Base camp is at 5.3. Kilimanjaro is 5.8. Mm-hmm. It's still got another 3,000 meters to get to a Kilimanjaro, but it's pretty much about the same altitude. So once you get to base camp, you run an acclimatization. We call it a program. Some people call them rotations, where you allow your body to get adapted or acclimatized to the altitude. And you do that slowly, slowly meaning you climb a little bit, and then you spend at that altitude for a day or two, then you descend back down to base camp. You need to do three of these, we call them rotations. And your highest rotation takes you to about 7,300 meters. From 7,300 meters, you go all the way back down, not like your camp two or something, all the way back down to base camp. And every time you're trying to recover and recuperate so that you can get more energy. So once you've done these two phases, then you are subjected to what we call the waiting game, where you need a 7-day weather window.
0: Yeah,
1: where there's no winds and there's no storm being focused, and then you need that 7-day clear weather, and unfortunately don't get sight at Everest. Yeah. But once you've got that, if you're lucky, you get the 7 days, then you start from base camp, you climb for 4 days up to the summit, and then 3 days down.
2: Wow.
1: If it happens like that, it didn't happen like that for me. We had two failed attempts where the mountain just blew us off, and we had to go back down to rest and wait for the weather window. So when I eventually did it, it was on my third attempt on the mountain, and that was on day 60.
0: Wow, absolutely brilliant. I wish we could have more time with you.
1: Yes.
0: But really, what your story is, a story of mental fortitude, right?
1: It
0: and
1: is.
0: 20 years later, you've been up Everest 2 times. You've scaled. 6 days ago, you were just on Kili. And to South Africans and to Africans who are listening today, briefly, what would be your motivation? What would you say to someone who's really tied to the stories that you're telling right now? And it doesn't even have to be about reaching your dreams or representing your people on a mountain. It's just about, you know, going out and putting yourself on a stage that's bigger than your one at home.
1: Yes. Look, to anyone that's listening, I always say this for all of us. We are more than capable, and I believe that it is not really about where we come from and how we grow up and who our moms and dads are, your brothers and sisters are. The biggest question you have to ask yourself is, what do you want? What do you want to do, and what do you want to be, and what is it that you want to have? And I believe that we can all do anything that we want to do, but it doesn't sort of just happen.
0: Yeah.
1: We've got to put in the work. There will be times we fail, like I was taught on the mountain. There will be times you don't succeed on the day you want to achieve things, but it's about never giving up. And most importantly, particularly, especially this continent, let us love our continent, because it is such a unique continent. Let us just look at ourselves and believe that we are as capable as anyone, and none of us are inferior to anyone else. We can achieve, just like the Edmund Hillary's of yesteryears, we can achieve like the George Mallory's and the Shackleton's, the Captain Scott's. So just like anyone, these are yesteryear explorers that we have looked up to. So find something that you can look up to much more. Dream and aim high, because you don't know how far you can go.
0: Wow. Thank you so much for joining us on Smash Africa Weekend. Sibo Siso Vilane, thank you!
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4: In your top stories at this hour, fifth suspect arrested in Dlovu murder case and Ebola outbreak expands to sixth province in the DRC.
2: And in your sports headlines, scores are still deadlocked between Amakhosi and Kabuyelo, with the second half set to commence. And Loftus is filling up very quick for a very special exhibition between the Bulls and the All Blacks. That and more coming to you at 4:30.
4: A very good afternoon. The KZN Political Killings Task Team has arrested a fifth suspect in connection with the murder of Umgeni Municipality DA Councillor Nhlalayenza Ndlovu. The 44-year-old suspect was arrested this morning in Mbopomeni and is expected to appear in the Howick Magistrates Court on Monday. Police spokesperson Athlenda Mate.
5: The KZN Political Killings Task Team remains resolute in its pursuit of those who orchestrate and execute political killings. Investigations into the matter remain ongoing, and police will continue to pursue all outstanding leads to ensure that every person found to have played a role in this murder is brought before the courts. The PKTT's message is clear. Political killings will not be tolerated.
4: Police in KZN have arrested a 42-year-old man after allegedly finding more than 1.1 million rand in cash hidden in shoe boxes in his vehicle on the N3 near Tugela Plaza. Police say the suspect was stopped during an operation targeting suspected drug trafficking. Police have also confirmed that no drugs were found. They say the man later allegedly attempted to bribe an investigating officer, resulting in an undercover operation that led to the arrest of two more suspects. ACDP President Reverend Kenneth Mishwe says if South Africans want a drastic change in local government, they must vote for his party. Mishwe made the remarks on the sidelines of the party's manifesto launch in Ekurhuleni earlier today. He says what sets the ACDP apart from other political movements is they believe in biblical principles.
6: So a promise is that South Africa will not remain the same. If they put us in those offices, they elect our mayoral candidates, then they will ask themselves the question, why did we wait so long before we elected these people? Because we could have saved a lot of millions, because they are honest people and hardworking people. So we are saying those who lost hope, we want hope to be regenerated when they see how we serve with them.
4: Moving further afield, the Ebola outbreak in the DRC has spread to a sixth province in the northeast of the country. This has raised fears of further transmission across the region. Our correspondent Chris Okamringa has more from Kinshasa.
3: Health officials say the Ebola outbreak has spread to Bazwele province in northeastern DRC after a man traveling from an affected area died in the provincial capital of Buta. The disease has now been reported in 6 provinces, with Ituri accounting for more than 90% of cases. Insecurity, displacement, and community mistrust are hampering efforts to contain the outbreak.
4: A recap of your top story at this hour. The KZN Political Killings Task Team has arrested a fifth suspect in connection with the murder of Umgeni Municipality DA Councillor Nhlalayenza Ndlovu. For 5 News, I am Karabo Hobo.
7: This Women's Month, we're celebrating the women showing up for the next generation. Apple.

0: It's Casper Nyovest, Ricky Rick here on Smash Africa Weekends, and it's time for us to get into the soapbox. The soapbox with JB the Don. Oh yes, all the latest stories across the world in terms of sports, KB, and today we're talking boxing.
1: Yes, we are indeed talking boxing. There was a very sad death in the world of boxing yesterday. Pritchard Colon unfortunately passed away after an 11-year battle with a brain hemorrhage injury, which he suffered in a fight 11 years ago against American boxer Terrell Williams in Fairfax, Virginia. So what happened during the fight? Colon was struck several times with punches to the back of the head. And many times he had tried to complain to the referee, asking him to tell him to stop with the blows to the back of the head. Sure. Referee continued the fight, and it got to a point where he just could not continue the fight anymore because he was just feeling too much pain. After the fight, doctors discovered that he suffered a brain hemorrhage, and an emergency surgery needed to happen to remove part of his skull to relieve pressure on his brain, and he spent a couple of months in a coma. He did manage to wake up from the coma, however, he was not the same. He was left with some severe neurological damages. But over the years, he did make some gradual progress through some intense rehabilitation. He regained some movement in his body. He could communicate in limited ways, including facial expressions and some gestures. And he also needed to remain dependent on full-time care from his family. Predominantly, his parents were the ones that were taking care of him for the last 11 years. He unfortunately passed away yesterday after succumbing to the injuries.
0: Sure.
1: And also his story has had a lasting impact on boxing.
0: That's what I was gonna ask.
1: They've renewed discussions about fighter safety. They're increasing attention to the dangers of repeated blows to the back of the head, and they're also highlighting the importance of prompt ringside medical evaluation when a boxer shows signs of a brain injury. And it's not just boxing where one can suffer a brain injury. It's a whole multitude of sports where head injuries can literally be the difference between you living and you dying. For example, there was an American football player who was playing on the college level named Greg Brooks. He was complaining about some dizziness. He had dizziness and all that stuff. Initially, people thought that it was just vertigo. He was just suffering from vertigo, and the doctors, first of all, waved it off as something not major. But then later on, it was discovered that there was a large brain tumor between his cerebellum and his brainstem inside of his head. And he did need to get a surgery, but at the same time, the surgery then affected his speech, communication, and his physical abilities. Henceforth, he was not able to play football anymore. He was confined to a wheelchair, and it's a very sad story of what's happening over there. So I think this just sheds light on how important it is to take care of our players, more especially when it comes to head injuries. It's important for us to make sure that we have thoroughly checked the head, and we've thoroughly made sure that person is going to be okay, and that there's nothing underlying that's going to be affecting them. I mean, there is a disease called CTE, which is literally a disease of the brain, which no one can literally pick up on while the person is still alive. So I think head concussion assessments, head injury assessments, I think those are very important today, and they're becoming even more and more important the more and more players are now starting to succumb to these head injuries.
0: Yeah, absolutely. Yeah. Devastating to hear about Pritchard, but as long as his memory is living.
1: His legacy lives on, yeah.
0: Yeah, in the memory of others and keeping other players safe. Mm-hmm. It is the Soapbox with KB, back tomorrow.
1: No, back next week.
0: Next week.
1: Next week. 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
2: Africa Weekends. He is the Motswako King, and he is coming home to the Northwest. She is the Airwaves Queen, presiding this Women's Month at the Palace, bringing the stars Focalistic, Ndengane, Dladla Mshunqisi, and more. 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
3: Libby Jansen van Rensburg, she's of course the fly half for the Springbok women's team. That moment when the Springbok women's team played in the quarterfinal, but the conversation must have changed. And
4: what we did at the World Cup has definitely changed the game, not just for us, but looking at how money's being invested at grassroots level, what's being done there, the Women's Varsity Cups, all of these different leagues under 20 week. You know, there's so much more hype around these smaller tournaments that people in the past didn't even think about or speak about just because of what we've done. Slowly but surely, women's rugby is becoming more accepted in our country, especially the old buddies. They're now looking at me like, okay,
3: she can play.
4: Okay, she can ball. All right, I see it now. Now that we've actually done something, people are definitely becoming more accepted in our country.
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0: damn. I'm a sucker for you.
1: It's Rain, Love is for Suckers, here on Smash Africa Weekend. Welcome to the show. Thank you so much for joining us. It is Tom hanging out with you until 5 o'clock when Cinnamon Saturdays takes over things. And on the way, we're going to be chatting to the head girl of 5FM. Her name is Zanele Botelwa, and she is busy standing there at the Summers, ready to take stage and take center stage, really repping South Africa and repping 5FM. We are so excited to hear from her, see what she's doing. And as well, on 082-550-5151, we want to see how your Saturday is shaping.

0: up. What are you up to this evening? What is going on? Let's get you a shout out across the nation. But right now, let's get the latest in your sport with the Don, KB. Or KB the Don. Can I say the Don, KB?
1: No. KB the Don.
0: Oh, okay.
1: That's how it is.
0: Go.
1: 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Last round of your latest and greatest. We get started off with your world of football. WAFCON, Women's AFCON action taking place tonight. It will be Morocco up against Algeria in the third and fourth playoffs at 7 o'clock. Do not miss out on that one. Moving into the Betway Premiership, live games currently taking place right now. Starting off at Hollywood Bets Kings Park, AmaZulu with the 2-0 lead over Siwelele in that one. 68 minutes of the game have been played over there. Meanwhile, live from the FNB Stadium. Depressing times for me so far. Kaizer Chiefs are leading Mamelodi Sundowns by 1-0 after 71 minutes have been played in that game. I did tell you that goals were bound to be scored, and a goal has indeed come in this monumental fixture, and hopefully there can be more goals coming in with 20 minutes of the game left to be played. Then at 5:30, Skukune United, they're going to be up against Polokwane City in the Limpopo Derby, and that one is going to be taking place at the Peter Mokaba Stadium. Do not miss out on that one. To all the PLK faithful, you've got an entertaining derby on your hands. Then at 8 p.m, you've got two games that are taking place. Morford FC go up against newly promoted Kruger United, and then Durban City go up against Richards Bay in the KZN Derby right there on the East Coast. Ooh, two derbies taking place today. Plenty of football action for you to look forward to later on tonight. We then jump into your world of rugby, and we do have a couple of fixtures for you to look forward to at 5 o'clock today. We have got the Pumas, the ailing Pumas, up against the DHL Stormers, and that one's going to be taking place at the Mbombela Stadium at 5 o'clock, right after the end of Smash Africa weekend. And then at 7 p.m., a very special exhibition match that the faithful of Pretoria do not want to miss out on. It is going to be the Blue Bulls up against the All Blacks of New Zealand. Remember, the All Blacks have already played against the Stormers. They already played against the Sharks, winning both games on those occasions. Can the Bulls end the New Zealand momentum coming into the series that they're going to be playing against the Springboks, which will be starting next weekend all the way at Ellis Park Stadium? Bulls up against the All Blacks at 7 o'clock tonight. With that being said, that is it for your sports update for Smash Africa weekends. For your 5 Sports, it is of course KB the Don, Medishan. Smash.

0: It's Cardi B on 5FM Outside. And it is a big day in South Africa. Tonight is the 32nd South African Music Awards. It is the homecoming edition at the Sun City Super Bowl in Northwest. Okay, ooh, it's all going down. And at the front and center of it all is 5FM's very own Zanele. Hello!
1: Yay! Hey, girl!
2: Comrades, in the name of the South African Music Awards.
0: I am so excited. This is such a full circle for you, from the red carpet to now the main stage. Mm-hmm. Tell us how you're feeling for tonight, Zanele.
2: Can I please tell you, I was literally about to do a video about this, so thanks, guys. Now I get to practice what I'm doing.
0: There we go.
2: So essentially, the way I'm feeling is, I think for one of the very few times in my career, I'm able to take a moment in. And I say that because it feels like everything I've done since I was doing 1 to 4 a.m. on 5FM, then moved to doing traffic and everything else in between, it feels like all of those hours I put in were working towards this very moment. Mm. So I feel excited. I feel honored that I'm one of the people alongside Casper Nyovest taking the whole country through the entire 32nd South African Music Awards. And I think I feel blessed. I'm so excited for it. Yeah.
0: Absolutely. Absolutely. And what are we looking forward to tonight? Is there any sneak peeks you can give us in terms of what we're going to expect for you to wear? Because if we're saying internally, we're all guessing, what's Zanele going to be looking like? What's she going to be wearing? Give us a taste, just a taste of what we're going to see on our screens.
2: Oh, my goodness. Okay, so yesterday I did let the Five Live family know that I will not be wearing green.
0: Okay.
2: But I will be wearing blue, possibly twice on the stage. Something I didn't get to say, though, is that you might possibly see me change 4 or 5 times.
0: Wow.
1: As you should.
2: Four or five times. Me and Casper were just aligning, trying to see where exactly we want to change and everything. I just came from a rehearsal now. So I do want to also add that in terms of me, that's what you're going to see. But you're also going to be seeing Tyler on the South African Music Awards.
1: Yes.
2: You're also going to be seeing Bonang Matheba on the South African Music Awards stage. So it's a star-studded night. It's huge. It's big. I think that this is really a comeback for the South African Music Awards in terms of coming home to the Northwest. Mm-hmm. And I believe it's going to be the best one yet until we do some of it.
0: Yes.
3: Zanele, quick question. The organizers have made sure that we're not going to have a Steve Harvey moment or a La La Land and Moonlight moment at the Oscars, right?
2: No, definitely not.
3: Okay.
2: See, now we practice up. We don't moonlight as professionals. We are professionals.
0: Yes.
1: We love it.
0: And last one, Zanele. Just paint the picture for me right now. What are the celebrities doing right now? What are you all getting up to as we lead up to this evening at 8 o'clock?
2: So it's around about 20 to 5. I saw a couple of the red carpet people who are going to be hosting us tonight in their outfits already. So they're getting ready to go and host the likes of Zimo Malo, who I saw arrive yesterday.
0: Yes.
2: So I can imagine she's in hair and hair and makeup right now. Mm-hmm. And then Langa Mavuso was actually rehearsing with us.
0: And he
2: said he was on the way to go and take a nap just to rest his voice. Casper also taking a nap at the moment. So everybody's kind of just like rejuvenating themselves to get ready. The ladies, however, such as myself, I'm about to sit in the makeup chair.
0: Mm.
2: So that's what we're doing. The guys, however, taking advantage of the fact that they don't have to sit for 90
1: minutes. So lucky.
2: Yes.
0: Oh, I love it, Zanele. Soak it in. We are so proud of you and we are so excited to see you on our screens tonight. It is the South African Music Awards. It is taking place at Sun City Super Bowl in Northwest, live on SABC 1 from around 8 p.m. Right, Zanele?
2: Correct, my darling. Catch the red carpet special 7:30 on SABC 1. But at 8 p.m., we go live, baby, with the official award show, which is going to be kicked off by one of the icons. This one I don't want to reveal.
0: Okay.
2: He's a really big icon in South Africa. One of my best friends video called me while he was on stage.
0: Yeah.
2: And she heard his voice and she said, "Oh my goodness, is he there?" She's almost like close to Northwest. She's almost about to leave everyone and just come. However, it is an icon that's going to be opening the show, so I will tell you that as well.
0: I love
3: it. Nice.

0: 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What is your Saturday looking like? We want to hear from you on 082-550-5151.
1: Hi, 5FM team. I hope you guys are doing well. It's Hamza here from Lanesia. One of your guys' biggest fans. Lots of love to the show. Lots of love to everybody. I hope you guys are doing well. My plans for this weekend. I actually got a paddle tournament that's happening. I got paddle training

0: Guest showers a year. So my wife and I are busy checking a light pollution map and cross-referencing that on Google Maps, and then using ChatGPT to get campsites in the areas to figure out where we can overnight to get the tail end of the stellar rainer this time of year. But it's going to be a little bit chilly. We'll see how it all works out.
1: We really are all up to different things in our
2: For
1: lives,
2: sure.
1: hey?
2: No, we're adventurous. I like it.
1: I love it. Keep your voice notes coming. 082-550-5151. 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

0: Listen, South Africa is loading up for an incredible Saturday across the nation. Warwick, what are you up to, my friend?
1: Hey, this is Warwick from 23 Interiors. We are at our first ever paddle event among the palms.
0: Lovely.
1: In support of Women's Month.
2: Ooh.
1: Really exciting day. All the ladies are doing a really good job.
3: Hey, Smash Africa Weekends, Mbuzi here, all the way from Edenvale, Johannesburg, reporting live in the Free State. And yo, my weekend is packed. We are starting off with a cousin's surprise birthday party as well as a robing ceremony. It's a maza. If you're not here, you're missing out.
0: I love it. What are we up to this evening, guys?
4: I literally just got an invite to go to the Bulls and All Blacks game.
0: No ways.
4: I literally just got an invite. My friend just texted me like, yo, bro, I have an extra ticket. One of my homies fell out. Are you going to be able to make it to Pretoria on time? I'm like, say less, dog.
0: So we'll hear all the live updates. Ooh.

0: Who do you think's going to take it?
1: I think the All Blacks will win.
0: Yeah.
1: Because the All Blacks are the stronger team going into this. But I want to see the Bulls put up a bit of a fight. Give them some trouble. Yeah, and like the Stormers did last week Friday.
2: Yeah. Mm-hmm. And the likelihood of us winning against, I mean, them next weekend is obviously a lot
1: higher. The Springboks.
2: Higher.
1: Oh, no, for sure. The Springboks.
2: They can do it.
1: Listen, the Springboks this year, they've been on another level, more especially with the new players that have come in and still being able to rack up the wins that we managed to rack up. Crazy.
2: Love it. Mm-hmm.
3: It's a very chilled weekend.
2: Good.
3: I'll be catching up on series.
1: Yeah, of course.
3: I started a series yesterday, so I'm going to continue. Hopefully, I finish today.
2: Name and Shame?
3: It came out yesterday, Umthetho. It's a South African series.
2: Okay.
3: It's so good. I'm on episode 2. I love it.
2: Nice. Oh, good, good. Richard, what are you up to this weekend?
4: 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How are you guys there? Hope you're doing good. My weekend is okay. I'm just from shopping right now. I'm going to do some bray at home with my family. Yeah.
2: Absolutely love it. 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

0: never let me go. Oh yes, it is Zane, Die For Me, here on 5. 5 FM. Earlier in the show, we were getting some voice notes to the sound of this.
1: And I think she deserves a break since she's been working.
0: Oh, sorry, this one.
2: The woman that I would love. Hi, 5 family, sorry man. The woman that I'd like to give flowers while she's alive is my mother. She's one woman. I got my firstborn when I was 18 in matric, and that woman supported me throughout. I managed to go write exams while I was still in hospital after giving birth, and she's been there. I managed to go to tertiary after that, and even now she still supports me, you know. Right now I have kids, and I can say I have a normal life of going out with friends, having a partner, because of that woman. She deserves all the love in the world. Thank you.
0: Oh, I love it. I absolutely love it. And if you want to become a winner, all you need to do is send a voice note just like that tomorrow on Smash Africa Weekends to 082-550-5151, because the team will be giving away tickets to the brand new show, The Spa Weekend, and an exclusive screening at Sandton City on the 20th of August. Then you can just be exactly like Precious from Soweto Meadowlands and win yourself 4 tickets to the exclusive screening, plus all of the drinks and snacks that you need to be there. It'll be happening all the way from 2 p.m. tomorrow on Smash Africa Weekends.
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0: Yippee-ki-yay, Reason here on 5FM. Thank you so much for hanging out with us this afternoon on Smash Africa Weekend. It's been fun being with you guys as ever.
1: Oh, it's been fun as being
2: always.
1: With you, Tom.
2: As always. 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
1: Lovely to run it back.
0: Absolutely.
2: It's just that your other half is missing.
0: Exactly. Yes. Yeah, but I'll be back with tomorrow morning from 4 a.m. live on your radio. And on the way is Cinnamon Saturdays. 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
3: In your top stories at this hour, APC urges voters to elect service-driven councillors, and the WHO warns Ebola outbreak could cross borders.

0: A very good afternoon. President of the African People's Convention, Themba Gordi, has called on citizens to elect councillors who will deliver services instead of candidates who are imposed by their favourite political parties. Gordi was addressing his party members in Bushbuck Ridge, where he announced their mayoral candidates for Dr. J.S. Moroka, Thembisile Hani, and Bushbuck Ridge local municipalities. He says corruption remains a major problem in many municipalities.
1: That is why we are saying those who can't manage public funds, they have no business being re-elected into government because they've proven themselves that they can't. Those who are mismanaging the municipalities right now, they have no intention of changing. Some of them, I mean, if you look here in Bushbuck Ridge, you look at the candidate selections of some parties, you can see that the objective is to have blind people as councillors.
0: DA leader and Cape Town Mayor Jordan Hill Lewis has moved his local government election campaign to Khayelitsha. He has introduced councillors to take the party machinery forward. Hill Lewis insists that the party's successes in Cape Town will win voters over.
2: Our opponents are on the run. They know they've got nothing to offer in Cape Town. What do you offer to people when the government in this city is already delivering so much and investing so much? You cannot offer anything credible. What do you offer the people if you are the ANC or the EFF when every other place that you have touched in the country is falling apart?
0: In other news, the KZN Political Killings Task Team has arrested a fifth suspect in connection with the murder of Umgeni Municipality DA Councillor Nhlalayenza Ndlovu. The 44-year-old suspect was arrested this morning in Mpopomeni, and is expected to appear in the Howick Magistrates Court on Monday. Ndlovu was murdered at his home in 2023 in front of his wife and children. Police say Chief Simpiwe Zuma of Nqamalala in Impendle has been identified as the alleged mastermind behind the killing and remains in custody after being denied bail twice. Moving further afield, the World Health Organization has warned of the risk of Ebola spreading across borders after the disease was detected in a sixth province in the east of the DRC. Officials say Uganda remains at risk even as it undergoes a 42-day monitoring period after its last imported case was discharged. The BBC's Richard Kagu reports.
3: The World Health Organization says Ebola in eastern Congo is spreading fast, with transmission now at its most intense phase. WHO officials earlier warned that the outbreak caused by the Bundibugyo strain is on course to become the largest Ebola epidemic on record. More than 4,700 cases and over 2,000 deaths have been reported so far. They say the rapid rise in cases is increasing the risk of the disease spreading to neighboring countries.
0: A recap of your top story at this hour. President of the African People's Convention, Themba Gordi, has called on citizens to elect councillors who will deliver services instead of candidates who are imposed by their favourite political parties. That's it for your news on Smash Africa Weekends. Your next bulletin will be on 5 Weekend Breakfast with Palisa Lemeke. For 5 News, I am Garabo Hobo.
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0: probably my favorite day of the week. I gotta be honest, when Saturday arrives, I know two things. The weekend is in full force, and number two, I get to be on radio with my brother. 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My name is Kyle Kasem.
1: Hello and welcome. My name is Austin Kasem, and together we are the brothers, otherwise known as Cinnamon.
0: It's great to have you wherever you are in South Africa. Understand one thing, come rain, come sunshine, come this ridiculous cold weather, we are here to make you dance and lift up the energy on the Saturday from now till 7 p.m. We've got some cool guest DJs in the house, and right now it's time for the Cinnamon Shuffle. I'm beginning my one with a brand new one from someone who's been doing the biggest things in Afro House for the last few years. You know that massive hit, Gora, Ost?
1: Yes, yes, of course.
0: The same guy is back once again, Night Freak, with the brand new one called Negra Soy. You let me know what you think.
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3: Every barrier they break.

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Nah, this man knows what he's doing. He knows he knew what he was doing with Gora, and he knows what he's doing with this new one. Negrosoy Afroholic Records, brand new one from Night Freak and Zapapaya with La Negra Hawkins. Okay, so I've got something for you, dude. This tune, when I played it, all I could think about was you. All I could think about was our truth set, and now both of our hands are just flicking synchronously in the air. Okay, that's literally what the song is all about. It's a brand new one from Even Lake, and it's coming out on Club Whatever. It's called Pull Back.

What a tune. Oh, it makes me want to just kind of drop the microphone and head out and find the first rave that I see. Massive music from Ivan Lake. It's called Pull Back. It's Austin Cinnamon Shuffle. If you just put your radio on, welcome to 5FM. It's great to have you. Coming up next, it's a track that I played last Monday. Like last Monday, it was unshazammable. It was not released. And I even sent it to Dean Fuel and Ricardo Da Costa because they were listening and they're like, what is this? We can't find it. It's not out. I said, here's a little gift for you. It's now out. Probably one of my favorite tracks at the moment. It's also in our truth set, Le Chev. It's called Kiwi.

Yes, yes, yes is the name of the record label, and it's exactly what I was saying as soon as Kyle played this track in our set last week. It's called Kiwi, what a name, and it's by Le Chev. Okay, so for my last one, I'm guessing you've looked at the screen already, dude, and you've seen whose name is there. A good friend of ours that we toured with last year and the year before, he goes by the name of Mike Bond, and he's collabed with one of the biggest duos in the world, actually, Lucas and Steve, with a brand new track on Tomorrowland Music. And I gotta say, it's made for the main stage, and it's a very cool song. Big ups to Mike Bond, brother.

0: It's a brand new record from Lucas and Steve and Mike Bond. And I just want to say, Mike Bond, we toured with him last year in Europe. We played in Ultra Europe with him. And we played in, what was that country?
1: Not Myanmar. Was it Myanmar?
0: No, another European country.
1: Oh, Albania.
0: Albania. We played with him in Albania. Yes. And you know what? He's just the nicest guy, and he really wants this. He wants to be a big DJ, but he's not a diva. He's not like someone you'd see and be like, oh, man, he's a crazy superstar. He's just the most humble guy. So the fact that his work ethic has got him on Tomorrowland Music, shout out to him. It's 5FM on Saturday evening.
1: Massive shout out to him.
0: And it's time for our dance music news. Austin loaded this one, so I'll let you take the reins on it.
1: So, very, very interesting and exciting things in the world. You know, history repeats itself and everybody's going back to older technologies and just enjoying the more nostalgic things. And one of those people is the legendary Armin van Buuren, who has added a vinyl set to his Ibiza residency at Universe. How crazy is that?
0: That's insane.
1: One of the biggest and best clubs in the world is now going to have a vinyl set on the regular there, thanks to Armin van Buuren. I thought the perfect track to go with this announcement would be probably one of his biggest songs, his Grammy-winning record. It's called This Is What It Feels Like.

0: Slime.
1: Armin van Buuren featuring Trevor the Guthrie Lifter. This is what it feels like. 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He sent me this really housey mix. It's very vibey, and I thought, you know what? Let's drop it on Cinnamon Saturdays. It's 5FM.
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2: Big ups to DJ Cody. Be like DJ Cody. 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Coming up next, we've got our track of the week, and I see Kyle has chosen this week's track of the week. It's coming out of Magnific Music. What is it, brother?
3: Let me tell you something about Magnific Music. It's probably one of my favorite record labels at the moment, owned by Sam. These guys are dropping the deepest, housiest, techiest things. Like, they don't even have a certain genre. It's just really good house music. And that's the kind of labels that you need to look out for. Labels like Defected, Get Physical. Magnific is one of those labels. Let me tell you about this track. It's from Zorro. It's called Pasha. And what my brother hasn't realized is it's the track that is in our reel on Instagram right now, showcasing our truth. Said it was our biggest track, and it's my favorite track at the moment. Zorro, it's called Pasha.

0: Okay. Haha, I can steal this now. This was literally one of our biggest tracks of the set. If you can go find it on our YouTube set, our full set from Truth is posted on YouTube. But the video we used to promote it has this song. And it just was people going wild. Carl and I were going wild. We were so excited about this track that we started hugging each other. It was so, so cool. Zaro, it's called Pasha. Coming up next, it is the Cinnamon Mix at 6. And we're coming up to that time where ADE is around the corner. Last year, we prepared quite a few Cinnamon IDs that are now released for ADE. So we thought we'd revisit those tracks again to make sure you haven't forgot about them. Right here with the Cinnamon Mix at 6.
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0: 5 FM Saturday evening. Welcome to the biggest party in the Southern Hemisphere right now. I'm Kyle Cassidy.
1: My name is Austin Cassidy.
0: And of course, the two of us go as Cinnamon, and that was Cinnamon Mix at 6, giving you that proper South African gees on a Saturday. I mean, some people at the rugby, we were playing there earlier and the vibes were so high, and we're keeping them high till 7 p.m. To help us with that right now is our guest DJ. His name is Vuka.
2: This new Castle Light draft in the can is better than an extra hot bunny chow on a winter's day. Hey, bro, it's better than an extra hot bunny chow on a winter's day that's so hot you start hearing your own heartbeat in the round sound. New Castle Light draft in a can is even better than extra hot bunny chow on a winter's day that's so hot you start hearing your own heartbeat in surround sound while the auntie who made it is watching you eat it like a test of character. Bro, that auntie means business.
3: Castle Light, South Africa's favorite draft, now in a can. South Africa, be sharp. Not for persons under the age of 18.
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And tonight...

0: massive, massive shout out to Vuka. 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They're twin brothers, not two twin brothers. That would make four of them. There's two of them. And they came up to me and introduced themselves a few weeks ago and said they're massive fans of Cinnamon. They love what they're doing. They love what we're doing. They're also brothers. So I said, you know, send me a mix. So this was recorded live. This is their set. They're big into their tech house, just like us. I love the influence, guys. Big ups to you. Keep pushing. And thank you for being on the show.
1: Massive love. 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
0: And of course, on your way home from work, on your way home from school, extramural, soccer, netball, whatever you're up to, every Monday to Thursday, you'll be listening to Kyle's voice with the Kyle Kassem Show from 6 to 7 p.m.

It's music from DJ Tapey, Rate Music, Shabzy Medallion. This one is titled Ashu. By now, you should already know this is how we kickstart off the show. It's standard procedure. It's how we do things. So welcome to it. It's Piano Plug with myself, DJ Tapey. We do this every Saturday between 7 p.m. and 10 p.m. where we play 3 hours of Strictly Amapiano. Me and you get to dive into a genre that is literally sensational, a genre that is making so many people millionaires, billionaires, but also it's making young kids, young producers, young vocalists' dreams come true. So bear in mind, this is a big deal, okay? But in case you didn't know what's happening today, I got you. Always standard procedure, a jam-packed show. And this time around, not just one queen, but two queens. Actually, three queens are in the building to kickstart off the show. We've got a duo called Uncool Angels, and they're going to be rocking the decks, setting the tone for the show and warming you up. And then we get to sit down with them for Behind the Lock Drum, where we get to know them a little bit and understand what got them into this DJing thing, what got them rocking stages and taking over everywhere they go. And then after that, we get into your top five underground hits. This is where I shine a spotlight on up-and-coming vocalist producers, and we just talk a little bit about their music, show them some love, and you can obviously tell me what you think of the song so I can give them feedback. You know, people like this, they don't like that, whatever it is. You know me, I won't choose horrible songs. So if your song doesn't make it here, it means go and improve. It doesn't mean that you're horrible. Just go and improve and then we'll put you on. But for those that probably want to also send through their music, it's pianoplug on 5fm@gmail.com. Make sure to send your music, anything that you've got for me. If you want to come and play as well, hit me up. I'll put you on if I know that you are good. And then we wrap it up with Yano Versus, two DJs going head to head, battling it out to come back and play for you the following Saturday. Today, but you have to vote for them on 0825505151. And I'm excited because we've got two queens in the building for that one as well. I'll tell you a little bit later on who they are, but as you can hear, it's gonna be absolutely amazing. It's Women's Month, so yeah, the queens are reigning supreme in studio and especially on Piano Plug, but also on 5FM, because why? We celebrate women, we see them, we love them. So happy Women's Month to you as well. And if you're not a woman, to whoever is a woman in your life, happy Women's Month to them. But for now, like I said, we're spreading the love and then we get into Uncool Angels Mix.

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1: and reminded us our dreams were always worth chasing. 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

0: 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Ladies and gentlemen, please make some noise for...
1: It's Uncool Angels on the ones and twos. Take it away.

0: In the background, music from the ones and twos, because why? The angels are in the building, and they go by the name of Uncool Angels. What's up, ladies?
1: Hello.
2: Hello, hi.
0: You guys did the things that needed to be done to the pots.
2: Yes,
1: sir. Thank you.
0: My goodness, I literally was in awe the entire time, and I think this is probably how people feel every time they see you guys perform.
2: Yes.
0: Wow.
2: Yeah.
0: I know. You bring the energy, you bring the vibe, you bring the music, you bring the skill. There's nothing lacking. A big shout out to you guys. And I think one thing for sure is that I am so glad that there are more female DJs doing this thing, because nobody does it like us.
2: Of course.
0: Definitely. Let's be honest.
2: Yeah.
3: I agree.
0: The guys, they try, they think they got it, but no.
3: Mama, like yesterday we were in Pretoria, né?
0: Mm-hmm.
3: So this new joint, and I think it's called The Summit. The guy there, when we were done, he was like, yo, guys, I need to book you for my next big event, because
0: yes,
3: it's very nice, because also to see something and like different and eye candy, you guys just bring a different element to the normal guys just standing there normally.
0: Cutty sweatpants.
3: Hey, yeah.
0: Looking like they are bored out of their minds.
3: So, hey, we do it better.
0: No, I love it. I love it.
2: Thank you.
0: All right, welcome to Piano Plug. Obviously, you guys are now family. This is it.
3: Of course.
0: Me, I just need one thing. And then I'm like, oh, I'm convinced. These ones, they are the ones. And you did exactly that.
3: Right.
0: But for those that do not know who Uncool Angels are, please introduce us. Tell us who you guys are.
3: All right. So my name is Nana.
2: And my name is Rafrieka.
3: And we are Uncool Angels.
0: I wish you could see this in real life. But listen, I got the footage. You guys know DJ_Tepi. Go check it out. But, okay. So how did you guys come together? Because certainly, are you sisters? Are you siblings? You get what I'm saying? Like, what happened? What brought you guys together to say, let's do this thing?
3: All right. First and foremost, this year we are marking 10-year anniversary of friendship.
0: What?
3: So we met 10 years ago in the dancing industry.
0: Oh,
3: so we both
0: gosh,
3: professional dancers.
0: I love theater. It makes sense.
3: Yes. Theater background, live production background. So all the works.
0: Okay.
3: So we were also doing club busking. I don't know if you've seen when you go to like a lot of clubs like in Santa and Rosebank. Mm-hmm. There's always those dancers that hype goes. That's where we met 10 years ago, because we used to do that as an extra job if like the theaters and the live productions and the music videos are a bit quiet. At night, we know we have like our club job where we are actually the club buskers in Pretoria at a club called Vanity. So that's where we met 10 years ago before we became moms. Okay.
2: Yeah.
3: So this was not an overnight thing.
2: Yes, yeah. Both moms.
0: Get out of here. With which bodies?
2: This one.
0: How?
2: This one.
0: Where did that baby come from?
2: They came from me.
0: I beg. The six packs are out. The bodies are looking all gorgeous. What?
2: Yeah. Both moms. My mom to a 9-year-old daughter. And then
3: my son is seven.
0: Wow.
2: Yes.
0: No, ladies, listen, I need the recipe. Whatever you are doing, whatever you are using,
3: yeah,
0: I need it too. I ain't got no kids, but that's my fear. I'm just like, is that body going to come back?
3: Of course.
0: You know, is it going to snap back and I'll be able to still do the things that I do outside?
3: Right.
0: Hey,
3: it's possible.
0: Wow, that's absolutely amazing. So
3: yeah.
0: 10 years of friendship. And how long have you guys been playing together?
3: This year marks 3 years.
2: 3 years, yes.
3: Yeah.
0: Wow.
3: So before we moved into the DJ space, we were actually doing like our own what were we doing, like outdoor events.
2: Yeah,
3: a lot of outdoor events and marquees. We were the main dancers. So what we used to do is we took that club busking dancing into outside the clubs, into marquees. We were now the main dancers outside the clubs.
0: Love
3: to actually bring that,
0: because
3: people normally used to see it where
0: in the
3: north. That's
0: only,
3: it in the north. So then we met a guy, KB, and then he like introduced us to like, guys, everywhere I go where I host, I want you guys to be the main dancers.
0: Wow.
3: But it used to be difficult to go in the townships, because they didn't understand that, especially with the costume, because you know we look like Beyonce's then, like, and then
0: what,
3: he strippers, these girls are strippers or something.
0: Got you.
3: That's where the misconception was. But it's just busking, you're not stripping, you know.
0: I mean, also they can tell there's a big difference.
3: Of
0: there's
3: course.
0: No pole, you know. There's no sensuality to it. You are dancing literally.
3: Yes.
0: And if it is a little bit sensual, it's because maybe the song agrees or allows, right?
3: Mm-hmm.
0: But I love the fact that you studied this. It's not just I stumbled upon it. You know, there's a background to it, and that means you understand what you need to do. You understand which boxes you need to tick. But now, what got you into studying this? Obviously, individually, you decided, let's get into this. But where were you when you decided, I want to get into theater and, you know, music and dancing? When was it for you, Nana? You can tell me separately, and Fifi, for you as well.
2: Must I start? Stop here. So I'm going to introduce myself a little bit.
0: Okay.
2: So Refrieka, all the way from Bushbuck Ridge in Mpumalanga, the rural villages.
0: Okay,
2: there.
0: MP standard.
2: Yes. So I did theater with Afrika Umoja. So I used to travel international with Afrika Umoja. So when I saw the show on TV, and I was like, I want to be on that show. And it actually
0: Love
2: happened.
0: That.
2: And that's how the craft of me being a dancer and an artist started. Because we do music, we do acting, you do dancing on a show, a 2-hour, 30-minute show.
0: Wow.
2: And I think also that also brought discipline towards me when it comes to performing and putting my all of it,
0: because it's long hours also. Yes. Right? People don't understand, like, there's a lot of time that goes into all of that,
2: because a lot of people don't understand, where do we get the energy? It's the live performances, you doing rehearsals day in, day out, and then that's why we're able to do maybe like 3 shows a night. And people are like, you guys are still standing and still doing the
0: I was about
2: same
0: to say, because also when you say 3 shows a night, it's not just you're behind the decks, you're performing
2: out.
0: You
2: yes.
0: guys are dancing.
2: Yes.
0: Yeah. Wow. I know. The sleep that you sleep is probably so good.
2: Very good. And we sleep a lot, eh?
0: Wow. Okay. So that's how you got introduced to the theater life, the industry and everything.
2: Yes.
0: Okay. That is so dope. And then what did you always know that this is what I want to get into? Or were there dreams of being a doctor, a nurse, or all those other things?
2: There was, but I knew that it's not my strongest point, because I wanted to be an animal doctor.
0: Okay.
2: Because I love livestock and actually agriculture. But I knew me and books, yes, we can, you know, cope and study. But that's not my strongest point. I'm very creative. I'm a very creative person. Me sitting in one spot actually gives me anxiety. I just want to be moving around.
0: Let's go. Where are we
2: the
0: going?
2: Energy
0: where
2: needs
0: we
2: to be.
0: End?
2: Yes, yeah. needs to be released. Yeah. I need to entertain people. So, and then I told my family I want to go and study dancing and theater and TUT. My mom was like, are you for real?
0: Are you sure?
2: Are you sure? So, yeah. And then I went and rewrote my maths and science. And then luckily the opportunity came through for me to join Umoja. And then, yeah.
0: Love that.
3: Voila.
0: Love that. Okay, Nana, and for you?
3: So I started out as, okay, well, I wanted to be, like, I always tell the story. I always used to sit with my I had a little keyboard in the house that is, it had a little mic connected to it. So I used to love that mic, and I would sit in front of the mirror. You know, back in the day, there was a dressing table.
0: Yes.
3: With a mirror more, and I would sit there and I would talk. I can say if I was seeing your Felicia Mabuzas or what.
0: Oh, wow.
3: Yeah, that's how we're not 2000s, by the way. People think we are 2000s, yeah, and we're not.
0: No, that's why I was so shocked. I'm like, how? The kids, they are 9, they are 7. Hey?
3: Yeah, no, no. I think it's the sports that we're in.
0: Got you.
3: That is why. But then also, there's just this thing about the 90s kids. We are just not aging for some reason. And then the 2000s are actually kind of looking older.
0: Yeah.
3: I don't know why, but it's just
0: what
3: that
0: they're eating. I feel like
3: No. Yeah, so it's those things.
0: No,
3: so,
0: but it's you guys. Hey.
3: I used to sit with the mic. I used to like actually presenting.
0: Wow.
3: Presenting, because I talk a lot.
0: Mm-hmm.
3: But then, I don't know how my mom actually discovered. Maybe they saw something, but immediately when I started grade one in primary school, grade R or grade one, I started with ballet. Yes. So, you know, it's a very disciplined sport.
0: Yeah.
3: So, I started doing ballet. Obviously, when you're growing up in the township, there's other dances that you start getting exposed to.
0: Mm-hmm.
3: Joined the choir, koskolo in primary school, and started jaiva, we started ugita, all those things.
0: Wow.
3: And then obviously going into high school, still loved dancing, but I'm not gonna lie, in high school I still didn't know what I wanted to be, what I'm gonna study.
0: And it's always tough.
3: Yes, yeah. It's always tough, like both doctor, policeman, whatever. No, it was something that was not in my mind. I just knew that okay, one day I will work and just make money, it's fine.
0: Yeah.
3: But then we started getting exposed to, like, we used to have a theater, a youth club, yes, that's what they used to call them. We would start doing like music videos and dancing for music videos for artists, and then that's when I actually moved into the music video space, live production space. We were doing your idols, used to be the backup dancers for like your idols.
0: Wow.
3: For award ceremonies, there used to be like those Vodacom shows. We used to be the ones that are actually being the dancers for such shows, and then that's when you actually now moved into the craft of also club busking. Mm. So that's where actually the profession of the professional dance comes from, with the background.
0: Wow. Yeah. Listen, they're not playing, hey? They mean business. They've been doing this for the longest of time. And as you can hear, it is not just the vibe. Mm-mm. It's not just the career. It's not just girls passing by trying to just be cute. No, they understand their art and they're really pouring their all into it. It's Uncool Angels. I'm chilling with them from now all the way up until about my 80s. So I don't know. I'm enjoying too much talking to them. So I don't know if I want to release them now or later. But we're getting to know them. And for now, here is their song, Get Together, right here on 5.
3: Oh, me.

0: Music from Uncool Angels. This one is titled Get Together right here on 5. I am really enjoying spending time with them. You know, there's some people whereby your energies just gel and it just makes sense. And they are one of those people. Thoroughly, thoroughly enjoying them. But also, as you can hear, from music to their DJing, there's just something about them. And that's why I brought them onto the show, because I definitely wanted to get to know them a little bit beyond what I see on the socials and what they've been doing. So I have one thing that I've also noticed about you ladies is that you are also very, it's like a key part of your performance, the dancing, right? Mm. And there's so many people that obviously say, hey, Mar, dancing, the girls, they are dancing because they're trying to distract us from their playing. Or hey, they're here shaking, yash, la la la la. What is your response to that? How have you guys handled that?
1: I think as we were trying to discuss that off air, I held back because I was like,
0: not yet.
1: Let's just talk about it on air. So what made us actually move into, to answer your question, what made us move into actually the artist and DJ space is when we used to dance in the club, we felt like some of the DJs were always playing the same set, the same vibe, the same. Come on, when you're a dancer, you want that energy. Oh, there's this new song and you're expecting this new song. No, it's not going to play. It is not going to happen. It is. So we now started having visions of how we would want our sets to sound like.
0: Got
1: and
0: you.
1: How we would want to actually now dance and be like, okay, let's leave the deck and dance.
0: Yes.
1: Number two. Yes, we are seeing a whole lot of people leaving their decks and dancing, and obviously because of the wave and the trend.
0: Mm.
1: But we were like, nah, man, they're not doing it the right way.
0: I was about to say.
1: Do you understand?
0: There's a way of doing it. Yeah.
1: Yeah. So, not being professional dancers and with our backgrounds, let's get into this space because of we love music. We've always worked with music.
0: Yeah.
1: Let's go do it the right way.
0: Got
1: so
0: you.
1: When we play, we actually execute our professionalism. That's why a lot of people, when they see us, they're like, yo, when do you guys rehearse? There's a difference with what you normally see with the trends and what we actually do. Because a lot of people, they'll never give themselves time. But if you give yourself time, you will see, here, these ones are professionals.
0: That's true.
1: You understand?
0: That's true. Yeah.
1: So that's how we actually got into that space. So, Rona, it's not about the trends and the way that.
0: No. It's because they are professional dancers.
1: Yes.
0: Before they're anything else, right? I love that so much. Now, also, when it comes to DJing, right, so many people will tell you, it's important for you to venture into making your own music. When did you guys feel the need to make your own music? Has it always been something you wanted to do? Or is it because now you were in the DJing space where you felt like, let's enhance what we're already doing with having our own music?
2: Backstory, a lot of people, I'm sure if they've checked our YouTube, most of our live mixes is three-step and Afrotech. So that's how we started playing before we jumped into Amapiano.
0: Okay.
2: So in our head, we already had a mind map. When we start playing, we're going to create Afrotech and three-step music.
0: Got you.
2: Right? And then someone came to us, who was it? KB, right?
1: Yes.
2: And said, you guys are dancers. You guys have worked in clubs. You've danced to Amapiano. Yes, we know how to dance to every genre. We can dance to hip-hop, Afrobeat. And it was like, can you guys jump into Amapiano? Because all the girls are doing it and you guys can perfect it.
0: Yes.
2: And then, obviously, when we jumped into that also, we also said, you know what? We're going to do the same thing we wanted to do with the Afrotech and three-step and Afro House. We're going to make music.
0: Mm.
2: And it took us time to find our sound. Mm. And we're still digging even now. Until

0: found the Sikhs who actually, he makes magic for us.
1: He's like not
0: he's everything. Yes.
1: I heard the songs and I was like, yep. This is the kind of vibe that I want to be vibing to. Yes. And I always make sure, obviously, that I do my research because, hey, I can't just bring anybody here because they're going to come, they're going to not do the right things. And then what? My job is on the line, right? Eesh. But I did my research and I listened to you guys. And then there's another one that I realized. And this one is titled Dali Upuzani.
2: Yes.
1: So we're going to get into that one. But tell me a little bit about how you guys came up with Dali Upuzani.
3: So our previous manager then, which was last year, he actually was able to connect us with this guy called Masilva, one of the boys on, because they are called Super United. So there's like nine of them, 12 of them.
1: Wow.
3: So there was this specific one. So he was all the vibes and energy on social media, music, whatever. And then he connected us to this guy. He's like, you need to make music with this guy. So they got into studio. We started looking at his profile. We're like, oh, okay, let's try something. Let's see.
1: Yeah.
3: And then they brought the whole crew. They had a producer and,
1: wow,
3: and they were there. So if you listen to the song, there's a whole lot of verses because there's a whole lot of people. So you also, you need to understand it's our first song. It's like we're also experimenting.
1: Yeah.
3: So, but we felt like, okay, this is good. It's a good song.
1: Yeah.
3: It's amazing. But moving forward, I think the quantity must be lower.
0: Yeah, less people.
1: We're not Super Uniting again.
3: No.
0: The split sheets is not easy. A few people. Yeah.
1: I love that. All right, here it is. Dali Upuzani right here on 5 by Uncle Angels.
3: Oh, V.

0: They definitely are the can't-taller girls because they are gorgeous, they are talented. And as you can hear in the background is the song Dali Upuzani. They go by the name of Uncool Angels, man. They are definitely angels. You know, some people, they have this energy and this light to them, and they definitely have that. But we are here to talk all things music and their journey in the industry. And obviously, because it's Women's Month also, I would love to give them their flowers and just shine a little bit of a spotlight to the fact that they are doing this thing without having to, you know, follow what the social media pressure says or what people out there are saying about female DJs, which is one thing I am very, very, very, how can I say it? I'm very tough on, because I feel like we need to stop putting this thing of every female DJ is a bad DJ. Some of us are putting in the work, we are doing what we need to do, and we are showing up. So I need to understand, because for me, this is what blows my mind about duos, right? Mm-hmm. How do you guys make it work? Do you guys not fight? Like,
1: we do actually. Yeah, we're like sisters. So all sisters do fight.
2: Yeah.
1: Why are you wearing my top?
0: Why? Okay.
2: But then we're fine. Like, and then we're fine. Two, three minutes.
0: Yeah.
1: Yeah. Because I think also we are matured to know, okay, I wronged here. Let me sit down and fix myself. Anyway, thank you for showing me that I was wrong here. Because if she doesn't show me, hurry. And like, I know myself. Me, I'm the youngest.
2: Yeah,
1: one,
2: no. What's so good is you?
0: Oh, you're the diva.
1: Yeah, no. Says, hey, what are you doing?
2: I'm even like, yesterday, I was like, so now we connected to our Instagram, né?
0: Yeah.
2: So whatever that happens on our Instagram page, we both see.
0: Ah, okay.
2: So yesterday I'm browsing there on our Instagram page. So I see this lady, she cooked like, it's giving me same things.
1: Yeah, same things, yeah.
2: They look so yummy. Because I hardly eat those things. But yeah, this lady that I stay with, when she cooks those things once on a blue moon,
0: yeah, like,
2: it is to die for, yes. Yeah. So I'm like, oh, is this how you prepare them?
0: Yeah.
2: So I send myself that on my personal page, got DM. Immediately, now I want to go that side because I want to save it on my personal page. Hi, she goes in the group page also. Tommy, this is my favorite meal. Kira, what are you doing here?
1: This is not for you.
2: What are you doing? I just said myself that. When are you coming in? You still talking? Yeah, this is my favorite meal. I'm like, yo.
0: But I love that. I think that's also so important. Like, as much as you guys are working together, I think the friendship is what's going to help you guys through everything, right? Yeah. And I mean, we see the likes of your Tango Supremes that are breaking up. And, you know, there's so many duos that have broken up. Your Jazzy Disciples and stuff like that, right? So what keeps you guys focused on the main thing? Because I'm sure the arguments are not just only about you stole my jacket. There's money also involved, right? There's a certain look that you guys are trying to push. There's certain gigs where you're trying to be there. And if one can't be there, do the other one take it and leave the other one behind? What is like the, I don't want to say T's and C's, but you know, the rules that you guys kind of use to keep this in check?
1: You'll add on if I miss something.
2: Okay, cool.
1: So when it comes to us, when it comes to gigs, we both work around them. So we have a number that's designated for bookings now, whereby everyone who wants to book us, there's a WhatsApp number. We both see it. We both connected to it. Instagram, we both, TikTok, everything. We see everything. If I feel like I don't know how to negotiate this, I call her immediately. I'll be chatting to the person, and then she'll be on the call at the same time. What must I say? And she's like, you know what? Approach this way must be and I think that's how it also helps. And then the money thing, we split everything fairly.
0: Okay,
1: there's no one who's getting more, who's getting less. We both have responsibilities, we're both mothers, we need to feed our kids. You understand? And I think that also comes in handy because we both have responsibilities. It's not the thing that I have a child, she doesn't have.
0: Yeah.
1: When she gets paid, she rather just go blows the money. And then me, I'm like, yo, I need to, yo. And it's like, let's go shopping. I'm like, I can't. Because, no, when we decide this money's for costume. We need to go design costume because our costume is handmade from scratch.
0: I love that.
1: And then we say, this is the budget. And then if we're going to buy hair this month, this is the budget, we both go in.
0: Either you decide
1: or you want the curly one, the straight one, it's up to you. You decide. And then that's how it works. So when it comes to gigs also, like, I wasn't around. There was a high chance that I could have told her, you can come to the interview and do the interview. But we have, someone once told us, if one is sick, what's supposed to happen? And we're like, but it's a duo, it doesn't make sense.
0: Yeah.
1: If one is not here.
0: Yeah.
2: Yeah, so the brand doesn't make sense. It's just one
1: I'm so sorry. I can.
0: It's
1: I
0: angels. It's not
1: yeah.
0: angels.
1: Yeah. Yeah. yeah, angels. So. Mm. I guess so. We're gonna have to say the other one is sick, but can we postpone for next week? Like how we did it. So I think it's also about teamwork and understanding each other. She understands sometimes I need to go home because I stay far.
0: Yeah,
1: my daughter's at home, she's from here, and I'm very grateful for the fact that she understands. She will check up on me. How are the kids? Are you okay? Blah blah. Because most people don't even care.
0: Yeah,
1: I'll go home. Yeah. She's like, yeah, she's home.
0: We're okay. done. Only we'll only then, talk when the next kid comes.
1: Yes, yeah. And the fact that I actually saw something. I was at home, so it's initiation schools. The kids are coming out, so I was very busy because I'm the youngest girl in the family, and I'm the one hands-on. She was working while I was at home washing pots and making African beer. I was like, you know what? It's very rare to find two people say, you know what? We're going to work on this and we're going to make it work. So I realized, I was like, we got this.
2: I love that. I think also coming from a background of, you know, when you dancers, you're always working as group.
0: Yes.
2: It's always group work.
0: You're one thing. They always say you're one body. If the one hand is here, the other hand's hand. Your hand can't be here.
2: Yes. Gotcha. So we've always understood teamwork. I think also it goes back to, we were having a conversation with this lady, Star Abotapi, that we're actually going to be releasing a song.
0: But, come on.
2: Yeah. She was like, talking about Tabayori, we need to start styling you guys so that you now don't dress the same. But then I had to make her understand. We're like, yeah, we actually want to move into that direction. But you must understand, it comes from the background of when you are dancers working as a group, you are always unified.
1: Yes.
2: You understand? Reunified. We look like this. Our hair looks this. Ganjani, ganjani. So that is what I'm saying. It just comes from the experience and what our backgrounds are. That is why we are able to maneuver and make things work. If the other one is can't do this, the other one can do that. If the other one cannot do this, we can do that. So I think that's how we actually make it work. Everything is transparent. Everything, there's no like, okay, she's at home, let me go gig alone. Because that's the other things that start.
0: That's where it starts.
2: Why are you now playing and the other one is not there? Why now we are causing a rift? Because we had a conversation.
0: You guys are a team.
2: Yes, we're a team. Like, why are we? Unless if then there's a when we started, we're like, you know what? If the other one is not here, then
0: if that was
2: you
0: the
2: can
0: deal
2: go do your
0: from
2: thing.
0: The onset.
2: Yes. Yes. So, yeah,
0: I love that. I love that so much. All right, ladies, I've actually enjoyed this conversation so much, and I think it's so refreshing to hear this. But like I mentioned earlier on, it's Ladies Women's Month, right? So I'd love to give you guys your flowers and remind you that you are a woman playing and producing music, and you need to be proud of yourself for that, right? You guys are literally giving people a voice. You guys are literally showing people what it's like to be a woman standing in her power. So kudos to you guys. Thank you for coming through. Thank you for showing love. Where can the people find you guys on social media?
1: On Instagram is at @uncoolangels_, Facebook at @uncoolangels, TikTok also at @uncoolangels_. Yes.
0: Make sure to follow them. Booking number, let's go. Where can we book you?
1: Hey, do you know it by hand?
2: So we have a new number because we used to have our personal numbers there, and it's a problem.
0: Yeah, it's a lot. So they must just go check it there on the Instagram.
2: Yeah, just check the number there. Hey, when you go there, it's always just pasted there on the bio.
0: Please check it out.
1: And also, don't forget to go and pre-save our song. We are dropping Eya Kokotela.
2: Next week Friday,
1: next
2: please.
1: Next Friday.
0: Check it out. Make sure to stream it. Download it. It's Uncool Angels on Piano Plug. Thank you so much.
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0: And like I said, we're going to get into your top five underground music. And this is where we count down the songs by producers and also some vocalists that are literally just getting started in the game. And once again, a big shout out to Uncle Angels that joined me in studio. I think one thing for sure is I want to take you guys back to this conversation over and over and over again, because women are coming in hard and we're taking over this industry. So watch out for us. We are not going to slow down anytime soon. No matter the criticism, no matter what people are saying about us, we are talented and we are here to play the music the same way and probably even better than the gents. But let me not dwell on that. Top five underground hits. These are songs that are bubbling under, and we're going to kickstart it off with number five. It's Creatures of the Night by Ndibo Ndips. Here is. Turn it up.
3: Number five.

It's Ndivo and Dibs. This one is titled Creatures of the Night. Sitting at number 5 as we continue to count down the top 5 underground hits, man. These are the songs from producers that are really doing the most, and I feel like we need to give them their flowers. Every producer is super talented, and sometimes the ones that we don't talk about the most kind of fall under the radar. So I'm bringing them on the radar so that you can know about them. I'm jumping into a brand new song. This one was sent to me as an exclusive, and I thought to myself, hey, you know me, I like exclusive things. It's titled Uxolo. It's by Nicho Bemvelo, as well as Namhlongo, the vocalist, and is it Kaiko Black? Yes, Kaiko Black SA and London SA. Like I said, it's titled Uxolo. Here it is, sitting at number 4.

It's titled Uxolo. This one is a brand new one onto the chart, sitting at number 4 by Nicho, Bemvelo, Mamhlongo, the vocalist, Kygo Black SA, as well as London SA, sitting at number 4 on the underground hits. As we continue to give people their flowers, I'm moving over to number 3. Now, I love this one very much. It's the Mambo Project. This one is Umthandazo right here on 5.

It's the Mambo Project. This one is Umthandazo right here on 5. Moving over into our number two song, rather. This one is Wave by Izzy and Nitch. As we continue to count down the top 5 underground songs, we are literally causing waves. We are literally making sure that you, as a person that is making music, even though you might not have all the listeners in the world right now, we shine a spotlight on you. And this one is one song that I really enjoyed thoroughly. And Izzy's not coming onto the playlist for the first time. It seems like Izzy might be coming back a couple of times because it's moving up from number 3 to number 2. It was a submission that came through the email address in case you want to submit your song as well. Pianoplug on 5fm@gmail.com. Let me know what kind of song it is. Send it to me. Let me listen. And if it's good enough, we'll definitely playlist it. But for now, here is your number 2 top 5 underground hit.

0: It's Izzy and Nitch. This one is Wave Radio on 5. This is sitting at number 2 on your top 5 underground hits. We are moving. I'm telling you, the wave is going to keep on going. And now we're moving into your number 1 song. The song that is topping the charts when it comes to the underground hits. And this one is by Good Guy Styles. It's titled Show Me Your Money. I'm sure you've heard it somewhere. And that is why it's number 1. It's got a wave to it. It's got a sound to it. It's got a vibe to it. And then we get into Yano Versus. We've got two beautiful DJs ready to rock the decks, but for now, here is your number 1 song.
1: This week's number 1.

you man, the man. Let's go. That's all. Let's go. Let's go. Go, if you mind, Iba. What's all that? If you mind. Go, sha. Shabu, man, what's up? Man, no, man, where's the money, Bob? Give me money.

0: It's Good Guy Styles, Dumi Lemang, coming through with Show Me Your Money right here on 5. Also got Shinny the DJ, Candy Flow, RSA. I love this song so much. And I seem not to be the only one that loves it. My DJ that's going to be jumping on the text right now for Yano Versus is saying she loves it just as much. So Yano Versus, two DJs going head to head. And you choose which DJ you'd love to hear again next week, Saturday. It's all in your hands. I do not have a say whatsoever. The WhatsApp line is 082-550-515. That's where you show them love. That's when you ask for me to bring them back again next week, Saturday. And today we've got Black D, who is last week's winner, and she's going against Gray the DJ. But first things first, we've got Black D on the ones and twos, standing by and ready to do her thing. Let me introduce her the right way.
1: Ladies and gentlemen, make some noise for
0: it's Black D. Here we go.

0: on the ones and twos, mashing things up that I never thought would actually mash together. Like Mobebe and Calvin Fallow, I would have never in my life. But hey, that is what we love about our DJs, right? They're coming through with the craziest of mixes and making us dance and lose our minds. She goes by the name of DJ Black D in the stew. Hi, my darling. How are you?
1: I'm great, thanks. And how are you, Tippy?
0: Well, thank you. Oh, you did the things that needed to be done, man. You know, this is what I love about Yano Versus, but more specifically so, this is what I love about female DJs, right? I think we are in the space where but we are dominating, right?
2: True. We
0: are literally showing up and we are showing the fact that we can play. It's not just vibes. It's not just looking cute.
1: We're actually doing it, you know.
0: Yes.
1: We invest in so much into this and I wish people could understand how much we invest into this.
0: Mm-hmm.
1: You know, we go all in. So, yeah.
0: No, man, you did the things that needed to be done to those pots. And I hope wherever you are, wherever you're listening from, you are understanding that the weekend is upon us and winter is slowly but surely leaving us. If Black D did not get you warm, then do not worry. We still got more music coming through. But you know that it's not up to me. You need to vote for your favorite DJ. And Black D is the DJ that was on the ones and twos right now. She's the first DJ. We still got the second DJ. But before I introduce her, I want to ask you a question that might be a little bit tricky,
1: okay,
0: right? But I think it's an important one. When it comes to DJs, especially female DJs, do you think that we are more influencers than DJs?
1: I think we are more influencers. I think most female DJs focus motabenya influence more than the actual craft.
0: Okay.
1: Yeah,
0: let's go
1: so,
0: deeper.
1: You really want me to go deeper? So, yeah, man, there are certain things. I'm too honest for radio, guys.
0: No, it's good.
1: Yeah,
0: and this
1: so
0: is why I'm asking
1: I feel
0: you the
1: like
0: question.
1: I feel like some of us put like there are certain DJs that put in a lot of work and certain DJs that use their looks, lose morals to get whatever. So some of us we just invest in because we know what our hands can do.
0: Yeah.
1: So we just try to invest in that.
0: So you let the music do the talking.
1: I let the music do
0: yeah.
1: the talking. I let my work speak for me. So yeah.
0: I love that. I love that. That is absolutely incredible. And I love that you're honest about it. I mean, we need to have these conversations,
1: true,
0: right?
1: Tepi, true.
0: Because there's another DJ that's listening to you that might think that, oh, I need to go this way to get to the top. And you don't
1: it really is painful, Tepi, because we invest so much and for someone just to come, just because
0: you get what I'm saying.
1: Where
0: yeah.
1: else I'm doing the work. Everybody can see that Black D is doing the work, but because of Black D and Otsena who decided to send a ninja, then she's not going to get the job. Seriously, I face that every day, all the
0: That's
1: time.
0: True.
1: Because,
0: true.
1: Like, na image yaka lampona, kitleka pere habibi last year, lampona, and I'm just that vibey type of person.
0: Mm.
1: So I allow my work to speak for me. If it were a matter of what I'm like, do lento. No.
0: She literally said,
1: I'm
0: drops
1: not gonna
0: mic.
1: Lose my morals for anything.
0: She said, drops mic. I love that so much, man. And it speaks
1: yeah.
0: highly about who you are.
1: Thank you so much.
0: And about, you know, what you
1: stand
0: that
1: for.
0: You value, yes, what you stand for and what you value also, which is the art.
1: True.
0: Right? Let's
1: True.
0: Not lose sight of that.
1: True.
0: But speak a little bit about whether or not is Black D going to get into making music? Has she started that process? Is it something you're still thinking about?
1: I have, because I dropped my debut single on the 23rd of July,
0: yeah.
1: 2026, Asambe. And it's rocking.
0: Yes.
1: It's rocking, huh? It's a three-step Afro House track. With a little bit touches of vocals of my piano, so yeah. It's a banging track, bruhs. You guys need to stream it and get it.
0: Yes, please.
1: Also, digital platforms is there. All digital stores is there.
0: Love that so much. Black D, as always, I loved it. And we can only hope that the pluggers enjoyed it just as much as I did.
1: Yeah, we can only hope.
0: So, the number is 082-550-5151. That is where you vote for DJ Black D. But, you know, it's Yano Versus. I'm not going to leave you just like that. We've got another beautiful queen that's stepping onto the decks. She goes by the name of Gray the DJ. She's looking all kinds of ready. So, without further more to do, let me introduce her the right way.
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0: It's music from DJ Smalls, 031 Chopper, and Uncool MC. This one is Zeb right here on 5. And you know, sometimes when radio is live, a lot can happen at the same time. But do not worry, we fixed everything that we needed to fix. So without further more to do, as promised, it's Yano versus two DJs going head to head. The first DJ was Black T, and right now jumping on the decks is the second DJ. She goes by the name of Gray the DJ. Let me introduce her one more time.
1: Gentlemen, please make some noise for
0: it's Gray the DJ. Let's go.

0: In the background are the sounds of Gray, the DJ on the ones and twos. You're listening to Piano Plug with myself, DJ Tepi, from 7 all the way up until 10 p.m. And as you can hear, man, she ended it off with old school piano. But she started us off there with the skidongos, you know, the underground sounds, the raw unfiltered music that we know as Amapiano. And she's joining me tonight in studio. Gray, what's up, Mama? How are you doing?
1: Hi, baby. How are you?
0: I'm good, thank you. How are you?
1: I'm good, babe.
0: Welcome to the show. Thank you so much for coming.
1: Finally.
0: So excited when you literally told me you're playing, and I was like, girl, well, then we gotta get you on the show ASAP.
1: Dude,
0: Rocky.
1: Because and you were all dolled up, and I'm like, girl, my music, yeah, not the makeup. Not the makeup.
0: But you know what? I love that. And that's what it's all about, right? For us queens, we can balance it all, mm-hmm. right?
1: True.
0: So I want to get to know Gray a little bit better, right?
1: Yeah.
0: Who are you? To those that are hearing you for the first time behind the decks, those that are hearing your voice for the first time behind the decks, who are you? Tell us a little bit about yourself.
1: Girl, that is the hardest question in the world.
0: Why?
1: That is the hardest question, but I'm just going to try, give you a little there and there.
0: Uh-huh.
1: Well, I believe that I can only be described by people. The people that surround me, they can tell you who I am.
0: Gotcha.
1: But I know, like, I am, like, the, I don't know, I love music. I'm always in the room listening to music all the time from a young age. I'm from Polokwane.
0: Okay.
1: I've been DJing for, like, 2 years now.
0: So mopedi.
1: Kimopedi kichwaga emotonga perekis.
0: Yeah. Wow. Yeah. That got deep very quickly. I'm pedi, but damn.
1: So yeah. No, don't tell me you didn't hear that. Did you hear that?
0: I heard that, but you made me sound like I don't know pedi.
1: That's crazy. But yeah, so I don't know, I'm 29. I'm a very bubbly person. I gel very well with any type of personality. I'm a Gemini, so whatever comes at me, I know how to mirror that.
0: Yeah,
1: so, like,
0: yeah.
1: I'm just, otherwise, ask my people, they'll tell you.
0: Okay, I mean, from when I met you the first time, your energy was pure. It was genuine. And I was like, oh, she's good peeps. Like her, you know? So
1: dude,
0: I was just like, because of that, come. That's me, okay?
1: Yeah.
0: That's how I am.
1: Thank you for that.
0: But I'm glad you got into this DJing thing, because like I was saying to Black D earlier on, that there's so many females that are misrepresented in this DJing space, and hearing DJs that can play and they're also good looking at the same time, for me it's like, there we go, clock it.
1: Yeah.
0: Show them that it's not just about the looks.
1: It's
0: right?
1: Not.
0: So how do you kind of prove to yourself, well, not to yourself actually, to the others, that hey, I know how to play and I'm here to stand my ground as a female DJ, no matter what you guys have to say, because it's Women's Month after all, right? I'm trying to encourage other women that maybe want to get into this industry, or that feels like they can't do certain things because of their woman and people will perceive them in a certain way. What kind of advice would you give them?
1: Well, what I've been doing so far in like the last month, a year and a half, 2 years, I've just been consistent. Like, I've had shows where, or like gigs where I'm given like the earliest slot, and I'm like, but who's like, I want the people when they're like in their, you
0: in
1: know,
0: their peak.
1: Yeah, in their peak, so that they can understand the type of music I'm playing. But what I like sat down and thought about was like, you know what, you can't make everybody happy, but you can try make the most out of like what you have and what you like doing, which is DJing, of course. So what I did was I kept the consistency, I read the crowd, I just didn't stop. And that is the key, like, just don't stop, just keep going. One day you'll get, like, you know, DJs worry about peak times, playing at the right time, but it doesn't matter. Like, maybe they want you earlier because they trust you to be like the party starter, like,
0: to let set the tone.
1: So female, male, please just keep trying. It will get there eventually. Like, as long as you're moving. If you stop and think, oh, let me wait for Mang Mang, Ingi Ingi, it, sometimes it never comes. Sometimes it passes while you're looking down and you don't even know it passed. So you just have to keep the consistency. The right people will watch you, will listen to you. And like, it just takes a minute for someone's life to change, basically.
0: Yeah.
1: So, yeah. Keep going, guys.
0: I want to ask you something very tricky, right? And I think I ask this question to a lot of people that I feel like are experiencing this DJing scene for the first time, right? What was the one thing that disappointed you when you got into this? The one thing that you're like, ah, really? You know? What was that one thing?
1: the Riders.
0: Right?
1: The Riders are so weird, guys. No, they're different everywhere. And I'm just like, but why does it have to be different? Mm. Like, if I have it here, also, the place, they'll, well, some people get you through a friend.
0: Yeah.
1: So
0: yeah.
1: They'll be like, oh, I gave Hope like 200 rand to play here and just a 6-pack of wine.
0: You get.
1: And then when you tell that person, no, I want like 3 champagnes and whatever, then they're like, how strong?
0: But that but person now, told me.
1: Mm. Yeah, but they don't ask now. So they just, it's just like the basic same thing.
0: Yeah.
1: Am I allowed to say the name? Anyway.
0: No, don't say it. It's fine. Because now they're going to also cram you.
1: But
0: exactly. What if you want to switch it up?
1: Mm. Yeah, just the writer thing. I was like, oh, Ishia. Kind of my favorite, but it's fine.
0: And it's okay.
1: Yeah, that's
0: it's
1: the one weird thing. But otherwise, it's cool. It's so fun. Mm. It's so fun to play and just see the next person like forget their problems and just it's the best feeling.
0: I think it's a blessing what we get to do, and we sometimes tend to take it for granted. Mm-hmm. But let us not. All right, I'm going to count the votes quickly, and then we're going to decide who's going to be coming back next week Saturday to rock the decks. In the meantime, let me give you Dlala Kayona, Focalistic, Uncle MC, DJ Mapo.

0: SDJ Maphorisa X Jabe coming through with Focalistic Uncle MC Dlalakayona. I mean, a song that drives everybody crazy. And to see the gents actually Dlalakasoropisese one, which basically means, yeah, let me not. But it was a little, that little cute twerk that the guys do where they're trying to not seem like they're doing it. I find it so cute. But okay, it's not time for that. I get distracted by my own things. Yano versus two DJs going head to head. We've got Gray the DJ going against Black D. Who is going to be taking it home? I don't say anything, guys. I don't have a say. I don't vote. Like, literally, it's all in your hands, and I'm so glad it's in your hands, because if it's up to me, I'd bring both of them back next week Saturday again, same duo, why not? But coming back next week Saturday is the one, the only, dressed as a ninja tonight, goes by the name of Black D. Congratulations, Black T.
1: Thank you so much.
0: Listen, I think also the people maybe are also voting for you because they're seeing the outfits. Because last week was Habibi. Now you're a ninja. Okay, all right. But congratulations, my queen.
1: Thank you so much.
0: What can the people expect from you from next week, for next week Saturday?
1: Hi, everybody. It is your Afrotech female ninja, DJ Black D. And next week, we're going to be doing a little bit more of piano. Expect some surprises.
0: Okay.
1: They never expected
0: They never.
1: So guys, let's do more of piano next week. I'm excited. I'm happy. Thank you to each and every person who voted for me today and last week. Yalibuha, guys. Thank you. Thank you so much.
0: Shout out, yay, my queen.
1: Thank
0: good
1: you.
0: To see you. And as always, we'll do it again next week, Saturday. One last time, handles and where people can find you for bookings.
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0: Alrighty, that's Black D, aka DJ Black D. The queen that came and conquered today is Gray the DJ. Hey, mama.
2: I'm back. I'm here.
0: You must come back again.
2: I'm here.
0: You are here. You're here. You conquered. You did what you had to do.
2: Yeah.
0: Listen, where can people find you that heard you for the first time? People that are listening to you and they're like, Tepi, I can't get enough. I need to hear her mix again. Where can they find you?
2: It's Gray_Hope on Instagram, TikTok, Gray Official. I basically post all my gigs and everything on my stories on Instagram. I'm more active on Instagram. But you can send an email, grayhopedj@gmail.com. So
0: right,
2: that's where you can get me for bookings. And please come out to Moloko today.
0: Oh,
2: got a gig there. So, yeah.
0: We're outside.
2: We're outside. It's time.
0: You didn't
2: it's
0: call
2: cold,
0: me early enough. I would be going with you right
2: just
0: now.
2: Just put the mic down. Let's call.
0: Actually, I quit. I joke. Management is listening. Yeah, carefully. All right. Make sure to stream. Well, to

0: check out Black D's song. Make sure to check out Gray, the DJ. And like she said, she's outside in Moloko tonight, so catch her and show the queen some love, man. It's Women's Month, so queens, thank you so much for coming through.
1: Thank you.
0: May your light
1: so
0: keep
1: much.
0: On shining.
2: Always a pleasure.
0: May
2: thank
0: you keep
2: you.
0: On remembering that you being a queen in this world is what makes us and makes this world a better place. So we love you, okay?
1: Love you,
2: thank
1: too.
2: You. Love you too.
1: Thank you.
0: Alrighty. Bye, as guys. I release my queens and I get into that place where I kind of need to get her out of here. So I need to make sure that I talk to my dear friend who's ready, and I can see the bombastic sad eyes he's giving me. So let me jump into the song, and then I'll chat to the one and only Tay Champagne, who just walked into the building and is going to be taking care of you from 10 all the way up until 1. For now, Briani versus Harvard, Fake Well, DJ Tejo, and Uncle MC.

0: real pussy.
1: Asiyenze kahle kwembathisana.

0: It's music from Fakewell, DJ Tseho, Uncool MC. This one is Briyani versus Harvard, right here on 5. 2 minutes left, and then he steps into this seat that I'm sitting in. He goes by the name of Taste Champagne. And we're about to taste the weekend, baby. What's up? How you doing?
1: Any day I get to sit opposite you is a good day.
0: Stop it. I like it. Hey, careful. Careful. I know you got a partner, so I don't want things to get blurry, yeah? But it's so good to see you, man. It's been a hot minute. I know last weekend you were not in, but every time I get to see you and to have these conversations with you, I know you're about to ask me the craziest thing because... Hey, you pick our brains on Saturday evenings. Mm. So what are we talking about tonight? What's happening?
1: Would you say you're a cheap date?
0: I don't know how to respond to that. You know why, right? Because also it sounds like if I say I'm a cheap date, like
1: it's
0: I'm
1: an
0: cheap.
1: Invitation to like just not try.
0: You get what I'm saying? Yeah. But I'm not the kind of girl that's going to say... Oh, make sure my starter is caviar, like pop like 4 bottles of champagne while we're having dinner. No, you know, but at the same time, don't take me to that fried chicken for a first date because what are you trying to say?
1: Okay,
0: I can buy myself a bucket for one, you know, like you get what I'm saying? Like put in effort, but I'm not saying book out an entire restaurant. We can do that for like anniversaries and.
1: I don't know. I've looked around recently and I've noticed things that you quote unquote consider cheap, right?
0: Yeah.
1: Especially if you're like, oh, you know, me and my partner can just do this on a random Tuesday night, right?
0: Yeah.
1: They're actually not as cheap as you might think. And it got me thinking about if the idea of the quote unquote cheap date is disappearing.
0: Maybe it is. Mm. Also, because everything is expensive these days also. Like, you go and you have, like, one meal, and I feel like you're paying, like, 5K, bruh. Mm, especially at these fine dining restaurants.
1: Yeah.
0: And that time, it's, like, one carrot.
1: Yeah.
0: That just looks nice.
1: It's, yeah.
0: Okay.
1: Wait,
0: am I stressing you?
1: If I speak, it's
0: especially
1: all gonna
0: for the
1: change,
0: ne? Hey, yeah, no, it's a tough time. All right, so make sure that you're ready to answer this question. Don't struggle like me and don't be all up in your head. The number is 082-550-5151. We are tasting the weekend with Taste Champagne. As for me, back again next week, Saturday, it's 10 o'clock. So let me love and leave you with some Shakes and Less, Scott Mapuma, Uncool MC. This one is titled Hampanabo.

0: It's music by Kygo kicking off your Saturday evening. This one's titled Stay right here on Taste the Weekend. Your radio's on 5, and on the microphone right now, the stallion of the trance sky, the Blue Hurricane. I go by the name of Tay Champagne, making your Saturdays and Sunday evenings is my game, man. Big shout out to Tepi for always making sure that you are up to date with all things Amapiano. And especially, I feel like what I really enjoy about what a lot of what's happening on air lately is it's really centered around the ladies, man. And there is so much that the ladies are doing on the music scene right now. So it's really the type of note that we want to carry on our Women's Day with. And of course, we're going to try and keep the tempo going. But of course, I want to know what it is that you are up to this Saturday evening. You know, we like to kick off the show with me passing you the mic. It's time for the taste test. Of course, I want to know what you're up to, where you at, where's your road leading, but most importantly, what is your flavor this evening? Are you in a sweet mood? Are you in a spicy mood? Maybe your evening's taking a bit of a sour turn. Don't worry, we'll try to sweeten it up. Some Galantis coming your way. Karen Harding as well. 082-550-5151. Get those messages in for the taste test. I want to know what's up with you.
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0: It's the soulful sounds of Loiso. It's scary. Before that, good vibes courtesy of Galantis in my head. Karen Harding also coming through with Say Something right here on Taste the Weekend. It's the Big Tasty at your service. We're getting into the taste test. I want to see what's happening with you this Saturday evening. And for a lot of people, it is actually payday if you're someone who takes their salary in the middle of the month. So those of us who are watching from outside the club, just know not all of us are having the same type of Saturday. One coming through from my good friend Lerato in Santa saying, hey Taze, hey Five Family. Tonight, honestly speaking, just came from some nice cocktails after the cold front on a rooftop. The heels were on, the DJ was doing the most, and my mood tonight is sweet as I get into bed on time. Shout out Five for taking me home, texting from the Uber. I love that, actually. I love that, one, you were able to get home on time, two, that you did not drink and drive, and three, that you're enjoying the somewhat more pleasant weather. I won't lie, especially like here in the Highveld, like it's a bit better. This week was honestly a disaster, in my opinion, weather-wise, but it's gotten a bit better, so it's nice to see. It feels like spring is finally on the way again. We've got one coming through from Tabo as well, another one of my usual customers, saying, your taste tonight. I'm rolling through Orlando, man, putting in this work, but it is what it is. The mood is a little bit spicy, getting the shmoney. I'm scared to ask what you're doing working at this time. But maybe you also someone who works in like e-hailing or some type of like shift-based work. Whatever it is, man. Shout out to you for making Five your companion this evening. I'll also just take a turn to Amatle in Cape Town saying, hi, Taze. Tonight is a chilled one as per usual on the night shift. But getting ready to also go home and have some dinner, some good food, and also enjoy a nice podcast. Sweet mood, hard to complain. And I've heard out in the Western Cape, apparently, like, the weather is giving a little bit this week. I saw a lot of people talking about how, you know, the sun is out, the weather's quite pleasant. This is the Cape Town they used to dream for. I love that for you. Yeah, I need to make a turn, man. I just need to find 2 million rand to make the trip. Because, hey, right now, the soldiers are down. As for me, I think this time around, I wouldn't say I'm in a sweet mood. I wouldn't say I'm in a sour mood. I'd say I'm in a very blah mood. It's been a long week, I'm not going to lie to you. But it's always dope to be able to connect with you, see what's happening. So for me, that's giving me a bit of energy. Who knows? Maybe my mood might sweeten up as the evening goes. Also, it's probably going to sweeten up with this mix that I'm about to drop for you. We're going to drop some house classics as well, but something that's a bit modern. I'm going to throw in some Jesse Click, some Shimza, Good Luck. I really want to focus on a lot of local music. I've realized that my global taste sometimes overlooks some of the local talent and the gems that we have on the music scene here in SA. So you know the rules. If something does stick out to you, be sure to whip out that blue app and also let me know what the track that did it for you was. I hope you enjoy this evening's Nightcap Mix. It's coming up right here on 5 FM.
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Doc, you know what time it is. It's your Nightcap Mix Part 1 right here on Taste the Weekend. 5FM's the frequency. Tay Champagne's the name behind the voice. This is how we do your Saturday evenings. And of course, it's a love letter to SA Music, man. This was an absolute bop to put together. I hope you enjoyed it as much as I enjoyed mixing it. Ooh, and you know, I wish I could keep going. But let me rein myself in a little bit, because you and I have an agenda to get to. In the next little while, we're going on SA's biggest scavenger hunt. It's your risky request, and it's actually International Relaxation Day, in case you didn't know. That's what I'm going to be chatting to you about. I want to hear some of the weird and wonderful ways that you kick back, relax, and enjoy. But one of the ways that you can is keeping it locked right here at 5.

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1: When I get tongue-tied,

courtesy of Matthew Mole, In My Head. Before that, Robin S with Show Me Love. And speaking of local music, it's actually a huge night for local music. Obviously, you know, the 2026 summers were taking place tonight. And I'm reading some of the headlines in terms of the developments, man. Really interesting. Big night for Kabza De Small. It seems like he was up for 4 nominations. Also, Calvin Momo heavily represented the 2 nominations in Best Amapiano Album. Nasty C also getting some recognition, which I really enjoy, man. He's someone who really put the work in terms of lifting SA hip-hop into a new era. I'm really just keen to catch up on everything that's been going on. Obviously, I have been here at my job, so I'm a bit behind on it. But yeah, best believe on your 5 Top 5 tomorrow, we're going to be recapping all the gasps, the cheers, and the applause that came from the summers this evening. Shout out Casper as well as Anele as well for holding it down, man. So, in case you didn't know, as much as it's also a big night in SA music, it's actually also International Relaxation Day. Yep, the 15th of August. Every year is a day that's dedicated to you relaxing, to your woosa, whatever that safe space is for you. We're going to chat about it this evening here on 5. I want to know, in honor of this evening's risky request, what is the weirdest relaxation method that you have? Something that might not have even started as a relaxation method, but oddly enough, it does the thing to bring you back down, man. We're going on SA's biggest scavenger hunt, and of course, I'm looking for the weird, the wonderful, and the strangest answer to this question. Don't forget to send through your request with it. In the meantime, though, we're going to play you some music from Preston Pablo. Also going to jump back in with some Shimza. You know what, you love it. It's Dreaming. He's joined by none other than Zano and DJ Vitoto. Let's turn it up.

Music to Make You Move, DJ Snake, Bantu Company. Before that, Shimza Getting It Done with DJ Vitoto and Zano is streaming right here on 5FM. You tune in to Taste the Weekend with Taste Champagne. We're going on SA's biggest scavenger hunt and you're invited. It's this evening's Risky Request in honor of International Relaxation Day. I wanted to know what the weirdest way that you de-stress is. And this is a judgment-free zone. I promise I won't judge you, at least not out loud. I'm trying to think. You know what my latest relaxation method has actually been? It's not that crazy. This was advice that my physio gave me to help with the injury that I have, but it actually ended up being my latest relaxation method. So apparently heat helps a lot with when you've got muscle strain, and I have a really bad left calf. So something that my physio has been telling me for years is you need to take hot baths, you need to give your muscle some heat in order to help the muscle relax, I suppose. So yeah, at least twice maybe a week lately, I've been taking a nice hot bath. And to be honest, you'd be shocked, because so many of us, our houses, our flats, etc., have baths, but we don't actually take baths. And I mean, it's something you probably think about as when you were a kid, or if you're someone who likes to light candles and enjoy yourself. But you'd be surprised how relaxing a nice hot bath with some foam baths, some bath salts can actually be. And it's a lot cheaper than therapy, so there's that. That's my physio advice turned into relaxation advice. I've got quite a few weird and quirky ones, I'm not going to lie to you, but this is what I live for. I love the scandal, and I certainly hope that you can handle the scandal. I've got one here from Super Arden Derb saying, "Ish, Taste, mine is weird, bruh. I relax by rearranging the things that are sitting in the cupboard, especially my spice cupboard. I will rearrange it to make sure that it's either color-coded or the spices that go together are together. Nobody has ever seen photos, but I just take photos sometimes and it looks nice and they live in my phone." Outlalu Uncle Waffles. Okay, I love that. That's actually... So you essentially are like a stress cleaner. I know a lot of people who also clean when they're stressed out. It can be very cathartic, I won't lie. Balesa out in Bloom saying, "Yo, Five, my weirdest way to relax, I like to go for a long drive." To be honest, that's a very expensive habit in this economy, I must say, especially with these fuel prices. And it's fake petrol as well. I'm not sure if I'm the only person who feels like the petrol they're selling us is fake. But anyway, I digress. So she says, "My boyfriend thinks that for me, it's something that's so weird. But for me, honestly speaking, I love it. It's just that, yeah, the fuel for it can sometimes be a bit much these days." I hear you 100%. I feel like driving can be therapeutic, especially if you've got like a scenic route that you drive. I love a good road trip, and I feel like our country's so beautiful, lends itself to that really well. But the one that absolutely takes the cake, Tabo writing back in from Soweto. This one is absolutely diabolical. Buckle up. He says, "Okay, Taste and Five Family, don't judge me. My weirdest relaxation move is that I put on my aunt, who I stay with's gown, and I make myself tea and watch soapies, but on mute." Ah, you're lying. So I don't know if you're like LARPing as your aunt, if you're like, I don't know, method acting as your aunt, but no. I see the one that you requested, yeah, is Liquid Deep for the night. You've got to take it.

0: Something wholesome for your Saturday evening is Dive by Preston Pablo. Before that, some brand new Liquid Deep. It's For the Night, man. I love to see the OGs coming back and showing us that they still got it. You tune in to 5FM. We're about to get into your Nightcap Mix Part 2 here on Taste the Weekend. My name is Tay Champagne, and I have a sickness. I have an addiction when it comes to music, all things music. Different types of music. It's just one of those things. You know, I feel like God makes people with a certain weakness or a certain appetite. And that thing for me is music. Too much music isn't even enough for me. And unfortunately, that means I have to come to the speakers and share it with you. We're going to get into another selection for you. This one is a bit more high energy. I realized a lot of people seem to like the EDM side of things. It's also going to have a little bit of classic house. If you're a house head, I'm going to throw in some Basement Jacks for you, some Disclosure as well. This is really the type of stuff, you know, I actually thought about this playlist when I was having a cardio session in the gym. But I was like, okay, let me throw in a few bangers that can really be the soundtrack to your Saturday evening. So I hope that you like it. Be sure to have the Blue app handy, because you might need to Shazam some of these tracks, man. But it's going to be an absolute jump. Stick around for your Nightcap Mix Part 2.
1: This new Castle Lite draft in a can is better than an extra hot bunny chow on a winter's day.
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1: New Castle Lite draft in a can is even better than an extra hot bunny chow on a winter's day that's so hot you start hearing your own heartbeat in surround sound while the auntie who made it is watching you eat it like a test of character.
2: Brute, that auntie means business.
3: Castle Lite, South Africa's favorite draft, now in a can. South Africa, be sharp. Not for persons under the age of 18.
4: 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Somewhere in South Africa, someone is about to get a phone call saying,
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8: Libby Janssen van Rensburg, she's of course the fly half for the Springbok women's team. That moment when the Springbok women's team played in the quarterfinal, and the conversation must have changed. And
9: what we did at the World Cup has definitely changed the game, not just for us, but looking at how money's being invested at grassroots level, what's being done there, the women's varsity cups, all of these different leagues, and a 20-week. You know, there's so much more hype around these smaller tournaments that people in the past didn't even think about or speak about, just because of what we've done. Slowly but surely, women's rugby is becoming more accepted in our country, especially the old buddies. They're now looking at me like, okay,
8: she can play.
9: Okay, she can ball. All right, I see it now. Now that we've actually done something, people are definitely becoming more accepted in our country.
6: 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The

And if we blow a speaker with this one, hey, they can take it off the check, man. Sometimes the music is worth it. It's an absolute belter. This one's titled Do This Forever. It's by Luxury, off his No Real Rush album. And music like this, you kind of just want to take your time with, man. No Real Rush. Right before that, we also had the likes of The Weeknd by Michael Gray. A little bit of disclosure as well. Need You In My Arms. And listen, it's a two-person party. We're having a bash. You tune into 5FM. It's

taste, where were you when it was extremely cold during the week? Because this is the kind of heat we needed on those days. Fire Mix, it's an honor, man. And you know, if there's even just one song in this little selection that I've put together that speaks to you, then my job here is done, man. The music really does speak for itself. And it's always a pleasure digging deep into my record crate and bringing these out for you, man. You're asking where I was during the week. I was at my job, man. Even Spider-Man needs to be Peter Parker. Superman needs to be Clark Kent. I need to be... Oh, I'm not going to dox myself live on air. In the next little while, we're chatting cheap dates. It's the idea of the cheap date dead, because I went on an outing that I thought was cheap and was rudely made aware that, oh, some of the things that you think are cheap have actually gone up. Yesterday's price is not today's price. And this is what it sounds like when worlds collide. Cardi B, Tyler, good music, it's Nice Guy.

0: It's music by December Streets. It's titled Wild Heart, Cardi B and Tyler ahead of that with Nice Guy here on 5FM. It's just before midnight. You're tuned in to Taste the Weekend. I go by the name of Taste Champagne. Speaking of Tyler, funny enough, obviously she's got her latest album, A-Pop, out, which is trending at the moment, but I think something that she's recently shown us that might not trend, but it's actually really relatable, is Tyler, someone who takes self-care very seriously. I saw on her story the other day, well, actually today, she was posting like a whole spa routine, and I was like, oh my gosh, this looks like a spa routine that takes from sunrise until sunset. So even in the life of a busy pop star, it's good to see that our people are taking care of themselves, because there's only one you, man. And speaking of taking care of ourselves, every now and then you want to pour into your relationship. You want to do something a little nice. So I recently went to go see the brand new Spider-Man movie. And man, listen, I think it's really good, to be honest. Is it the greatest thing that I've ever seen? You know, I'm someone who, when it comes to comic books, anime, superhero stuff, has very strong opinions, but I definitely think it's the Spider-Man movie we all needed. It kind of reminds me of, and I hate to compare apples to oranges, but it kind of reminds me of the Superman movie that dropped last year. It really felt like a comic book movie, and it really captured a lot of that cinema magic. But that cinema magic is definitely coming with a cost these days, because would you believe me if I told you that for two people to go to the movies, it cost north of 700 rand. And mind you, this was actually with a discount that I had because of a perk that I have, right? But that being said, you know, when I was growing up, going to the movies used to be this, oh, hey, by the way thing, that you would ask your parents for some money so that you and your friends could go to the movies, loiter around the mall, and then maybe grab like a takeaway and just hang out in the food court. That's kind of how a lot of Saturdays looked growing up in my era. And look, I'm not saying it was cheap, but it was relatively inexpensive. If I had told my mom I want to take my crush on a date and we're going to go to the movies and I asked for 700 rand, she was going to ask me if we are going to the premiere of this movie, because why is it costing 700 rand to go see a movie for you and your crush? Mind you, you haven't even eaten anything outside of the movie. Yes, obviously within that is the popcorn and the snacks and that type of thing, but we're really not doing all too much when it comes to like the popcorn combos. Just a popcorn, you know, you get some sweets, some chocolate or something just to go with it, and lo and behold, it ends up coming to 700 rand. I can't help but feel like it's a sign of the times, and that the cheap date is disappearing, because even if you look at other facets, things like picnics end up being north of 300-400 rand. Let's say you have to get into like a botanical gardens or something, that's going to be like another at least 50-100 rand per person. So now you're looking at 500 rand for a picnic date. Now to some people that's not a lot of money, but think about yourself if you're someone who's unemployed, if you're someone who's a student, that's a lot of bread to break to spend a couple of hours with someone special. People always do say that money doesn't matter in a relationship, but I can't help but feel like money facilitates dating these days. But I want to know from you, is the idea of the cheap date dead? Do we still have cheap dates, or is the only cheap date, to be honest, if you stay in your house and sit your ass at home? 082-550-5151. Let's get the convo going.
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0: Manny Badu, Una Rams coming through on your speakers on a Sunday morning. Good morning, but your Saturday night might still be going. You're tuned in to Taste the Weekend. It's the Big Tasty taking you through in the wee hours, whether you've still got a long road ahead of you or whether you're getting ready to call it a night, man. Big shout out to you for making Five your companion of choice. We're getting into the cost of a cheap date, because it feels like cheap is only in the name right now, because it's getting harder and harder to get a cheap date that's maybe under, I want to say, even 500 rand. You would think when you hear something like a movie date, you're like, oh, okay, I'm in the clear here. It's not going to go over budget. Buddy, oh, that's going to be a long 2 hours for you, my friend. And I've actually just looked at the cost in terms of the typical first date. So in 2026, the typical first date, looking at a spend for two, we'll start from the bottom of the list and work our way up. You might want to sit down, because some of these prices will honestly make the room start spinning, right? So, first up is coffee slash casual drinks, 150 to 300 rand for two people. I can tell you for free. The coffee, yes, that might be in the 150 to 300. You might do coffee, some cake as well, maybe if you're really enjoying each other's company. But if you go for drinks, unless it's like a special, maybe there's like a special or a happy hour thing, that 300 rand, you're going to go over it. I'll tell you for free, my friend. Then casual dinner, 400 to 700 rand, which I get. If you go to like a casual steakhouse or like a place that's not too suave, then I can 100% see it. Dinner and drinks for two. This is when we start getting into serious territory. 700 to 1.2. Now, mind you, this is a first link. I'm not saying that this is like a crazy amount to spend, but imagine it's your first time spending time with someone. You don't even know if you like them like that. Then drinks, dinner, and a movie. Okay, I already feel like you're doing a lot. You're doing three dates in one at this point. But anyway, you're looking at 1,000 to 1,500. And if you are looking at a nice restaurant, now this feels the most accurate to me. If you're looking at a nice restaurant and drinks, 1,000 to 2,000 plus. And I can guarantee, you know, we always say in our group chat, we're like, if you're going to go on a dinner date, honestly, budget at the minimum 1,000 rand. Which means like a lot of people, honestly, are going to struggle to be able to take, because who has 1,000 rand to spend on just one evening? But it's not about what I think, man. It's about what you think. Let's get into what your thoughts are when it comes to the idea of a cheap date. Does it still exist? Yay, nay.
1: Cheap dates is definitely dead. In the current dating market, money is the unofficial sixth language. It's almost like a gauge to see how much somebody cares about, or how much like a man cares about you. So like you can't even say, oh, let's go on like a coffee date as like a first date anyway. That's not considered a date. That's considered insulting as like a, as like a first date suggestion in this current dating market. So yeah, cheap dates is definitely dead, because if it's not expensive, the perception is that you don't really care, which couldn't be further from.
0: And honestly speaking, I agree with you, man. Shout out Bendula out in Centurion. I think I wouldn't say that money is considered the language, but I think money facilitates dating. And I think the language is effort. That is the fifth love language. The sixth love language is effort. And I feel like money makes your effort easier to translate, right? If I want to get my girlfriend flowers and show her that I was thinking about her, I need money to buy the flowers. You see how like she's going to see the effort, which is the flowers, but I need the money to show the effort. slippery slope. Let's keep it going.
2: Yeah, the problem is if it is cheapity cheap cheap till it rains on the day of the picnic. And then maybe like 4 years later is when you're seeing a video of a crush of yours, maybe, who you're dancing in the dark or talking to yourself.
0: Eish, I'm scared to ask.
2: Maybe stalking them, probably. Ah. After you broke up with the previous one, that's when you're seeing them
0: living their best life.
2: Do a taboo with the dishes where they serve, where they eat with the dishes open.
0: Anyway, okay, I don't know what dishes open and eating with the dishes open means. I'm hoping there's not an innuendo there. I need this job. but 100% hear you, man. Sometimes it seems cheap and then things just go sideways. And they always say cheap is expensive in the long run. Let's keep the conversation going, though. Is the idea of the cheap date dead? 082-550-5151. I've actually pulled up some interesting stats of how the cost of a date has evolved over the years. And yeah, this one, you might need a shot of something strong, because we're living in the end times. I always say this. And Songwriter of the Year, of course, it's Samba with Potential. Some local music from Short Straw also coming up ahead of this. It's House, the Pascal Pierce remix. The type of music to keep the vibes going this Saturday night / Sunday morning. It's Taste the Weekend on 5. Turn it up.

0: Getting it done, man. It's titled House here on Taste the Weekend. You tuned into 5. Before this, we also had Samba coming through with Potential. That's an award-winning songwriter, man. And he certainly sounds the part. You're hanging out with Taste Champagne. We're still chopping it up about whether or not the cheap date is dead. Is this something that you feel is still, you know, if you get creative, something that you can explore? Or are we living in days where, honestly, if you leave your house, you need to be willing to break some bread? I've got a message here from Joseph out in JHB. Yo, shout out Joe, man. Even if you're indoors, still going to have to buy pizzas, wings, and bevs. And I'm telling you, bro, even when you order in, that cost is still through the roof. Especially because the ordering platforms hike up the prices a little bit. So now it's like, you know, now you gotta leave your house if you want to get it on the low. But he's like, yeah, there's no such thing as a cheap date or dating. Never give up on love, though, my good people. Love first. 100%, man. And there's a saying that speaks to these types of sacrifices. Everybody wants to go to heaven, but nobody wants to die. So unfortunately, you gotta ask yourself, man, even if you want a jola, are you willing to break some bread to make it happen? Let's take one more VN. This one is from Coco.
1: What up, Taste? Is cheap dates or the idea of cheap dates dead? I don't think so, because I mean, like, there's no such thing as a cheap date anymore. If you go to the Kinnacle, you go to Spur, you go to wherever, it's going to cost you like how much to do it, especially compared to back in the day. It is going to be covering, like, even just for movies, just 300. Now if you're going to a restaurant, it's going to cost how much more? Like, I think that the cheapest the date is going to get now is if you're staying at home watching Netflix and ordering in. But even that, I mean, Uber Eats' prices are also quite expensive, so I don't think the idea of cheap dates is dead. I just think cheap dates don't exist anymore.
0: It's true. But yeah, I think honestly, you do need to be creative. And I think if you want a cheap date, you need to keep the main thing, right? So like, for instance, if you're going to go for ice cream, just go for ice cream. And something that I've really fallen in love with in the age of social media is everyday love. Like, I feel like there's so much pressure to love bomb your partner and get them 60 roses and take them on a trip away to Sun City or to Cape Town. You know, and those things are nice every now and then when you've got the means, right? But I really love it when I see a couple who go and do groceries together and then buy an ice cream afterwards, and you see them enjoying their ice cream and going for a stroll in the park. Like, it's the little things. I don't know if you've ever seen those moments where you're like, you know, life can actually have such simple pleasures when we put away being overly materialistic or the expectations that socials put on us. Can I give you a bit of a kicker before we bring this home, right? I'm looking at the evolution of how much dates have costed since 2014, and a fairly standard date in 2014 cost you 500 to 800 rands, right? In 2017, people said that their average first date budget was around 250, but unfortunately the standard first date actually included drinks, dinner, and entertainment. It came to 915. So we've jumped from 500 to 800 to about 915. If you really wanted to go over the top in 2017, it was 1.9, right? Now in this day and age, it's just gotten exceptional, because now you're reaching a point where the Uber there, you've got drinks, you've got a nice dinner, an activity, and an Uber home is setting you back anywhere between 8 to 1.5 standard. Isn't that crazy that in the space of less than 10 years, it's essentially doubled? And I think maybe it's also a lesson to us to be a bit more discerning with who we go on a date with, because, hey, man, them dates are expensive. And also, time is money, man. I can't just sit and chop it up for 2 hours if the convos are not good, if it's not good banter. But that being said, I think, honestly speaking, maybe it's just also a signal that we need to have more honest conversations about maybe sharing the load of dating. But they like to say, if you don't have money, why you chola?
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And she's currently on her Art of Loving tour. It's Olivia Dean, Baby Steps. Funny enough, she actually headlined Lollapalooza at the beginning of August, man. That's a huge deal. Talk about a woman making waves in the music industry. She's had a phenomenal last year and a bit. And speaking of making waves in the industry, okay, so we're just going to do a quick roundup of the Summer 32s. Who exactly were the top winners and some of the most noteworthy achievements of the night? So obviously, some familiar faces on this list, some people who you wouldn't expect to see on this list, but man, really dope to see people get their flowers. Obviously, the likes of Tyler, Oskido, Makadzi, and Will Lindley, even a surprise appearance from Thandiswa Mazwai. Let's get into it. The first one was Tyler, who got the International Achievement Award. And this is probably the biggest headline coming out of the awards for me, because Tyler's reached the point where she's South Africa's biggest artist at this point in time. I mean, outside of like a Black Coffee, I feel like she's the most globally synonymous name coming out of SA right now, and it's only fitting that she would then walk away with South Africa's biggest music award. And yeah, it's acknowledging how she's broken out of the SA market, to be honest. Then I think it's also quite nice to see Oskido getting his flowers. Now, if you don't know, he walked away with the Lifetime Achievement Award. He's been an OG, and Oskido is receiving one of the highest honors in this instance, because it's recognizing the career of someone who isn't just an artist but one of the architects of how South African music looks. So I think for him, man, honestly, big shout out. And a younger audience might not necessarily know who he is, but I mean, he's behind so many classic house records, and he's also just the template or the blueprint for so many DJs' journey. He helped create the infrastructure through which the entire generation that we're seeing right now of South African musicians were able to pass through. And then one that's also a little bit of an oddball as well, Amapiano continued to dominate. Kabza De Small went into the Summer 32 with 4 nominations, including Best Amapiano Album, Best Engineered Album, and 2 Best Collaboration nominations. The Amapiano Album category was stacked, man. It was basically, honestly, a topography of everyone who's involved in this genre. But that being said, the album category itself was basically a snapshot of the genre's current hierarchy. I mean, you had the likes of Kabza De Small coming through, Dimtuda, Babalwa M, and Calvin Momo, with Calvin Momo actually appearing twice. So yeah, it's an interesting one in terms of the Amapiano side of things. I just need to verify who actually won, to be honest, but based on what I'm seeing, man, this was really a summer to take note of. And I do feel like Casper definitely took on the assignment of making this award ceremony great again. So big shout out to him, bruh.

0: It's Way Up. I also played you a little bit of MFR Souls, DJ Maporisa. Love You Tonight, man. That one takes me back to being a young, mischievous young man out in the Hatfield streets. Hey, man, how time flies. Speaking of how time flies, it looks like it's about 1:08, meaning that my time with you is a big shout out to you for making 5FM your companion of choice this evening slash this morning. It's always a pleasure tasting the very best of what the weekend has to offer with you. If we're crossing paths for the first time, my name is Taste Champagne. It's always a pleasure being invited into your home, into your car, into your earphones, however you're listening to us, whether it's on the SABC app or through the web or even on your radio, man. Big shout out to you for keeping it locked and tuned. We're still going to keep the vibes going with good music, though. I'm going to throw some Travis Scott at you a little bit later. We're also going to get a little bit of Demi Lovato, Black Coffee coming through if you've still got a long road ahead of you. Please do not drink and drive. You know, the other day I went out for drinks with some friends and I drove there. And funny enough, I ended up actually having to leave my car there and Ubering back the next day. Not my finest hour, but hey man, it is our civic duty to look after one another and make these roads safe. So I hope that that example shows you the practicality around it. But if you're calling it for a night, then I think, yep, you know what? This is a good place to say when. From me to you, it's love always. We do it all over again. Same time, same place tomorrow. Love.
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Back to the hits. Why do you take so long? 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